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Omisika sem landlords, any near Kikao, Obio Digra, Obia or Pegana and Kosuo, or Buama Ghana, and your papa be Timiba. 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Nemo, you also port to papa, so a radio presenter, or a bibi, me bomb pire free soon, so many to me near Wadia, and what day. Ah, Eddie Moa, any ye di asumge, auto, and your ma papa brena, onion bribe, obeyen nyoma ye, se en mra nene no metina, na enchana kwine, nema fa wedi nuaje, enyandia, adumin

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Somebody lift your voice and bless the name of the Lord. 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Somebody lift your voice and honor the Lord. 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Lift your voice and bless the Lord. Somebody bless the Lord. Bless the Lord. Bless the Lord. Bless the Lord. David said, I will bless the Lord at all times. His praises shall continually be in my mouth. You are not the radiation. Somebody lift up your voice and bless the Lord. Lift your voice and honor the Lord. 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My God, Father, we thank you. Father, we honor you. We lift your name on higher, O King of Glory. O King of Glory, who is the King of Glory? The essence of praise, the Jehovah Jireh, the I am that I am. Somebody lift your voice and lift the name of God on higher. Lift his name on higher. Magnify his name. Lift his name on higher. My Radio Suyani Kase, Senator Yamba Yawobia, Senator Yamba Yawobia, Yeni Penyan and Yanis said, Yawanyamwa, Meno Kasana, you will be fighting for the life of hospital. Meno Kasana, you will be done yet. Be another radiation. Somebody lift your voice. Rakata Barroso to Robodoboso Robodebebe. Isayate Liberosa. Sana Ragadele Beroboso Robodoboho. Somebody lift your voice. Biano, Biano, Biano, Biano, Biano.

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1: Amen. Amen. Amen. Amen. Amen. Amen. Amen. Amen. Amen. Amen. Amen. Amen. Amen. Amen. Amen. Amen. Amen. Amen. Amen. Amen. Amen. Yan soon chin wana a da hospital and a jee. Doctors phone pong rudy omonye, or my confused. Yan ni ye say, a ye mobubun wahunu yang, and a ne ye crada sotiasi, and ye ya wan ding, and ye nyansa. Ye crada and kadia ni yin fee, ye ni she, ye ni capre, as ye wo rade. Ye wo crystal soa, and ye ne wo adiena. A radiano jee yada was say, ye ni freedom oma. Say thank you for our life. We thank you for everything you have done for us. We lift your holy name on high, and we want to say thank you, Abba Father, for counting us among the livings. We thank you for your divine selection. We thank you for selecting us among the livings. We thank you, King of Glory, in Jesus' name. Wash me with your cleansing blood and answer my prayer. I want you please to lift your voice and pray for forgiveness. Forgive me of all my sins, every sin that I have committed against every man, against heaven and earth. Oh Lord, I ask that you will wash me with your blessed blood. You will forgive me of all my sins and answer into my prayer. In the name of Jesus. Somebody asking for your forgiveness. Ask the Lord to clean you from every sin, every iniquity. Wash us with your cleansing blood, O Lord. Forgive us of our sin, O God. 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

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First Samuel chapter 17, Bible says, when David was going after Goliath,

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Shaliana ragada baroho seria. Thank you, Lord. Quick one, let me remind you that we are live on Adom TV. We are live on Praise TV. 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We are live on Angel TV. 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We are live on Home Base TV. 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Yeah, demo live for Facebook, Edino aye original FTPP, original FTPP, but original FTPP with Facebook, and I said, but Bernard also and some of Facebook. Me patro bit me swaku YouTube. We are live on YouTube. Edino dear, but the Lord has done it. The Lord has done it with YouTube. We are live. And yeah, bomb pie panty me so menyamre kura Mr. Wati. Now, yesterday we read a certain scripture in the book of Jeremiah chapter 30 verse 17. Jeremiah chapter 30 verse 17. That was the anchor scripture for yesterday. And we're going to be using this scripture.

0: Nafi Saturday so we are sure baby nyamedi ebesasi e free. So we are here. Jeremiah 30 verse 17. Or say, for I will restore health to you and heal you of your wounds, says the Lord, because they called you an outcast, saying, this is Zion, no one seek her. 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

guasie kro onyame nsaw yare ye amen obrani amanie kro onyame nsaw yare ye amen let the lord heal you and restore your health amen let the lord heal you and restore your happiness amen let the lord heal you and restore your joy amen

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If I said internal wounds, it is a wounds that hide inside of you. And you cry a two nipadium. And the crazy thing is that the internal wounds are the wounds that kills. And then you cry a kum ni papa. The chronic yes, when you swap seven previous, I would be the topaye. As I've won topaye. The bit as well. Abombelet. What you mean the topaye guso? And then yes, but internal wounds, a kura, a timitu will kidney home. Anything by your cancer, anything by your cancer, and make a busy saying, a club one must offer a two nipper getting wound. A tinipa be resolved for your home when you can swap one more for fair for some yare.

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I pray for somebody tonight. Every internal wounds, whatever that is eating you up internally, by the fire and the anointing of the Holy Ghost, let the Lord heal you internally. The Lord heal you internally. Let the Lord heal you internally. At the end of views, we know be okay, catch them. We need come up for. 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So why na ko catch them? So for bimpo yare, bimpo yare, so siko de ko hospital bimpo way. 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Amen. And I will heal your wounds. Amen. Says the Lord. Was it because they call you an outcast? Yes, re ya inyibu bebrisao. Omo fe ye outcast, chesiye ya tu ya chene. Ubiyo no si. This is Zion. No one seek her. Chesiye. Yeah, Zion, fast will be in the answer. Sandy, who war? The bomb per master and a Jew empire.

so be near so, Sandy Hunwo, the bumper master, and a Jew Empire when the men of the Faso the Power Manaso, Faso the Power Wadi and the Soap, Faso the Power to Manaso.

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Heal me now from every internal wound. 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

0: delivery for you this morning. 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
0: Internal wounds. 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The 17th verse no. Jeremiah 30 verse 17. Wo se. Because they called you an outcast, saying, "This is Zion; no one seek her." She said, "We are poor. 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If I don't have anybody and I have you." I have something. If I don't have anybody and I have you, oh God, I have something. Show forth yourself. Because said Jeremiah can in you. Was it they called me an outcast? Saying, "This is Zion, no one seek her." Meme ye Zion, ubi am pumpe me. 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Sani ayaw. We say, "Oh Lord, arise and show unto my enemies that have rejected me." Eradi sorry ye. Na wana wapumi eno. Ma omu hunu se mi wunyami oti asye. Oh Lord, arise and show to the people that have rejected me that I have God. Everybody, sorry, never wanna wapome no. You couldn't send me wunyame. Oh Lord, arise, show forth. Oh Lord, arise and let those that have rejected me know that I have God. Lift your hands and declare. Say, "Oh Lord, arise.
1: Oh Lord, arise.
0: And show to the people that has rejected me.
1: And show to the people that has rejected me.
0: Let them know.
1: Let them know
0: that I have God.
1: That I have God.
0: Let the ones that have rejected my life.
1: Let the ones that have rejected my life.
0: Know that I have God.
1: Know that I have God.
0: My one now up to watch in here.
1: One
0: now up to me.
1: One now up

Oh Lord, arise and show to the ones that have rejected me, those that said there is no hope for me, let them know that I have God, let them know that I have you. And Radim, my 1 hour, 2 year, naturally, 1 hour, 5 year, yes, you will say, you were world Radim, you were world Radim, Sonia, what you know, somebody be another fire, somebody cry out, let those that have rejected me, those that are saying there is no hope for me, let them know that I

Sanya Kalabada, the Kapaya Labaha, the Asoya Rekata, the Maria Kor.

Fire.

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0: Thank you, Lord. 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I beg in the name of God. Share the link for me right now. Yes, share the link for me right now. Let us be a blessing to people around the world. May the Lord bless you for sharing. Sometimes somebody needs prayers. 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Obiti bebu hiyampai bo. 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Whenever by the grace of God you get a chance to pray with FTPP, try your very best possible and share to be a blessing to people. Share the link right now. Let us be a blessing to people all around the world. God bless you so much for your obedience. 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We are lifting it higher. You're going to the power.
1: Rain time.
0: The next prayer. I feel found some 2-3 so put your hands on your head. Many of us, our life has become waste. Shasemwan Jeremiah Kai. Or say, they said, I am an outcast. And I am Zion. And nobody seek me. This is Zion. No one seek her. Obiam push you me. Just and fast obi enemy so. On pay boni. Use spirit of waste in my life. Utumia o many pa so man faso. 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Oh ho mo o many pa so man faso. Use spirit of waste in my life. What are you waiting for? You be brisao. You are dealing with the spirit of waste. It wa brabum just a shame koso. Faso ni de wuye bia so bibia wuye bia nkoso yi tie muka de make declare

Give it up, give it up, give it up, give it up, give it up, give it up, give it up, give it up, give it up, give it up, give it up, give it up, give it up, give it up, give it up, give it up, give it up, give it up, give it up, give it up, give it up, give it up, give it up, give it up, give it up, give it up, give it up, give it up, give it up, give it up, give it up, give it up, give it up, give it up, give it up, give it up, give it up, give it up, give it up, give it up, give it up, give it up, give it up, give it up, give it up, give it up, give it up, give it up, give it up, give it up, give it up, give it up, give it up, give it up, give it up, give it up, give it up, give it up, give it up, give it up, give it up, give it up, give it up, give it up, give it up, give it up, give it up, give it up, give it up, give it up, give it up, give it up, give it up, give it up, give it up, give it up, give it up, give it up, give it up, give it up, give it up, give it up, give it up, give it up, give it up, give it up, give it up, give it up, give it up, give it up, give it up, give it up, give it up, give it up, give

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0: divine settlement. 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
0: 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It is my week of divine settlement.
1: It is my week of divine settlement.
0: Declare, say, by the anointing of the Holy Ghost.
1: By the anointing of the Holy Ghost.
0: I shall be settled.
1: I shall be settled.
0: Declare, in this week.
1: In this week.
0: I shall be settled.
1: I shall be settled.
0: One more time. In this week.
1: In this week.
0: I shall be settled.
1: I shall be settled.
0: By the fire of the Holy Ghost.
1: By the fire of the Holy Ghost.
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1: Dark power.
0: Following my star.
1: Following my star.
0: What are you waiting for?
1: What are you waiting for?
0: Scatter.
1: Scatter.
0: With Mr. Sumtumi.

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I am a man. I am a man. I am a man. I am a man. I am a man. I am a man. I am a man. I am a man. I am a man. I am a man. I am a man. I am a man. I am a man. I am a man. I am a man. I am a man. I am a man. I am a man. I am a man. I am a man. I am a man. I am a man. I am a man. I am a man. I am a man. I am a man. I am a man. I am a man. I am a man. I am a man. I am a man. I am a man. I am a man. I am a man. I am a man. I am a man. I am a man. I am a man. I am a man. I am a man. I am a man. I am a man. I am a man. I am a man. I am a man. I am a man. I am a man. I am a man. I am a man. I am a man. I am a man. I am a man. I am a man. I am a man. I am a man. I am a man. I am a man. I am a man. I am a man. I am a man. I am a man. I am a man. I am a man. I am a man. I am a man. I am a man. I am a man. I am a man. I am a man. I am a man. I am a man. I am a man. I am a man. I am a

I am. I am. I am. I am. I am. I am. I am. I am. I am. I am. I am. I am. I am. I am. I am. I am. I am. I am. I am. I am. I am. I am. I am. I am. I am. I am. I am. I am. I am. I am. I am. I am. I am. I am. I am. I am. I am. I am. I am. I am. I am. I am. I am. I am. I am. I am. I am. I am. I am. I am. I am. I am. I am. I am. I am. I am. I am. I am. I am. I am. I am. I am. I am. I am. I am. I am. I am. I am. I am. I am. I am. I am. I am. I am. I am. I am. I am. I am. I am. I am. I am. I am. I am. I am. I am. I am. I am. I am. I am. I am. I am. I am. I am. I am. I am. I am. I am. I am. I am. I am. I am. I am. I am. I am. I am. I am. I am. I am. I am. I am. I am. I am. I am. I am. I am. I am. I am. I am. I am. I am. I am. I am. I am. I am. I am. I am.

Holy Ghost!

This is our week of divine settlement. We have to be settled. I don't know about you, but we gotta be settled. Can I get 5 people on Facebook? Share the link for me. I beg you in the name of God. Come on now. Share the link for me. Missy Freedom Kwanajubia catch will be soon TV Freedom. Awadum TV and I Praise TV. And I say Famous TV and GH1 TV. And I Agu TV and Angel TV. And I Adum FM. And I Top FM. And I Vision 1 FM. And I Angel FM. And I Kasapa FM. And I Asempa FM. And I Joy Prime TV. I catch will be see TV. And I Home Base TV. And I Light TV. Tell you, yes, son, you tell you, so this year you will never give the devil chance. I don't know about you, maybe I would do a man, but me, I want me to feed you the obua.

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0: Freedom Mind. 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It is on what the brewa won't form quine. 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
0: What the Kane brewa won't form quine. 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A gentleman, trust MC. 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They are masters. Masters. It was a Babu say, it woman to me and you. That was Rafu Munim Mirica Cossin, who Jania Cohen. Mirikana will be Jan with him Cossin. Masters of the game. You may be the Yama masters in Tina would do who be any and no be still reverend. 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Michira na say, yet one my masters, whom Pibuniana dream will say, oh Lord, let the masters of my enemies today let them die. 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One more on my thing, declare. 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You know, we are almost there. We are almost there. One on your day, declare.

0: Every new player will born out one year. 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Obekin and Wagon won't yes here. A Fipi Jansanianko. 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

Yeah, yeah, yeah, yeah, yeah, yeah, yeah, yeah, yeah, yeah, yeah, yeah, yeah, yeah, yeah, yeah, yeah, yeah, yeah, yeah, yeah, yeah, yeah, yeah, yeah, yeah, yeah, yeah, yeah, yeah, yeah, yeah, yeah, yeah, yeah, yeah, yeah, yeah, yeah, yeah, yeah, yeah, yeah, yeah, yeah, yeah, yeah, yeah, yeah, yeah, yeah, yeah, yeah, yeah, yeah, yeah, yeah, yeah, yeah, yeah, yeah, yeah, yeah, yeah, yeah, yeah, yeah, yeah, yeah, yeah, yeah, yeah, yeah, yeah, yeah, yeah, yeah, yeah, yeah, yeah, yeah, yeah, yeah, yeah, yeah, yeah, yeah, yeah, yeah, yeah, yeah, yeah, yeah, yeah, y

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O Chinechi Tesdi ye. 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Unfortunately, it be a little intimidating streaming live on Facebook because of you know no one can I for a mamma or more one can I hunty. Mom works in one, maybe a baby says, and cram for ya, mamma baby.

0: ana dem wo digidigidia be kasa na be wo radia basa. 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
0: 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This week is a week of divine settlement. 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

0: Nikwasa Yemle was yet near the bombire. Now the Bible can say from the days of John the Baptist, the kingdom of God suffered violence, and the violence are taken by force. That is exactly what we are doing. It wada udi ada weni nembre ye. 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Bombire buni. Usi oh Lord. This week is my week of divine settlement. Settle my case. Oh Lord, this week is my week of divine settlement. Settle my case. Yeah, kind of five times. Oh Lord, this week is my week of divine settlement. Settle my case. Oh Lord, this week is my week of divine settlement. Settle my case. Oh Lord, this week is my week of divine settlement. Settle my case. Yeah, kind of five times. One, two, let's go.
1: Oh Lord, this week is my week of divine settlement. Settle my case. Oh Lord, this week is my week of divine settlement. Settle my case. Oh Lord, this week is my week of divine settlement. Settle my case. Oh Lord, this week is my week of divine settlement. Settle my case. Prayer. It is my week of divine settlement. Oh Lord, my God, settle my case. 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

I call.

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Thank you, Lord. 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And settle our case, O Lord. Settle our case, O Lord. Let it be our week of divine settlement. And settle our case. Maybe say yeah, dear, be quick. I want us to do something that I feel in my spirit right now. Maybe say yeah, you know, we'll be on path for dear, be our binya biya. For two, three, so any seed that you could get, for the any seed that you could found, get it and put it on your chest. For two, come so put it on your chest. If there is something that you want God to settle you with, just put it on your chest. Far for dear, be you binya biya. Me muske bidi no akase mini bi. Sunday now I was preaching and I quoted a certain scripture. I think I have it here. A certain scripture that David said, or say, I will not give unto God what will not cost me. I will not give unto him what will not cost me. The bank one said, "Was me manya me bibia, me mano, me manu bibia, enkame." Yes. 2 Samuel 24:24. See, the king said unto Arena now, but I will surely. Okay. See, then the king said to Arena, no, but I will surely buy it from you for a price, nor I will offer burnt offering to the Lord my God with that which cost me nothing. Just here, say me base me menya me bibia, me menya me bibia enkame. I will give unto God something that will cost me, not anything that will not cost me. Fafudie bia benya bia ne fatu akoma so. Me see fafudie bia benya fatu akoma so ne mompa yebi. Enu ane ne ya bompa ye pa wo kina ye be the last day of the prayer. Ye be ochina kwa dia no be dia se enu.

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2: Father, I thank you for answering my prayer. I thank you for settling me this week. In Jesus' name. Accept my bond sacrifice.
3: My
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2: 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Would you wouldn't be a true number and not a champion in a year? When me not one who much and can be who say BBS soon soon pa. Your bomb baby and who's a mistop. 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The empire boy is who meet me kind 100 Ghana city for dear. I said, Reverend, baby, I'm it. 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It's not me, maybe to me up a baby, see, I'm a matina. And I'm me die, cab, so I'm me be because we. So for that, then you're not giving me any and it's a major only one pie boy. Yes, I'm here before. Freedom pipe with me, kind of senior media man, Ghana, my own, and Mumma Yen Sumi, a bony pet jinipa, and Russia dance and yedi, or baby a dance was so a worrying Phoebe Bra war, mass of chief. Was so chinchin TV was so bad, no boon, say, yeah, bomb by Yampa, Bonan was no see in a infuni, Mammy Mubi and Johnny and Pabon, so 1 month pepe. Be a war pebble, and I am running this a dance, yes, say yesterday. Was said run this dance, you know. Yesterday. Yes, yesterday.

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Afibo 5-7. 6-7. 5-7. 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
3: 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Christo Yadomwa Yawada we in Nibishiem Walla Pass Race Course Park and so. Oh baby, remember if you're fasting. 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Yabebompa you, Yawada we brebi. 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And a mame monka ye nyame yadomwa. If you other we see, all the branches will be meeting. 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I hear Kumasi for so for my direction in my na temafo nso mubishi atemafo kra the next week Friday meba beslamo next week Friday meba tema next week Friday meba tema ana ya finish say what do you call 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
4: obi ya wo Kumasi bia
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3: 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On Betchro. Edo Beba hook. Inu ifia de ya. Afi yon court tema so. Oso for tema ifia da. Tema di ifia da ya nyumbre. Kumasi ifia da ya nopa. If you are no panty, Friday no pa, Kumasi, Brebi, Ewo Wood Village, Kasi Wood Village, Oba and Raga Junction, and Wafa Wood Village, can we see JP filling station? JP filling station, we will say freedom signboard, you know, is the one where Dobe Baho straight. And I feel
4: that it is here upon Tempa.
3: So say, said in Sunday to 20 upon Tempa, watch a crank about no bay 839, no way drew honom 12 near upon Ewo Kumasi branch and upper. So for young Coteman, so.
5: Baby Biara Owo Ewo Tema Enin Impute Muho Community 1 Coop C Community 25 Ashaiman Mata Eko Ajeko Jo Ene Impute Muho Nyinara Faka Ebra Community 1 Community 1 Eho Ene Last Stop Na Udru Community 1 Bisa Oninku Park Oninku Park A very popular park pa Eho Ena Yeshia Friday bia enumere 6:30 ne upon 9 o'clock. 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Said ye ensure no any aba from ninti 9 o'clock you are emo na yapon and unti bomodin ne shiaye ewo community 1 Oninku Park.
3: Okay, I know you're a fiada and you're a branch. I'm going to go to the branch. I'm going to go to the branch. I'm going to go to the branch. I'm going to go to the apostle.
6: I'm going to go to the Nurses Quarters.
3: Kaswa, Ofa Kabisi, Kaswa Kurumua, Noafa.
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0: obi onye bedu kasoa overhead no a wo so ko gongwa me jansi nurses quarters a kane du ba be si asoda no enim street freedom park na so as a sene so
1: eti gongwa me jansi no kane du ba be si
0: asoda
1: no enim chese be no e ho kra am e ho direction there simple kra o fa ka e wo kasoa kru no a also call the open nursing quarters car. Freedom yami we say you. Okay, you have any interest in Sunyane? Apostle, first you might Sunyane branch.
2: Yeah, you were anywhere within Sunyane. Sebia, oh, do I am Quanta and Cran Quanta? Oh, Gosso, oh, Tano so. Baby, I don't feel Sunyane Potemo, sir. Ofi, do I am Quanta about over the sea Sunyane Abyssin? Regent Hotel, ah, the opposite air St. James Catholic okay. School. Between Regent Hotel and the power filling station, and for to quiet and down, oh my, you can't enter someone of an oma, you are touching it, cause almost somewhere large car quiet,
1: or maybe you quiet,
2: maybe you quiet. Between Regent Hotel and the power filling station,
1: meaning I hear President Mahama big push, yes, be quiet, or say Ghana, or say for 4 years, Ghana be a construction site,
0: amen,
1: and pass through the whole Ghana a construction site.
0: Thank you,
1: Yamenko, so one on a uncle and himsa and anka at least. 4 years now, so the Sofana Kagana coin in our ye. To make your signboard in every coin. Apostle, Munsini baby beat me a bronco for four.
2: And then between the Regent Hotel and the power filling station for to quiet, that will be so be I said, oh, my freedom for us and so I direct.
1: It's in patrol, who drew Sunyan Abyssin, who drew Sunyan, who swap Abyssin car,
2: yes,
1: who far Abyssin, I swap a Regent Hotel. Yeah, well, Regent Hotel no one Udo Regent Hotel Nechiana Freedom Forward Ewo Sunyane Abyssin
2: Adjacent Presby Church
1: Presby for Asole no one Freedom for Ubi Huye Woho Fia De Te Mwamu Sunyane Nene Mpote Mwobri Kumu Fu Yina Mwamera Ubi Fia Da No Pa Apostle Nemo Babibo Empire Afe Yen Ko Kufudia Apostle Prophet Faye Shimu Kufudia
3: Papa Kufudia Se Yawo Park and Gardens Enti Baby, I will be a Kofodia and important Mobian with the Brab Kofodia Station. Oh,
1: Kofodia Station,
3: Johnny. Yeah, one Ancasano would do station. Wa Pradiana, yeah, Jumaho.
1: Okay,
3: taxi me castle and said, I know Jumaho.
1: Okay,
3: and when you do station, Wope, who Pradia will be a business, I will park and gardens.
1: Park and gardens, but you're more bombire.
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1: On Beba Ho Street. And New York Fodia. On your castle park and garden, old estate to Hona. At Beba Ho Street. I feel you call a year Takra Day. So, so Takra Day. Yeah, wall. Takra Day. Shama. Asem Asa number two. Takra Day Shama. Asem Asa number two. Takra Day. Yeah, wall Shama. Asem Asa number two. Takra Day Shama. Asem Asa. Number two, and also Fia Danopa, and also so Baba to your Ewa Hontu, Takra de Shama, Udu Baby Asia Frono, your Fronum, Asem Asa, number two, Ubu see a signboard Cassia Susiho, Adobe Baho Street, Udia Bostracha Cassia Waho, Adobe Baho Street, no Baba to your Waho, no Sufia da Anopa, and we are Takra de Branch, Yamin Shroud. I feel Christo ya Adomoa. Christo ya Adomoa. Watch now you quada and I do 12 mess on the bomb pie. Watch now, Miss Sowen Idim Bubu, Bia Mania, Bubu, Bia Mania, catch you, Bia, say freedom for Niakayo. Now, Ubi and TB. Near Mompine as the same Paboni Jasu woman. The name send running the one castle woman. Etwomusa. Na Yami Adoma Yawada no pay. And then Yamene Makasa say a divine settlement. This week is a week of divine settlement. It's a needy messer or say, Yawada, we are baby. So, we'll be to me in Kwa last week. We'll be free. A year, may I not be free for a moment? Gosso.
2: Gosso.
1: Adiye.
3: Gosso.
1: Gosso.
3: I have a meme.
1: I have a meme. Ibuza yasi sofo ufrin kran ekon ma 11 to 12 hours and will be through her basole. Now, so for she said, Yami, a grand ya conoke. So for Yamini, and I owe a homobura. She will be a free at CDC. I have milk cramming him when you say, my life in Amakosu Yane Bakwasim, you know. Baku ye Chemuko a ye and Amakosu. First time, of course, of Chief Obeka, you call your program as offubi. I will brikum, brikum cultural center. 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
0: 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She a freedom money. You know, you about the winner. A year opposite Tarazu Junction. A year the winner, why now? Opposite Tarazu Junction. Who say I saw that case. CB, I had to win in our grass. And you see, Quan open radio won't fool, full moon for baby. Main road on the winner, why now? Sorry, Danny, see what my friend Banner of Greece. 23rd of June at the Copim 26th of June. My name is Sophona Wuye TV, so radio is so. Yen yinani a church instrumental, the same in a yako. Freedom Okoye Revival KCB wa sorry dani mwa. Enya sem ketwa ewo ho. It is 23rd of June. Ebe ye Benada. 24th, ebe ye Ukwada. 25th, ebe ye Yawada. And at 26th, ebe ye Fiada all night. Yen yina ye be shower ho. Radio tema four. Mammy be frame was a reverend. And nana meti ye. What has moko si 2 years ago? Or ba program ni biso fu meka 2 years ago. Ubi nyem bro 5 years as I say.
1: Yes.
0: Wow. Sorry dem wana. Minim sa meka is our testimony na.
2: Testimony ya baya no na no odi. And no ubi nene niye fra almost 5 years I wanted to them.
1: Yeah. A bro, grandma, ne papa be woo, ne mami ni na be woo.
0: So, what dia yebeka sa yebeka mi ni na from next week because omo ye promo video ni biya. We will talk about all that. Some program no will be anyem. Abro say 8 years or say 9 years or so for. But my program will ye bon pe man mi si Yesu di mu wo be wo.
1: Amen.
0: Same kasana na wa kama me no.
1: Amen.
0: So for yes, your friend who couldn't catch us and the other was from Mungasa Samonko. My mini dear Kwane Basoli be dear dancing Yamia Dumua, yes, but Mahubim. A year 23rd June, a year next month in Timpacho, a year you will Kumasi, ya you will vote, ya you will Chichin, Unimubia Benteman and Potemwa Samai, a year Kum Pram Pram, and an important Makacho Unina say, yes, son, a Batema. 23rd June, Ekopim 26 June, I have 4 days. A Bernard Nyumre, Ukwa Nyumre, Yawa Denu, a Hodia Yan Yawa, the Ko Yawa, the Yabaya Soliano Power, Yapon Yanina Yetukan Yako, Yawa Denumre, and the Fiada all night, a Bayer powerful, a Bayer massive, it catching Ubia, Nayina Yin Shiamuho, a Watema, a year Dowenya, opposite Tarazu Junction, na Unyame. 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Patrol the second number we come home. And also see a 0591 number. No, I am in Fabaco. Yes, I will free. We are now. I am Fawa Bembu because I am not pressure. I was 0244. No, so no, yes, I'm Ketua. Then who tell you? Cause we are not there to be no one. Home and I be friend. I will be on fire. Nipano offer now. Pick it back up as a reverend. My friends are on ya na iye ni pentini abre kakra e ba choji number we kan ho e no so ye 0591 pa chobo 36 nebo 1818 0591 36 1818 me bobiem 0591 36 1818 me bobiem 0591 36 1818 me bobiem 0591 36 1818 me patcho the second number we can home and also your 0591 36 1819

0591 36 18 19 0591 36 18 19. Me patch your last number no, and also your 0591 now what about 36 18 20. 0591 36 18 20. 0591 36 20 18 20. Sorry, 0591 36 18 20. Patch your numbers when you're a bit in a frame. Ubia, watch on a do 12 on Sue, Bissujano, Bobia Mane, Nayina Yenti, Yamon Paye, Nampai Bodie, Ayadina Kessi, and Yami Strawate, Yamimani Suya, Najo Nanya would dare, Yabisha watch on a do 12.

0: prayer program every Sunday, Monday, Tuesday, and Wednesday midnight, 12 p.m. on this power pack program is being led by Reverend Bernard Owusu Ansah.
1: Everything in you that attract evil people,
2: Jesus.
1: By the blood of Jesus Christ of
2: Jesus. 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
1: We kill it by fire.
2: Amen.
1: Amen.
0: Don't forget that the fervent prayer of a righteous man availeth much. Therefore, be part of this program. For any information, call 0244-115-618.
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Ya kacho se jumedi ya tudin se let God be God. 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
1: Yeah, Joe.
0: Praise God.

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OPD. 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Abdullahi Abu.

0: quotation? 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Have you got in your quotation?
1: Oh, my, yes, yeah.
0: Okay, let's go now.
1: Because we are recalling things. Okay, so in 1 Thessalonians 5:18, Bible says, in everything give thanks. In everything give thanks. For this is the will of God in Christ Jesus for you. In everything.
0: In everything.
1: In everything.
0: In everything.
1: In everything. In whichever situation or condition you find yourself,
0: you give
1: just
0: thanks
1: give
0: God.
1: Thanks. Acknowledge God. Acknowledgement of Him will take you to the next level. So in everything, whether in pain or in sorrow, in poverty, in sickness, it says in everything, give Him thanks.
0: So even when you are bereaved,
1: give Him thanks.
0: On your birthday,
1: give Him thanks.
0: Give Him thanks. If your wife gives birth,
1: give him thanks.
0: If your wife dies,
1: give Him thanks.
0: If your husband dies,
1: as difficult
0: if
1: as
0: somebody
1: it may be.
0: Slaps you.
1: Somebody slaps you.
0: Power this one. We say everything.

0: acknowledge God in everything. Because sometimes the tendency to thank God for the good things and to forget about the maybe what we may describe as bad is likely to happen.
1: Yes.
0: But sometimes even what we may see as bad, no, in that badness, God may be working something out.
2: Yeah, yes, in every situation.
0: In every situation. Mm. If we look at Joseph,
2: yes,
0: Joseph, his own brothers selling him.
2: I was about to mention.
0: Yes, and all that. But whilst they were doing that evil to him, what if somebody would say, this is evil.
1: Yeah.
0: God was working out his own stuff. So he says, in everything.
1: Everything.
0: In everything. We shouldn't be selecting.

0: the situation in which you find yourself now, as we are speaking. But what the Bible says is in everything
1: at his times.
0: So we are thanking God at this moment. Reverend Omabu is leading us to thank God at this moment for whatever situation in which we find ourselves, what the Lord has done for us, whether good or bad. But in every situation,

0: will lift you from where you are to wherever he wants you to be. So at this time, you just want to open your mouth and just begin to thank God. Say, Father, I thank you. Though I am in pain, thank you. Though I am struggling, thank you. Though my relationship is not working the way it should, I say thank you. Yes, let's continue. Let's thank God. Thank God. Acknowledge his lordship over your life. Over your life. We give you praise. We give you praise. We give you praise. We give you praise. We give you praise. Thank you, Lord. Thank you, Lord. For bringing us here safely this morning. Thank you for
1: you are doing in our life, the good, the
0: guiding and guiding us from the beginning of the year to this point. We thank you, Lord. We thank you, Lord.
1: We thank you for your protection.
0: This faith month, you have brought us this far. We are appreciative to you for your love, for your grace, for your mercy, for your goodness, and for

0: amongst the living. Regardless of what we may be going through, your grace has always been sufficient. Always been sufficient. Thank you, Lord. Thank you, Lord. Thank you, Lord. We praise and magnify. We praise and glorify. We acknowledge your Lordship.
1: You are good and your mercy endures forever.
0: You are great. You are powerful.
1: Thank you, Lord. Your faithfulness, your protection.
0: Your love cannot be questioned.
1: You for everything your goodness, you are doing in our life.
0: Yes, Lord.
1: Oh,
0: yes,
1: God,
0: Lord.
1: Indeed, we are grateful.
0: Yes, Lord. Yes, Lord.
1: You have protected us from the beginning of the month. We are still alive. We are healthy. We are enjoying peace, sound mind. We are grateful.
0: We are good.

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Our God has no challenger. Our God has no competitor. Our God is able to do all things. This morning we say thank you for your ability to do what you have declared to do. Whatever you have declared concerning our lives, concerning our ministries, concerning our families, concerning our businesses, concerning our families, concerning our finances, concerning everything that relates with us. This morning we bring all before your throne.

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But there is a God who ensures. 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He doesn't sleep. He keep awake 24/7 for the sake of you and I. So he says, I will bless the Lord at all

0: You are great, you are Lord. 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Your name surpasses all. Your name is above all. At the mention of the name Jesus, every knee bows and all tongues confesses that Jesus is Lord, to the glory of the Father. This morning we say thank you, Lord. We praise your name. We bless your name. We bow before your throne. We bow before your majesty. Worthy, worthy, worthy, worthy, worthy, worthy. Worthy is our Lord. Worthy is our King. Worthy. Yes, Lord. Yes, Lord. Hallelujah, hallelujah, hallelujah. Glory, glory, glory, glory, glory. Glory, glory, glory, glory, glory. We give you praise, Lord. We give you praise, Lord. We give you praise, Lord.
1: Thank you for your goodness, your mercy, your faithfulness. We're not ready to bother.

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2: Yeah.

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Let us worship the Lord. Let us magnify his name. Let us adore him. He alone is God. Whatever he does is good.

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We worship him, we thank him, we pray him. So thanksgiving, adoration, we pray for forgiveness of sin. We pray to fortify ourselves in the blood. We pray for supplication and intercession. But we pray all kinds of prayers, and we do all. As we join the No Tribe, you are about learning, you know, you better recognize it. So I don't like it. Let's share. Let me have free abuse. So I'm fine if you didn't do Adam FM. I'm so full and I'm dreadful. I'm jealous. 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

Jesus is God. Jesus is Lord. He is among the Trinity. The Holy Spirit is God. The Holy Spirit is among the Trinity. And God the Father is God. So, be among all the religious leaders that has come to pass, those who are making themselves as leaders of religion, will be able to me kind of pain say, Munyimimini, Namujimidia, Muani Daso. Yes, sorry, Jina Pefe, can I say, Mimini Equino, Mini and Ukre, Namini and Kwan. I am the way, I am the truth. I am the life. I am the way. Many acquire no. Many and ukure no. Now many and kwano. So uji yesu dia. When yang kwan. Ya kasi ya sorry yesu ya. Ya sorry nyang kupon. Adam ekani pefe se. Those who argue. Those who think they have any other doctrine or any new teachings, look at their, listen to their message. They don't believe in the Holy Spirit baptism, and they don't also believe in the Trinity. And any religion, any teachings that does not endorse the doctrine of the Trinity and the Holy Ghost must not be followed.

Israel tie Awurade Onyankopɔn Onyankopɔn koro Ogyine di awo nkwa wagyine ni abenye owu Wasi do ohu me no ahu nkwa he who finds me finds life and obtain favor from the Lord Whoever wrongs me hates his soul Your form no do no an kra bro And all those who hate me laugh death. 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

0: Proverbs chapter 8, verse 35. 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
1: Proverbs chapter number 8, verse number 35.
0: And 36.
1: Proverbs 8, 35 and 36. 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
0: So whoever wronged Jesus,
1: wrongs his own soul.
0: Also,

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1: All they that hate me love death.
0: Wana etami nina edo uo. 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Bible teaches about three deaths. The first one is the living dead person, the spiritual death. 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
1: Tiasiewo.
0: Say nipa o tiasena unim Yesu no Bible so you fo. 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Yani ya spiritual death. Enti Adam. 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
0: 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No. That spirit slept. Humu mune e die completely. 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Ye jeru adida nwa kweken yen. You are quickened. Ephesians chapter 2. 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O Kenya unyane yen. 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
1: Enyane.
0: Na afi ani nyangupon ase enyan kita hudi.
1: Yes.
0: So onye urade ni ya honhom no. 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I know we are just some year long since no. I we are. Eh yeah physical death said. We be ya we wo. We be nyan kwen hye wo. 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Ensu be fa wo. Obi be bo otue ku wo. Sa physical death. We are ye wo asasi so. Ya no ensu we wo a. Bible so no obi a be wo bi. Obi a be wo bi. Obi a be wo bi. Ana ne e to so mi ansan eh judgment death. Atemu omu wu. Judgment dead. Atemu omu wu. Yana babu fenu owuprenu. Owuprenu. It is why nye urade ni a. You test all these three. You test all these three. Na ye nyina ne agyina baako nje se beje urade di e no. Wo nya ne ye. Yaba nkom. So you are giving us life. And you can salvation. Believing in Jesus, you get to receive salvation. Believing in John 3:16. The famous or the golden text in the Bible. For God so loved the world that he gave his only begotten son.
1: Yes, Lord.
0: That whosoever believeth in him should not perish. And the perishing is the perishing of the judgment perishing. Should not perish the eternal death. Should not perish but have everlasting life.
1: Everlasting.
0: So the everlasting life is the life eternity. The life that we spend with God. The life that we spend with Jesus. The light that we spend with the Holy Spirit, the eternal world, and the eternity is true. Eternity. One year we are young, quite a whole. And it is, as I say, there's life eternity, and then there's life after death. Life after death. The eternity, you know, eternal life, you know, life after death. And where will you spend eternity? Are you going to spend the eternity in the hellfire or with Jesus?
1: Or with Jesus.
0: In heaven. I two things. So why you need any attention? Bible says do a journey there no. What moon attend? Then you want you need there no. We moon attend that. That is first John chapter 3 verse 8 and 18. John 3:18. What's who journey there? What moon attend?
1: Yes.
0: Why you need any there?
1: We
0: moon attend that. So why you need to go on Baba Kunene? And you move here and can do better me here. Do better better me can be a moan can. So why you yes you need there? Would ye your wife say, would ya would was young woman, wouldn't nim Barbara? And a woman be any we are a super city Bible.
2: At all.
0: There's no book.
2: Not at all.
0: No book on this
2: earth.
0: That supersedes

0: Bible.
1: Nothing.
0: No book.
1: Nothing.
0: The Bible, the accepted canon, the 66 books written by over 40 men, about 40 people. And you know, but in Nipa best are 40 authors.
1: Different timeline.
0: From different places, coming from different backgrounds.
1: Amazingly. Amazing.
0: 40 people.
1: Yes.
0: Coming from different backgrounds.
1: Yes.
0: A be a theologians.
1: Yes.
0: A be a prophets.
1: Yes.
0: A be a kings.
1: Yes.
0: A be a farmers.
1: Yes.
0: A be a learned people. And when they come together, we be actually the answer of you.
1: Different times.
0: From different times. So in the space of about 1,500 to 1,600 years, I don't want you to show it.
1: Yes.
2: Yes.
0: In the space
2: no
0: of
2: contradiction.
0: No contradiction.
1: Yes.
0: In the space of about 1,600.

0: bonsam nyankopon din kwa ye bonsam yesu din ye bonna ye bonsam risa mi mani bre no so na se me kasa ti ase se ensem hu na wa bekeka no edoso na ena sofu bi frem o sofu se monya hu hwe o se nipa bebre adwini o
1: yes
0: esa se nipa bebre no ewo I mean shadow mind no enti wo ena bebre no ase enchechire mfra ma
2: I am the master of Sabbath, that's right, Lord of Sabbath, and the Sabbath, and I say, yes, you are so.
0: So Sabbath, and we're for failure. And then we're not a problem.
1: Yes.
0: Look at John chapter 9. What's that when you friend in the area? What is any pay? What's freedom? What
1: problem?
0: When is Sabbath?
1: Yes.
0: When is Humeda?
1: When is Humeda?
0: Look at Luke chapter 13. My man, I know I tell you, I saw them. What's that in the area?
1: Yeah.
0: When we are something you find a bono. Say, I didn't know Humeda. I'm not saying the pay idea. No, only Humeda. Eh? What was the yes, you knew Humeda? There are no other just yes to be no better humida. One on one in the master of Sabbath, the Lord of Sabbath. And the other one, why a Lord? Why any of the honor? It was it, and it's your way, and say, and say, and was my
1: energy.
0: And I do be back when you paint me a motion. Praise God.
2: Hallelujah.
0: Say yes to Sabbath, and we'll be preaching here. And then I'm going to have troubles with this Sabbath. Our John chapter 9. Was only friend in the idea. Young can't know when she asked
1: you. John 9.
0: John chapter 9. Was only friend in the woman who said, when you pay when you made that, and you know, won't free me. And you can't hold it. John chapter 9.
1: John chapter 9.
0: Only friend in the other son. Now, woman, a branch in the share. Woman interrogating no na any kapa John chapter 9 no
1: from verse 14
0: okay
1: I said yeah. Now it was a Sabbath when Jesus made the clay and opened his eyes
0: na aye homeda na Yesu put on the tear wode ebie nene no
1: then the Pharisees also asked him again how he had received the sight
0: and the Pharisees for the busa and say na ya ohun ade
1: and he said to them
0: I know catch that one.
1: He put clay on my eyes and I washed
0: when
1: I see. Therefore, some of the Pharisees said, this man is not from God. He is not from God because he does not keep the Sabbath. He himself does not keep the Sabbath.
0: He does not keep the Sabbath, so he's not from God. The Pharisees for no. And to quite only yes,
1: because on this Sabbath,
0: only on this Sabbath, but on the Lord of Sabbath,
2: the Lord of the Sabbath.
0: And that TSC, ye pass a young science as any person said, what kind of Sabbath in was it when you go on board, you know, a diet or so and so on, and no home, ye and what you won't say, you remember a da or the body, and was it send a bay, even who say. Nyankopon and a bow, we are
1: yes.
0: Now, or no, and then the woman in our own, you know. When we keep the Sabbath here, then we read his word, we go into it, we read his word, and remember, say, the earth, the word belongs to somebody. He is.

0: oh no aka mo asem be obi obedu Deuteronomy chapter 5 no I will repeat no was e mon kai se mo ye ahoho o mizrim na onyakopon de ensa eye din na yi mu ye no ti na mon ka na mo ni homeda no eh so the salvation where the work of salvation that God did for them me pa cho de go to Deuteronomy and I can me no no yen kan me no I love teaching
1: Exodus 20.
0: Exodus 20. They come from verse. They come from verse 4. No? The number 4 commandment. I know I come from verse 1. No?
1: Exodus 20 from verse 1. Uh-huh. And God spoke all these words, saying,
0: say,
1: I am the Lord your God, who brought you out of the land of
0: Exodus
1: Egypt. Exodus 20.
0: Okay.
1: From verse 1.
0: Mm-hmm.
1: And God spoke all these, were saying, I am the Lord your God who brought you out of the land of Egypt and out of the house of bondage. Verse 3, you shall have no other gods before me. For you shall not make for yourself a carved image.

0: that is in the water.
1: And I be so much at Denchem, say, would Nini, say, I will be a wonsum. I be sumono.
0: You shall not bow down to them nor serve them.
1: Uncle Tonana and Sumono.
0: For I, the Lord your God, am a
1: jealous God,
0: visiting the iniquity of the fathers upon the children to the third and fourth generations
1: of those
0: who hate me.
1: And to say, so one sum Yankupon has also Bosumwa, says all time Yankupon. And I know me and I can tell about Sono, I to the third and fourth
0: generation.
1: And that ye, if a generation is 100 years. If a generation is 100 years here, now curse be obi sumo bosomono. A better adaptation move for 400 years.
0: 400 years.
1: Eh? And if the generation is 400 years generation, say generation is adequate now.
0: Yes.
1: Mizimunua.
0: Yes.
1: So 4 times 3,200 years, the curse will be in the family.
0: In the family. Yes.
1: So be a major radio ni. Now one may break his curse now. Abosomosom. Do my Ghana. Oh my Ghana. The entire woman, you was a cat, you will be bia, Nanso, yet me a giant amount of foreigners. Ever say, yes, you. As a Nipah leaders of the nation, as I didn't know, be at him. I said, we need to be at him. Miss, I said, I didn't know, be at himself. As I see in your media chain. Say, if this is not a curse here, if this is not a curse, don't think that you can look upon this. I'm a Yakoso. Because of Abuson Suma, Yan Anamusum, yet Naya Bayano Ghana can and give it as you know. Now, cause you when we were about 6 million, Ne Ghana, then Yamisro, our Ghana. Because that time, no, Ne Babu, a textbook. Ne Babu, a textbook. Ne Babu, a textbook. When we were about 6 million, they say, but 35 million and over, no. And as I say, no, as soon be a bisum on Quatre, a bisum onini, a bisum at Chidia. If you sum woman, and bosom to do a crumma, and a summa would do a crumma,
0: yes,
1: I assume.
0: Diversity.
1: And I assume the brenua, I bay sum, and then some unfret, and the abosom sum, and the mortiasum, and a nipper de chile. A man what you come for, I saw for being crowded with my shimby. No, a better than a good boy,
0: yes.
1: Was when the good one you come for would cheer, the uncle packet yarn. Why and the pen and media mawano, you will sell it out.
0: To the third and fourth generation.
1: To the third and fourth generation
0: of those. Second,
1: I need a one price of the mobile. Now, I said, a man, the human, I offense, I resource. In Nippa, we are a man of Branch and Mapa, woman in our essay. Namfa, Amfa, a you will be a painful woman, and the Canfano, and Phobia, some Branch and Mabawa, G, Quake. Tramadol, blue, red. What more no must say? What more say you? What more say? Eji, Omani da ati mo hene. Omani da ati mo hene. So we nyan no mia. We enyan no mia. Eni yakupo. Eji asase no ka. Se asase yesi ansum nyami. Anu ase. Wama aso din hum hum. 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I want cry, call the cookie I am called for. Who call Saka? Who call Alajo? Who call him for them? Adabraka or Donna? Your baby and no we or call for no we. And I never call so Cromano. Wouldn't say and call for a self baby sex party. Sex party. One more baby, an ajo and call for Kosia. Who ra a premises one? Who ra ra ra a go. A man in my mountain in the Mohajas will be a machine better than that at in town. It's a sex, no? Only a sex party.
0: You
1: are. Oh, Cromhow.
0: Oh, God.
1: Cromhow. And you see, I know Mom Payapa, Niamina Sumpa, Ah Nedia, Nianyan Tumuza, Chrysosum as a sendipa. Chrysosum and a summa as a sendipa. Eba a bravo fufu. To be by the SDA. Bible so be a body of frog.
0: Yes.
1: Then your madam Diano Mubinoa, Yanomon, sir, Yamranti Bremonia, I don't know. Your bed, yes, Diano, your teenager and son is a great to know. I saw for me brave, and the other bishop Ocean, sir, more change to say one side. What Jabra did ye say, says Wajano? Oh, Munina. You are so for me, bro, my tree weeping. Bear a radi, yes, Mujidiano. I'm a much me a jay, you know.
0: Yes.
1: Sam Nantan and my bow one will be a.

0: yesu ani a e be din pa se wo betimi ade no ho se wo ja wi nunum ene nsa no dinyira eye no me akatua bi ye janum eye boni woni ho ye de so mu muyo ye janum de akokodo osuma bosom hie mu de gui sacrifice nipa ene ade toso me enko e
1: but showing mercy to thousands
0: what say
1: to those who love me and keep my commandments
0: na do a adoro no what the adoye adoro or the adoye e chire won wo bro hu e chire won and the family say age urade ade no you see the progress of their families
1: yes
0: it was a training for us say em di kan for no be pomodin ama our friends say social welfare I take good care of these people na me da me sin ka aban me pa ban o be ba hu wo wo compassion say obesi big our friends rehabilitation centers big rehabilitation centers na ye chi emrante ni maba wa kogum ni rehabilitate wo mu I can good o say rather than that no si an chi emrante ni maba we from onti akogum rehabilitation centers big rehabilitation say besi prisons no yes rehabilitation centers ye rehabilitate wo mu neke de babro enya mesem ene afi ensanu juma na ye chirom enya mesem ni ye chirom 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
2: that's right
0: eji me pa ban ya wo ba obesi rehabilitation center no wa care for emrante ni maba wa enu wi tramadol kokei bru bru red red wo mu no ma se no ni ya ju mu nyina akogo ni wo mu ni o ma ni da chi o
3: yes
0: it just ye ja we mu amada chi wo ba be ko parliament eh emrante wo ma di e bi a be se 20 years 18 years 16 years wo be ko garam se side wo mu nyina no mu wi wo mu nyina no mu wi and who cares about them who cares about their future how are they going to become in future who cares about them the human resource so for transmission kwai
2: charavatara
1: you shall not take the name of the Lord your God in vain
0: etini ba bebre bo urade nyamidi ni kwa what it thou shall not take the name of the Lord your God in vain gana ye bo nyamidi ye bo abosumfo bo nyamidi akonfo akoya meka so ye konfo e do beta ko sada so ye konfo Wazo anya nyakopon di be fere wan ya husa
2: Ale over studio
0: Aba I would get it out

0: And they over stood you.
1: Oba, I will tell you now. A general man can't for my city and because a Yura ran with preach. Promise better than coming to the individual man, what it also. My uncle, your grandson, that I for
2: you shall not take the name of the Lord your God in vain, for the Lord will not hold him guiltless.
1: What's it? A radi, all of you are born in the Ukan, and they won't turn to that. God will punish people who take the name of the Lord
2: in vain.
1: In vain. God will punish them. Hmm. God will punish people who take the name of the Lord in vain. Young boy.
2: 8. Remember the Sabbath day to keep it holy.
1: What say? Remember the Sabbath day to keep Kai Homedan. Nedine Konkuno, Netia to Asun Young boy.
2: 6 days you shall labor and do all your work. What say?
1: And then fire Juma.
2: But the 7th day is the Sabbath of the Lord your God. In it you shall do no work.
1: What say? And Juma be
2: you nor your son nor your daughter.
1: Whoa. When your ma and as your mama,
2: your male servant, your female servant, nor your cattle,
1: and now
2: nor your stranger, who is within your gate. For in 6 days, the Lord made the heavens and the earth, and the sea, and all that is in them, and rested on the 7th day. Therefore, the Lord blessed the Sabbath day and hallowed it.
1: So I say, and the essence say, and Radin Nancy, the death of son. What's he honing to him? A drew a nejumabia, and that kind say, when Yakupo be a bow, Yassi, Yassi, a Yakupo,
2: that's
0: right.
1: Praise God.
2: Hallelujah.
1: Go to Deuteronomy.
2: Deuteronomy chapter number 5. Deuteronomy chapter number 5 from verse 1. And Moses called all the Israel. Moses called all Israel.
1: Moses, a friend is of money now.
2: And said to them, hear, O Israel, the statutes and judgments which I speak in your hearing today.
1: Verse 1.
2: That you may learn them and be careful to observe them.
1: What are you, chapter 5? Say, I am here.

0: Isa enyina ka se aka chere won se Isa muntie ahyede ene atemudie jo status no e ahyede ahyede ene atemudie a meka machire mu masum enei na munsua na munniso enyo yen kwai.
1: The Lord our God made a covenant with us in Horeb.
0: Erade ye nyankopon ene ye apam ewo Horeb ebepo so.
1: The Lord did not make this covenant with our fathers.
0: Erade ene wane ye janom ene ye sa
1: but with us.
0: Nemu me ye ye do say from the old Abraham no de no. E do bedu ha no Moses no mun so no. Wane wo so e apam different covenant there.
1: But with us.
0: Wane Abraham ye apam.
1: Yes.
0: Wo bedu ha no. What Moses say, and can I help you?
1: The Lord did not make this covenant.
0: Sir, upon
1: this covenant, with our
0: fathers,
1: but with us who are here today, all of us who are alive. The Lord talked with you face to face on the mountain from the midst of the fire. I stood between the Lord
0: and
1: you at that time to declare to you the word of the Lord. For you were afraid because of the fire and you did not go up the mountain. He said,
0: verses,
1: I am the Lord your God who brought you out of the land of Egypt. Out of the house of bondage. You shall have no other gods before
0: me.
1: You shall not make for yourself a carved image. Any likeness of anything that is in heaven
0: above,
1: that is in the earth beneath, or that is in the water under the earth. You shall not. You shall not bow down. For I am, for the Lord your God, I'm a jealous God.
0: Na me erade unyangupon mi enyangupon ninkumfo a mitia ejanom emumuyoso eka mifa emaso kosi awo entuatuaso miensa ene enai a watime.
1: But showing mercy to thousands to those who love me and keep
0: na
1: my
0: commandments.
1: You shall not take the name of the Lord your God in vain. For the Lord will not hold him guiltless who take his name in vain. 12. Observe the Sabbath
0: day. That is the commandment.
1: Observe the Sabbath day.
0: Keep
1: it holy. As the Lord your God commanded you. 6 days you shall labor and do all your work. But the seventh day is the Sabbath of the Lord your God. In it you shall do no work. You nor your son nor your daughter. Nor your male servant, your female servant, your ox, nor your donkey, nor any of your cattle, nor your stranger who is within your gate, that your male servant and your female servant may rest as well as you. And remember that you were a slave in the land of
0: Egypt. And the other day, a pamphlet for no more, a pamphlet for no more. And was it na verse
1: 15?
0: Was it na kaise? We are a qua mizim as asiso.
1: And the Lord your God brought you out from there by a mighty hand.
0: Na erade, unyakupon edi ensa e ye ding, and ebasa, watin ye, and a you a free. Eho.
1: Therefore, the Lord your God commanded you.
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1: say remember that God created everything
0: and e yo ye
1: I mean e bo bi bia
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1: we ye de
0: o ni the one you do can say e sa nsa mu kwa ye a ho ho mizrim na onyango pondi ensa e ye din e be yi mu nti no
2: mighty hand
0: ye no nti na mu nkai na mu ni home da wo adwuma Yakupon aye mam.
1: That deliverance.
0: Women I'm sure. Eh? Men I'm sure.
1: W.
0: Okay. Matthew chapter 26.
1: Matthew.
0: Moses is where a pamuna walk and said ye one Abraham. Do you have one woman? Generation or hono. Eka, mebua.
1: Yes.
0: Okay. Matthew chapter 26.
1: Matthew 26.
0: That come from verse baby. Matthew chapter 26. Neka from 26 from Nigeria. Matthew 26. Neka from 26.
1: From 25. Then Judas, who was betraying him.
0: Matthew 26. No? Okay. Ebeze Eka at the last supper. Urade di.
1: Matthew 26 from verse number 25. Then Judas, who was betraying him, answered and said, Rabbi, is it I? Mm-hmm. He said to him, you have said it, Jesus. And as they were eating, Jesus took bread.
0: Now what would he do? No? Yes, you far pano.
1: Blessed and broke it.
0: Verse what do you
1: know? Verse 26.
0: Okay. Mm-hmm. Yeah, when the lamp was starting. What's now what did he do? Yes, far pano.
1: Blessed it and broke it. And gave it to the disciples and said, take it. This is my body. Then he took the cup and gave thanks. And gave it to them saying, drink from it all of you. For this is my blood of the new covenant.
0: Was it there?
1: For this is my blood of the new covenant.
0: Moses can say, "What my dispensation? No, I am powerful from. Anna, I ready no more.
1: I need your knee.
0: No, no, mum. I just say, what my choir hoho misery mono. Ya no anti. Anu obey you, mono. Wadu amu ba bocha sasus wo mni homeda no monkai
1: amankai
0: ana ha yesu se we eye apamfufro e wo mia mi mojemu e nipa bebrentu eden wo shegu amaboni fefri. Praise God.
1: Hallelujah. Amen.
0: Okay, yanko Matthew chapter 28 verse 1.
1: Matthew 28 verse number 1. Now after the Sabbath.
0: Now, homeda ni twa mu no.
1: As the first day
0: now,
1: of the week.
0: Na homeda na the seventh day no. What e twa mu no. Na na otwe ni da edi kan no.
1: First day of the week began to dawn.
0: Uh-huh.
1: Mary Magdalene and the other
0: Mary Magdalene and Mary Baako no
1: came to see the tomb.
0: E ba e da no so.
1: And behold.
0: Na she.
1: There was a great earthquake.
0: Na asase wo so kese bi asi.
1: For an angel of the Lord descended from heaven, came and rolled back the stone from the door and sat on it. His countenance was like lightning, and his clothing as white as snow. And the guards shook for the fear of him, and they became like dead men. But the angel answered and said to the women, do not be afraid, for I know that you seek Jesus who was crucified. He is not here. He is risen. As he said, come.
0: Hello.
1: Hi.
0: And the dead now watching the canoe. Yes, ya, or ye nyankopon. Na enkwagye adwuma obeye ye no. Wode ba wie ye edede na ochika no. Di mayen kai eda no. Eh? Mayen kai eda no. Eh?
1: We have to remember.
0: Mayen kai eda no.
1: I was here kai papa.
0: John chapter 20.
1: I was here kai pa.
0: John chapter 20. John chapter 20. John chapter 20.
1: John 20.
0: No, John chapter 21. and I change it now. John chapter 20, number kind. John chapter 20, that come from verse 19.
1: John 20, verse 19.
0: Mm-hmm.
1: Then the same day at evening. The same day at evening.
0: Uh-huh.
1: Being the first day of the week.
0: Now what you did can it in you. Now what you did can eh?
1: When the doors were shut, where the disciples
0: apuna womu ewomono edano apuna mwatoto.
1: For the fear of the Jews.
0: Na Judah for no hunti.
1: Jesus came and stood in the midst.
0: Yes, you baby jina womfi.
1: And said to them,
0: Ano can say,
1: peace be with you.
0: Asumbia and kamo.
1: When he has said this, he showed them his hands and his side. Then the disciples were glad when they saw the Lord. So Jesus said to them again,
0: yes, catch it on say,
1: peace to you.
0: As the
1: Father has sent me,
0: said the Ajana Sumam,
1: I also send you.
0: Mensumes Mamo. Amen.
1: Amen.
0: What do you find?
1: 21.
0: 21, okay. Twas okay.
1: 22. And when he had said this,
0: what can we know?
1: He breathed on them
0: and
1: said to them, receive the Holy Spirit.
0: Where I breathe into them. And she have no more years, no. Oh, me go on so. And I'm say, so be Jerry Raddy that answer, I dab a who years, no. I don't know depositing a home. You don't get the baptism. But the deposit of the Holy Spirit. Where you know, where you know, oh, me go on to say, when you want to
1: come. Monje Hong Kong.
0: Eh? But at the Ascension Mountain, as I can say, Monko Che, a Jano Bosch, you know, the baptism.
1: The baptism.
0: The baptism. So, different between when we believe in Him. He give us his spirit. That's the deposit of the spirit. But the baptism will come fully when we pray for it.
1: If you, 23, if you forgive the sins of any,
0: will be upon the channel.
1: They are forgiving them.
0: What the channel?
1: If you retain the sins of any,
0: will be upon the channel.
1: They are retained. Now Thomas.
0: Now Thomas,
1: called the twin, one of the 12, was not with them when Jesus came. The other disciples therefore said to
0: him,
1: we have seen the Lord. So he said to them, unless I see in his hands the print of the nails and put my finger into the print of the nails and put my hand into his side, I will not believe. And after 8 days,
0: and the first day of the week, I used to say, when you share for near the day, now what church, you know, while Mark Memenda, eh? Now what church, you know, Tio, and the additional say, Hong Kong, a bad church, I'm going to crane your name. Now, go on a year, Juma, a year, or dear one, Juma, Mizim, Israel, what's your monkai? And the years soon, why you know what he was sorry, you know. Was I says on the chef on the first day of the week. Because I don't know, sorry, free a woofumu. So I say, and you say, the first day, no, next chef on the tupum, and no queen, what don't know, Mudiacia. And I abio, and then I see.
1: And after 8 days,
0: after 8 days,
1: his disciples were again.
0: The disciples were again,
1: And Thomas with them.
0: Again,
1: Jesus came.
0: 8 days, again. And yet the 7 days, the eight days,
1: yeah,
0: which was the first day of the week,
1: yeah,
0: Sunday.
1: Jesus came, the doors being shut,
0: yes, baby,
1: and stood in the midst and said, peace to you.
0: Praise God.
1: Hallelujah.
0: And John said, yes, who sorry, you know, I feel a sham for no, a son said, a da, a rather sorry for you. Now, Omushia, our first day of the week.
1: First day of the week.
0: And son, I better to a Danny Dini Sunday, and yeah, you know,
1: Momusha, the first day,
0: Momusha, the first day of the week.
2: That's right.
0: And it was the first day of the week. I don't want to say Sunday, it was the first day of the week. And I know, Momusha, Uti,
1: yes,
0: and the Revelation chapter 1, verse 10. Revelation chapter 1, verse 10.
1: 1:10. Revelation 1:10. I was in the spirit on the Lord's day.
0: John, Chirono. Was it not me who eradicated them?
1: And I heard
0: that the first day of the week became the Lord's day.
1: The Lord's day.
0: Eh? The Lord's day. And the Bible, my children said, there was the day of the Lord. There was the Lord's day. And there was the day of Christ. And the first day of the week, you know, became the Lord's day. Because I don't know, yes, you're joining in every, you know, what the Bible, yeah, on that first day of the week, you know, it became the first day, the Lord's day. And the John, the Revelator, no, watch on was a rat down. Not me, what? And I just,
1: I was in the spirit.
0: I was in the spirit Lord's on day. The Lord's day. Our pattern was as so. A honey, a radical ye, a genian, a chileno.
1: Yes.
0: And I down conclusion go best, young for us. Now I had the first day of the week.
1: The first day.
0: And you were friend, friends, White Sunday, Pentecost, Dano. And I Dano, and I almost share a pound for fro, as someone as it. I Christ or someone. And yes, who sorry, you know, Judaism was no more the service and the worship of the disciples, but Christianity. They began to follow Christ. And see, as my woman says, you know, I know Judaism, some, I know Christ, some. Mm-hmm.
2: That's right.
0: And see, as she am funny, as I said, woman, Shemu, our first day of the week. Acts chapter 20, verse 7, I think. Acts chapter 20.
1: Acts 27. Uh-huh. Acts 20, verse number 7. Now, on the first day of the week,
0: see,
1: when the disciples came together,
0: on the first day, and yes, sorry for you, no. I feel a share for no. Now, only share the first day of the week. And you know, and they're constant time. And I'm going to share my own.
1: Yes.
0: The first century, no. The first century, no. By 180, now, I'm completing the New Testament Bible. By 180, now, the New Testament written, no. So for my book, now, watch your area.
1: Yes.
0: And you know, Constantino was about 350 AD or 325 AD, and a Constantino obedi adie. I was no better believer. I no better share first day of the week. No, next one better share mukena. Now I, you know, share for no. No, we share the first day of the week. I said a Constantine Oba. And was it the first day of the week? So for come here,
1: now on Acts 20 verse number 7. Now. On the first day of the week.
0: On the first day of the week.
1: When the disciples came together to break
0: the
1: bread.
0: The disciples began to worship on the first day of the week.
1: Uh-huh. Paul, ready to depart the next day.
0: Not Paul, or Fulman Akko. And you almost share them.
1: Spoke to them and continued his message until midnight. There were many lamps in the upper room where they were gathered together. And in a widow sat a certain young man named
0: Itikos,
1: who was sinking into a deep sleep. He was overcome by sleep. And as Paul continued speaking, he felt.
0: 1 Corinthians chapter 16. And Rosia said, "Be at the dinner at the phone, you knew and asked me inside in the motion." First Corinthians chapter 16.
1: Verse number.
0: From verse 1 and 2. Three.
1: Okay, 1. Now concerning 1 Corinthians 16, from verse number 1 and 2. Now concerning the collection for the saints.
0: Now, ever a tour are you come out for
1: as I have given orders to the churches of Galatia.
0: Send a message, and
1: so
0: that
1: you must Galatia do also.
0: Sir, I make a chairman.
1: On the first day of the week.
0: What can I say on the Sabbath?
1: On the first day of the week.
0: What can I say on the Sabbath? What's it now to be a day?
1: Let each one of you lay something aside. Storing up as he may prosper. That he may be, that there be no collection when I come.
0: Acts chapter 20, no, verse 7, I mean, we say, yes, who sorry, you know. Next year for no, and that will be share a first day of the week.
1: First day.
0: And I say, "Can Corinthians am here?" And I yes, now sorry, no. John chapter 20. I'm here to say
1: appearance.
0: Appearance now with the disciples.
1: It's the first.
0: Now a first day of the week. Now you go Ephesians chapter 2. Ephesians chapter near the church number.
1: Ephesus.

0: Acts 2:20.
1: Having been built on the foundation of the apostles.
0: Come from verse 19. Ephesians, come from verse 19.
1: 19 and 20. Uh-huh. Now therefore,
0: ain't you afraid?
1: You are no longer strangers and foreigners, but fellow citizens with the saints, members of the household of God, having been built on the foundation of the apostles
0: Jesus Christ himself being the chief cornerstone. The New Testament church, you know, the teachings and the doctrine of the apostles and the prophets, and Jesus Christ being the chief cornerstone. What you say? And they can't on one waka and tranwa near Yesu will go to ye in the Old Testament and as apostles in echo to ye. And did the entra and woman be a home woman fanka the accepted canon on the same. Sa and woman awan fanka ono yes and quote from it. That not that the apostles quoted from them. Jarunti and I woman e compare the canon the accepted you know. Wo yi sa agmanu ebifim ba wo ko Roman 4 ya ye wo 66 no wo mo 73 books ba wo ko our friends say eastern area wo mo about our friends say about 104 books uti but the accepted canon for the Protestant church no 66 books 27 for the New Testament and 39 for the Old Testament. Amen. Case closed. In order for who tell you, the church and say, yes, you can come. And the Jumo Bayer won't quite your home. What the barrier yet the first day of the week. It is our first day of the week on the barrier. A free so or sorry for no, and your first day of the week. And then a sham for no omishia. Ah, they are trust why I miss his abri. It will be, I can say, why I'm quite sorry, I will make that. And I mean that, and that those that's gonna mean then you home. Then the first day and the seventh day of the week. Amen.
1: As
0: a radio that was
1: a radio that was
0: one church trip,
1: one church trip,
0: and a dear conquadin,
1: a dear conquadin,
0: a radio that was
1: a radio that was
0: one church trip,
1: one church trip,
0: and a dear conquadin,
1: a dear conquadin.
0: The Timothy can say,
1: Timothy can say,
0: which church and church for
1: church and church and church
0: and church and church and church
1: and church
0: and church and church and church
1: and church and church
0: and dear conquadin,
1: a dear conquadin,
0: no cry,
1: no
0: motion,
1: no motion, no motion,
0: radio boy tearful,
1: a radio boy tearful,
0: and 7 days,
1: and 7 days,
0: you bet your doors,
1: you bet your doors,
0: social media,
1: on radio.
0: Television.
1: And television.
0: On the papers.
1: On the papers.
0: On the Google.
1: Oh God.
0: On the Twitter.
1: On Twitter.
0: On the WhatsApp.
1: Everywhere, everywhere.
0: Because baby, baby.
1: On the social media.
0: Because they go for post to doors.
1: Go for post to doors.
0: That's WhatsApp.
1: That's WhatsApp.
0: And then you
1: oh God.
0: If it's a working.
1: If it's a working.
0: I will join chapter 17.
1: John 17.
0: Verse 17. He says.
1: Yeah, 17.
0: They will come on the cream.
1: Come on the cream.
0: WhatsApp you know.
1: WhatsApp you know.
0: Radin you crying.
1: Radin you crying.
0: Man you crying.
1: Young man you
0: so be kind of antiasia.
1: Be kind of antiasia.
0: Radio Man,
1: all is allowed.
0: All is allowed.
1: Yes. Yes, it's even about

0: a Reverend Eja Owusu on Facebook. Na what they wanna see Abba. Irene Jima Boateng, I say let God be God.
1: Let God be God.
0: Thankful always.
1: Thankful always, yeah.
0: Georgina Obinga and Sam, I say good morning, Reverend and
1: good
0: team.
1: Morning, Georgina.
0: Let God be God.
1: Let God be God.
0: Irene Jima, I say thank you for the breath of life.
1: I say Georgina again.
0: Georgina, I say thank you, Jesus. Irene Jima, I say thank you for the breath of life. Your compassion renewed each and every morning. Thank you, Jesus Christ. Richard Cranton said, let God be God.
1: Let God be God.
0: With a prayer emoji. Georgina Obingan said, thank you, Jesus, for the life of my family and I. Bernard Jobing, you see, you are welcome, Reverend Ujosu and the wonderful team.
1: Kenny Jays, oh, Kenny Jays.
0: Okay. I say Psalm 34, verse 1, I will bless the Lord at all times. His praise shall continually be.

0: correct chat fancy. I say okay, I don't know it. It's okay. No, but it's okay now. Bernard Jobin, I say we give all thanks to the Most High God.
1: Yeah, Bernard. I contact my chef, my sister.
0: Georgina say you are the Alpha and Omega.
1: Yes, Lord.
0: Richard Franti, I say all good thanks. Father, we love you more than you love us. Take all the glory in Jesus Christ's name. Yeah. Amen and amen. Asare Bidi Akumba for us. We thank God for counting us among the living. Bernard Jobin, I say we lift your name higher and higher. Grace Boache. So thank you, Lord, for your protection towards me and my family. Let God be God. God bless you and your team.
1: Thank you.
0: Grace, watching from South Africa.
1: Hey, Grace, good morning, South Africa. My sister.
0: South Africa for you.
1: Thank you for your protection toward me and my family. Let God be God. God bless you and your team.
0: David Delason, Dara, I'll say good morning. Papa, good morning to you and the good members in the studio.
1: My David, good morning.
0: God bless you all for good job. Francisca Ikia Boachewa, I'll say thanking God for the gift of life for me and my family. Bless you, Reverend Ejewusu.
1: I'm not going to do is
0: I'm not going to do I'll say let God be God. Elizabeth Young, I'll say good morning.
1: Good morning.
0: Reverend Ejewusu and the wonderful team. Let God be God. I'm not going to do Exodus 20 verse 1 downwards. Elizabeth Young, I'll say Lord have mercy. Comfort Kisi, I say amen and amen.
1: Amen.
0: I'm going to do Deuteronomy 5. Simon Edu, I say praise God. Hallelujah.
1: Hallelujah.
0: Abinajemai, I say let God be God.
1: I'm not going to do a very good student. I'm not sure quotation.
0: Elizabeth Young, I say amen.
1: Amen.
0: Ofusu Hine Frank, I say amen.
1: Amen.
0: Simon Edu, I say our Redeemer lives.
1: Yes,
0: yours Lord. In the service of the Master. Elizabeth Young said, God bless you really.
1: Grace Watch.
0: Reverend Ejewusu and the wonderful team.
1: I can Grace Watch.
0: Amen.
1: Grace Watch is watching. Okay. Okay.
0: Bimpong Ernest Kwame. I say, amen and amen, Ejewusu. May God bless us all. Good morning to you all.
1: Amen.
0: If I talk with me, so they would be an
1: abba.
0: Yeah, keep coming.
1: You know, you're a bomb fire. Yemre Nakano Isha. You're a bomb fire.
0: Acts chapter 1 verse number 8. But you shall receive power when the Holy Spirit has come upon you, and you shall be witnesses to me in Jerusalem, and in all Judea and Samaria, and to the end of the earth. And to the end of the earth, okay.
1: And the young call, Acts 2, verse 1.
0: When the day of Pentecost had fully come,
1: the Pentecost had done a buy,
0: they were all with one accord in one place. And suddenly there came a sound from heaven, as of a rushing mighty wind, and it filled the whole house where they were sitting. Then there appeared to them divided tongues as of fire, and one sat upon each of them, and they were all filled with the Holy Spirit, and they began to speak with other tongues as the Spirit gave them utterance.
1: So the Holy Ghost comes to empower us
2: and
1: give us courageous.
0: Fifteen.

0: 1550. Okay, come here, quick.
1: So he found a fresh jawbone.
0: Uh-huh. Can free baby fufu.
1: Okay.
0: 15. Now, nah, baby, how much you chilling, mama? Can free verse 9.
1: Now, nine. The Philistines.
0: Lord of, we have a bonfire in the Judges chapter
1: 15.
0: 15. You come from verse.
1: From
0: nine.
1: Verse number 9. Uh-huh. Now the Philistines went up, encamped in Judah. And they deployed themselves against Lehi. And the men of Judah said, why have you come up against us? So they answered, we have come up to arrest Samson. To do to him as he has done to us. Then 3,000 men.
0: Tio, Anna is a Judah. 3,000.
1: Went. Then 3,000 men of Judah went down to the cleft of the rock of Etam.
0: When we call Etam,
1: and said to Samson, do you not know that the Philistines rule over us? What is this that you have done to us? And he said to them, as they did to me, so I have done
0: to you. Hey,
1: but they said to him, we have come down to arrest you, that we may deliver you into the hand of the Philistines. Then Samson said to them, swear to me that you will not kill me yourselves. So they spoke to him, saying, no, but we will tie you securely and deliver you into their hand. But we will surely not kill you. And they bound him with two new ropes and brought him up from the rock.
0: Samuel, be around on the phone and say, money.
1: Yes, Lord.
0: Whoever is somewhere. As the name Samuel is coming into my mouth, somewhere. Whose name is Samuel, whoever is somewhere listening to us now on this program, and the devil has evil plan against you. We deliver you from every plan.
1: In the name of Jesus.
0: We set you free and we pray.
1: Yes, Lord.
0: Every Samuel,
2: Jesus' name.
0: In Jesus' mighty name. Padre,
2: amen.
1: And when he came to Lehi, the Philistines came shouting against him. Then the Spirit of the Lord came mightily upon him. And the ropes that were on his arms became like flax that is burned with fire. And his bones broke loose from his hands. He found a fresh jawbone of a donkey and reached out his hand and took it and killed 1,000 men with it.
0: Come and see Samson.
1: Then Samson said, with the jawbone of a donkey,
0: and was heaps upon heaps,
1: with the jawbone of a donkey, I have slain 1,000 men.
0: Amen. And then was he, is our father by the children? So we didn't come out free from home.
1: Spirit of the Lord, but you go
0: and
1: what
0: the barn, so no, and I'm here done as I'm one because it's a good jarry that I wouldn't team you. Praise God. And the idea for near here. I am conquering. And the Eradicans say, Sankunkunu Bob Shop will be now. I want in. I want in the bar, Samson, so no. Bob was a chiran at Dan Sunday. One year bomb pie, and much chiribia dow so.

0: Let every bondage be broken. 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
0: 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Oh God, redeem us from every bondage, release us from every entanglement. Let every bondage be broken. Adiebi achechiri ema, adiebi achechiri ejuma. Let them be broken. We lose our children. We lose our businesses. 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

0: be broken. 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We lose our families, oh God. And Chichiria Biara. Baby Adia Marsha. Baby Adia Marsha. Ye Juma Akoshe, Ya Quintu Akoshe, Ya Wari Akoshe. By the blood of the Lord Jesus, we declare that the fire of God will destroy every bondage. The fire of God. Any bondage, break by fire, break by fire, break by fire. Let every bondage, let it be broken. Lose our business by the fire of the Holy Ghost. Any bondage by fire we destroy. Any demonic bondage, lose us, O God, from every bondage. Any disappointment, any shame, any disgrace, let God arise. 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We scatter them by fire. We scatter them by fire. We scatter them by fire. Any demonic oppression. Any demonic oppression.
1: Yes, the leader.
0: We release their minds, we release their soul, we release their spirit, and we liberate them, O God. Yes, Lord. We lose their minds, we set them free, we liberate them, O God. Everybody, Sanwana Jenny, Everybody, Sanwana Brabo, Ewo Yesu Denimo.

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3: mensaba
1: for ni kire
2: Part of our initial oil of prayer ministry. Okay. What I will bang what do a quantum mensa basasa be fra ha quano swinginano for star whom winning for we need I'm right here oil of prayer ministry and pay 9 AM to 12:30. Yeah, mammy so your man's wife be dee him and my abo jumpy and then so I quite holiday ye dee. Now don't want Jimmy ye. Now your boat would jumpy never than sunny because
1: I know only do.
2: Muslims say, you know.
1: I didn't answer them all day.
3: And every year, too.
2: Say it too. Second one, any.
1: I must say, I call Christmas once I don't say any.
2: No.
1: Say,
2: Iti anu fuye betu wampa ya bono suntifa wini chile oil of prayer yowo amra hiya aa ewo dudu wa kwanso shano sumame eye amra hiya aa ewo dudu wa kwanso ufri adenta neba ufri foster home neba ufri mensamba malijo uibi fa wini chile amra hiya baby anatubu tino wano yowo gas filling station ni chipe anu peyi Prophetess Mrs. Olivia Pia Bidi ni mama ya bompa yesu jaman's wife. 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The patrol numbers you free movie of any of my men in a dinkomo. I mean, I don't want to be fear dead day in me, so yes, I'm all night a walk. A while, and we're 9 PM and you're ready. You could see how much a four. You're better when you man or pay the kind when you jump by. And I'll pay you oil of prayer for you
1: now.
2: So for Stephen, number no Oba, Nashon, Tema, Shannon, Oba, Nashon, and I'll pay your papa. Reverend Edison, so ever national. Ever for national and opia, we jump by a becoso. It's all banner show, send us all bit my first offer, Stephen. Ewo 050-712-0149. We patch your sophomore and I your number, and my sense is to be 050-712-0149. And we tema na shon and so no pay u jumpy no echo so anti holiday no o kwine no wana ubain tema area wa na onso di weni atre tema na shon ye papa
1: uja the pay also our dance man so father's house
2: uh-huh.
1: Papa be koso kitikiti dance man father's house she be suppose answer and aso for e kan our dance man
2: mm-hmm.
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Tis watching powerful in a memo boy and say on the 6th, 5th, on the 6th, on the 7th, no, yeah, at a prayer.

me also for no do for many so for Omabo and so for Kenneth. Yes, sorry, so for Atanum, so for Jukuman and Ere and ABM, meaning say Eric never bar. Umu ya betu so for Ocean Sanson and Cansatina and

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Yeah. 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If your friend at Doom 106.3 FM. Suffer Bob. Bob, yo. Suffer Bob, yo. Yami Shrav. Yeah, we didn't do for it. I'm not paying you. I'm here, so I'm at the patch. I need to cry anymore. I'm not here. I'm not here. I'm not here. I'm not here. I'm not here. I'm not here. I'm not here. I'm not here. I'm not here. I'm not here. I'm not here. I'm not here. I'm not here. I'm not here. I'm not here. I'm not here. I'm not here. I'm not here. I'm not here. I'm not here. I'm not here. I'm not here. I'm not here. I'm not here. I'm not here. I'm not here. I'm not here. I'm not here. I'm not here. I'm not here. I'm not here. I'm not here. I'm not here. I'm not here. I'm not here. I'm not here. I'm not here. I'm not here. I'm not here. I'm not here. I'm not here. I'm not here. I'm not here. I'm not here. I'm not here. I'm not here. I'm not here. I'm not here. I'm not here. I'm not here. I'm not here. I'm not here. I'm not here. I'm not here. I'm not here. I'm not here. I'm not here. I'm not here. I'm not here. I'm not here. I'm not here. I'm not here. I'm not here. I'm not here. I'm not here.

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If you buy, so the animal can sign your from my gracious redeemer.

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2: Steven Johnson at Jakun. It's opening out that because opinion general overseer, the founder, sorry, a friend, Banner of Grace Family Chapel, a officer, Pukwasi. And opinions you have to talk Auntie Mary with the moon, you know, to say any kind of no touch that bombire my Indiana pay me, suffer and the waha. I'm not going to pay enough for your shit, my dear. So, but you're watching.
3: Yeah, yeah, Baba.
2: Now, what to say?
3: I'm here to move, Baba.
2: Sini, I'm here, Papa.
3: I'm here to
2: move. Fee, baby. I
3: want to be mine.
2: Want to be mine. All right. Now, man of God, ni ayi ji ni. Mr. Jikum. Ni.
3: Mr. Jikum.
2: Tio.
3: Ni Tio, no. Omu, ho.
2: Sure, sure. All right. So, but I'm going to pay attention. I'm going
3: to pay attention.
2: Okay.
3: And no, okay. Too late, kakra.
2: I know he's here.
3: And
2: the queen here, so trouble.
3: Too late.
2: I see. So for your mom, pay the infant that you made the issue running.
3: Or don't fall any more broken for. Papa, that was sick. Yes, show any more yum. And that day, you were a nimpa, what teach ray. Oh, I told you, I want to see a sunny a tear phone, you know. Yet I was sick. And ran sure out toy in your name. What my wadry. 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
2: Amen, amen, amen. 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Jesus is alive.

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0: Mecca, Osman. 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
1: The free Baku, a deco. 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
0: know. 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
1: chair at the phone. 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A tifiasem, Mosi, when young coupon fray Abram. When young coupon fray Abram, me move back on. Was in a radicatre Abram, say. 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Nay, what bush you ne wage a fee co asasia, may reacher one so. Ye mumin, na mayo or my cassia, na meshrao, na mama udin, I cassia, na why inshra.
0: All right.
1: It was
0: a honour eradicate shray. I have a 9 o'clock, a nine, one of bissim e genuinely.
1: Nan yam yam son and nine. Na mishra won a ushra wo na won a odume wo no me dume wo na umuna obishra asase so musua nyina yimuna na Abraham koy said ye urade kasa kire no
0: ahono na Abraham koy said ye urade kasa kire no. All right, Yeah, basically.
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0: Jim FM. All right, anti there no one dey am away. One dey am away. Your scripture no ya kin kan no. Na na yin na pass here na. E dey di juma ba ku yin bi na ye disi. All right. I can kind of Genesis chapter 12. Genesis chapter 12, verse 1 to 4. Bible, and I'm going to say, Asimon Yankoponima, Abraham, Quentin Crow, be out to Krum, be out to Papa Fee, she, you'll be out, you be. Papa wo ma bibiri bi a chese nyama nyina akoyi kama edemaw na erade kachire ne se fria eye ne ya si fri ukrum fri papa fi fri wa busiem ne ko ba bi a mechire wa nga nyese se ha no na mpese ye hwe se wodi sa fri. I want children, baby. I won't cause one go. Say, be our cut down with it so as I say, so no. So, now, what about to your knee? Say, Yamaka's actually, so, now wouldn't him be us all go. Now, you can't say, I never became desired night was so easy for Abraham and all of that. The Bible say, find a year car. And a new year, Eba, Lord Carl, and now, two animals, Sandy Mummy is saying, Fanny the Carl, Fanny near Bacarl, and on one's conditions here, the man. Bible said, verse 4 said, now Abraham caused said, you would have the catcher then. So for uncle,
1: you, Papa, a chair, tearful, you know,

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0: Reverend say.
1: Reverend Charles.
0: Adom Dakwa. 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
0: heaven knows where we are going
1: baby o mu ko o mu nim se enye yize na nso ye ko
0: baba it was not easy
1: it was not
0: easy what can bible verse 1 verse 2 verse 3 we are see no enye easy se
1: ko
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1: how
0: se en ko they were all they and about so and they were all following en ko
1: baba e de na e ba so
0: decision we see no Abraham was a father.
1: Oh, yes.
0: Oye, Japa.
1: Oye, Ja.
0: Eja!

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1: Papa, enti ahase no ema ye hu Abraham ni jidie ni ni sutie.
0: He's a father.
1: Enti he is a father of our faith.
0: Yes.
1: Enti na drubebia

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1: Oh no, kwaye kwe and ne bebre e can some be wet she say ah the Christo Summon Baku ye will say.
2: Sa
1: and I was sorry and I would say heaven be your ho and I was sorry I would say Abraham the same thing at
2: oh no never so baby your bachelor no
1: your bachelor no. Oh no.
2: Now say a strong faith that he has.
1: You can do it.
2: Say undoubtedly say the voice I will tell you no and ye clear now this voice will not disappoint him.
1: Yes.
2: Oh, this is the God Almighty, the one who designed everything. Onuno akasa chire
1: meko.
2: Ah, wo kono susu no yesi. Was Yakobon koni shi so di man say, "Free papa fee.
1: Free
2: krum. Free obusiem." E ka say da form. E say wo obusieni bi are no to kwanta no pai. And the most important things no funny na. So win here. Me papa, who here? I was take care of my father. Who here? Me father can come. Me who here? Me father can come. Me neither film. But ne bano.
1: Me father can come.
2: Me tunu sauram sa. Me father can come. Okay. Me nim.
1: Baby, I okay. Pass it. Ebi sin ye, sin sin ye.
2: Me nim. That is life, and that is Christianity.
1: Yes. And then no Christo sum abrabo anase adamoto biya ubiya opesa oniye rade nambiano. If you are afraid to take a risk, you can't walk with God.
2: Yes, risk.
1: Another word is say, if you are ready to jeopardize your life, you can't walk with God, and you can never make it.
2: Jeopardize your life.
1: You can't make it.
2: You can't make it.
1: So one two
2: senior. No,
1: Papa,
2: one
1: two
2: minutes. Why? I never said we used to win. One.
1: Ebi survive.
2: That's the word. Ebi abi mu ko koshet. Yes, ebi mu koshet. The namposwa the kofa. I tell you that susa so unkopi abrochiri Europe.
1: Omo mufa Libya. Eko, you know.
2: Ebi survival. I don't know. A risk. Kababi also a risk your life. And see a deal, ye dear Radiachi.
1: Because,
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2: One in Yamu, communion, link. Constant, non in Yamikasa, because Okon, the Okun, I was with
1: tea,
2: Zahana,
1: what do you call? Who drew out Zahana on Tene? Oh, Papa, I dare back my Anna, I'm a Tino. It drew maybe a bush in Yami waiting. Oh, the baby,
2: I didn't say. So, for yes, yeah, our thought is that waiting, but he's there.
1: He's there. Se or no, not dear, or you share free word, they say, obey your suti, Amano,
2: sir.
1: And it will catch us a command.
2: None
1: of it or show, say,
2: obey me, Wakan.
1: Me bafuriata, me bakosu, obey ye suti, amame free, ana. And it Abraham, or sinna Abraham, ye, Abraham koi, said ye, a rade, a catcher. A koi, he move, and it a namo pay wa uti ye. Radiacasa. 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
2: benefita e wo ho ma se oba
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2: yeah, can you say all time? No, a hot kick pow.
1: But not omu papa no omu papa na omu friend mo no or risking life.
2: Or risking life.
1: For them. 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Papa, a beard, my movie brewa, your friend Krabia sinner, a bibe pia pia, or ban would nimble be a bibe da bus stop.
2: Papa, or be da bus stop, Wabba,
1: a bibe da bus stop,
2: rubber na from sir,
1: rubber na from sir.
2: And so by,
1: oh, by,
2: near dink, crack, crack,
1: crack, crack, and in Yamimuana, Yamia, our cassage, and no cough for, and in the hour shabono.
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1: they pray for the nation
2: and sabra no there were skills ye camp football skills that they have and they cry we have but the man to me emma said the name pin and say emma sikad the name kan ye nka say emma nko tu kwani ade ko but be ho ye ansa
1: oh say papa ade a emma nipa ba mu
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1: 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Let me suseka, the ni is saying yanoa. But who said papa, who took was yesterday the life of Abraham? Bible say, okoye ho ho, ewo as I say, radicate and so the man. 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
2: tu tu ye boase
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0: 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And I make a football for thee. Oh, one, no more, yeah, ye copunina, no more skills, and sabre, so even though send not acquaint to any idea, but not did think about the nation first, yen to your bosses. 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About Colonel Juan, I be an oti, but a bench. To one was a coffee. 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
0: e di
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0: that's my ham
1: ya wuti ma no na tia wuti no baba ya wo enkrofo bi wo no ma I was said they must go through a certain thing
0: processes the God of Abraham to be through the point he said Abraham nyankopon
1: sa eti papa sa
0: me no kasa kire no
1: sa papa betima ba ne say betima ka the God of Ofuriata.
0: Yes, they also me do disappoint.
1: Also do disappoint, no? Because yes, already you be sure, baby, I know we free.
0: Yes.
1: Ah, and let's say a process. And yet, no. And yet,
0: now, Abraham can say, I'm your friend.

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2: Fanny Mias Abre with Fimo, Nebassia de a canon. You see, Senor, my friend dear, but still concerns, I must also take care of some people.
3: Yeah. But I was to say, oh, you're focused. A war at the idea, see the name of Yanoso. It is a dear beer, this is when you say yes, no, Papa, say, oh, my, what do I mean in else? Definitely, you will make it in life.
2: You make it in life.
3: Oh, the back could do. Because Abraham, you make a chain, no. Abraham, oh, you say, oh, sir, Papa, oh, Johnny, you know what, and I need a banachi.
2: I just say, man, you're responsible, focus. But divided,
3: sir.
2: Attention.
3: It's all calling you now, or say, any man,
2: and you're about to show me a sign,
3: sir. I mean, funny, you know, o si mukoye no onyame ati na nimu chire no o si asase a o si na meye o kese na meye o oman
2: meye o oman kese na meye sure say Abraham na sometime no kan chire go fo bi said na nyame se firi ha me se na meye oman kese me firi mu ashira o de ade o kan hwo mu hwe ni se yas o
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3: oh papa show adie ba
2: wose life is a process
3: sir. Papa, you, I dear back home, I want to say. Say, already can be bitch now. I dear woman is a mentee the other voice, no, the voice behind you.
2: Oh, so sometimes we said, Yamika bitch now. I said, well, we be beyond
3: amazing amount.
2: Papa, who can say, young poacher, Joseph, you say, wouldn't you be busy? Then I know,
3: sweetie.
2: Young poacher, Brown, so one chin, the moon,
3: and some of the sea woman.
2: I guys walk out here and we be here easy. Now go far.
3: Now go far.
2: Now what's that? I said, dear souls, so you know, but

0: When you must sorry, but I will be a man of your uncle who grammar no crano. I saw a hurro, hey. Filming and yummy, you,
1: sir.
0: You to answer a man on the idea characters. I only know it is doing, it is helping you and maturing you. But a man or a woman, both away as a way as running as a way, as a way, as a mere bisan or bisan question. Eh, wow, Angasa,
1: sanity.
0: A bishop. Nadine, I may pursue you to Bible say, now Abraham calls Sadie.
1: A radic Papa, I'm say you. When you make catcher, is a mayor or my cassia. Papa, for somebody to become a great nation, no, you need to go through process. I was saying, Yami, I don't funny, maybe mu, a union may be through. Papa, I'm say, Nipper be obey a cassia piano. When you make shed that in a fantasy, but you make can't just admit it too. Because obey ye opening, obey your man penny, Nessa, we will be a unto any minute any pa. A bad enna. What me I am an aye ye. Oh no. We are man penny, oh, sir, on your me baby yo, or do what or did you make a semi bechonza? Now we will be a unsling trenny bar. I didn't know any ye. It was any amid old fuck where be so. And my would miss rich trenny pa. A madachi said, Rady Duco Ginawa. 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Papa, I'm fana hongunoso.
0: Enough from sir.
1: Tine ubin tuji dianamo. 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Ebi a won't tin ya menka de, a yo se ya menka sabba dia wakano, or shesa udi to anamon. A woman say a ya tofu de, but believe God. Go forward.
0: Yes.
1: Be focus.
0: Elder Samuel in of Finland. I say, if it were to be today, they would have said he's getting mad.
1: Eh?
0: He's crazy. Or menopause. I say, this is fit. If it's not here, can I say if it's here? Her faith is not an abstract. Faith has a substance. The substance, the word of God. Was see, the faith to go through processes. Share Abraham Gideon obey your father no and now what's up?
1: Now what's up
0: Francisca a queer watch wa yeah maybe watch wa adwa edino no I say good morning Reverend Furata and Sofu Johnson thanking God for the gift of life from my family and a bim pong oh papa.
1: Oh.
0: And as Ramblin' Pong, Papa, it's a church in the city. I'm a chiao, yay, Papa Fonsabra, I'm a chiao. I say, good morning, Reverend, watching you live from Achimkusi. My regards to your team, and God bless you all. Papa, when you're Michelle, you do all.
1: Papa,
0: you do all. Untiakeke. I said, man, bruh, I said, crown. Okay. Yvonne Okan, good morning, family. Thank you, Lord. Piaga, or the principal, who was the Piaga. Good morning, Daddy, and your team. I was here, Adam 106.3 FM. So,
1: Papa.
0: Yeah, come out if we're here and say, Enough from. Cabrabon, enough from. But so, Tia, ye city, Mewrade. Adibia, but distract your attention, Biano. If you only you focus, maybe behind you, Chuan Besamu. Since they were come. The God of Abraham.
1: Rebecca, the God of Foriata. The God of.
0: Because we are proven beyond that, he is the God.
1: All right,
0: so for.
1: Papa.
0: And if you are more than share my father's house, a cobompan umpire, a frampire, nine and tin pipe, boom, 8:10:30, Yampon, Councillor Tina, near Sofugina, in a baby Techina, a share riding and coupon, the end when you are Minister of Stephen Johnson and Jacobs, and a wowda, a more happy birthday. A riding shows no more by none in Sanya Cassia. So for that, I would do birthday, and so so betray. Yamiangusu Israel. Now on your case here.
1: Amen.
0: Also for Jacob Ando.
1: Ando.
0: Unia.
1: Minia.
0: Chiano, what answer?
1: Oh.

0: So far, no, I mean, shall be brave, my brother.
1: What me buy? I was surprised.
0: I'm crazy. So far, no.
1: Oh, Dimba,
0: I have a child. I atim atiasi
1: eh na de ko
0: ya bi sa papa nti papa bi po
1: eh me ti atim wan chi hene osie wo hene me ti ana papa o hene nka se mu ti ana. All right, so Isaac goes this way me di wasi or they say somewhere, what? All right, me did you for Rata. 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Sorry, ma. 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I just know. Ernestina, and we trust where you know.
2: 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Pastor Mitiu pa me ye Muslim, but Mitiu pa.
3: Me da, me ma me abdul is a cushion and me chassis, our war platform. Misha Kituan or Statisu Tiu. 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The first sin of best of the battle, M. Sena was joyous a day. 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

I'm here to talk about Jesus throughout the Bible. In Genesis, Jesus Christ is the breath of life. In Exodus, he is the Passover lamb. In Leviticus, he is our high priest. In Numbers, he is a pillar of cloud by day and a pillar of fire by night. In Deuteronomy, he is a prophet like unto Moses. In Joshua, he is the captain of our salvation. In Judges, he is our judge and lawgiver. In Ruth, he is our kinsman redeemer. In 1st and 2nd Samuel, he is our trusted prophet. In Kings and Chronicles, he is our reigning king. In Ezra and Nehemiah, he is the rebuilder of broken down walls in human life. In Esther, he is our Mordecai. In Job, he is our ever-living redeemer. In Psalms, he is our shepherd. In Proverbs and Ecclesiastes, he is our wisdom. In Song of Solomon, he is our loving bridegroom. In Isaiah, he is our Prince of Peace. In Jeremiah, he is our righteous branch. In Lamentations, he is our weeping prophet. In Ezekiel, he is a wonderful full-faced man. In Daniel, he is the fourth man.

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1: I'm for criminal. You have to bear this blame. So what I say, you know what ban also bad. I mean, one for one come out and for criminal. Even if you don't have anybody or anyone in your life, way ain't to be satisfied. Way ain't to be satisfied. Uncle baby, I do be yes or no connected. 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You don't have to. But such no respect as a woman. Onye akwa ya sa den de we go many mass you we go many mass yan kasa eh once we dey o se ko kache na yoko kache we dey hunu na no say say advice na by na he will be bold enough to go and tell the wife himself nti afino we no gu ase na once aben akwa nkwa oba nkwa beti fukwa sa yan ji akwa na ma no nti se kakra na be man de ma akwa no na usu nye bi di to nsio no mukra e be bo. Even though the child belongs to you, but then the boy, sister na nyadi, cry. Remember, dear, me say it's a common thing. Some, you don't know for penny. No, oh, they always do that. Ne mo oba ne wose udi huni, oba di huni, ma yindi huni se ma. So we can't drop them at the same time. 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
3: Which you for any doctor bishop in Munina? As a Ramuda Betu J. Bible can ever Proverbs 6:27. Say, as you will be with me, the Uja, as an Akadima and Shino Anna. Near Eddie Kain, we in case I say the blame to be also. 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
2: 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Now, and I'm Gideon so, and I yet Jane Shreffy uncle home because whom we and so are Jedi, say, oh. My dear, what Gideon will never be brim because yes, I saw for by a cake crutches any idea on where the need you, which he. Be a yasumuya and they were near my better home. But my dear Radia say, Esther, or my any barn also. One tieti near Echo Cosso or Palace, who honey, and someone we can all genuine fans, so I say, Motum, a dear, it to an amour. Saying, Yaji, the need to an amour, and Cheney, dear tree, a matty true. 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

0: Or say in so to men cause our speedway and our person would usua by experience. 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
1: Ebusia a foot to pa na papa kasa wasi a foot to pa. 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
0: u medase bim Asbury than well church. Ye da ye papa si bim se. My sir, a quinny as we done what church I wore, Rich Hair, Independence Avenue, MTN head office, no pussy. Would him say, Yamia Shire pa, Yamia Shire pa, pa, pa, pa,
1: pa, Evie,
0: pa. Now, may me call as I said, and China made it 2 years, I made it 1.5 years. So, October this year, I'm making 2 years. First thing I make a show was na now, wanted to hire then. I mean, nyame shirasa for no beyond measure. Nipa a womb. Meme wo university. Anytime I'm here, youth president or Taifa, Presby, ye opoye programmer, ye pe speakers. I feel na we kubusa we mo. Ye speakers ring na wa ya sorry. Into ye ye Inspired Youth Conference. It started last year. Now this year, dear, a Duchem Inspired Youth Conference. And until I'm the Clement. Clement and so Oba Oba software Oba and Yamia Adam one so pa me deny by say Oba Oba can be bi kakra fa hona ye invite ye tie for na minim say or chnani na de chi and so ye beba abetwa so ti Clement.
2: Okay, pa me that's pa this year's Inspired Youth Conference, you know. Meka speakers, you know, Mebo speakers need in
1: say okay.
2: I be encourage you via na be it me up. First speak, I started here actually. Time near 6 o'clock to 7:30 in January.
3: And no, about online session. There were 3 online sessions, running from Wednesday to Friday. Now I have 1 in-person session. And over started from 9 to 12:30. Also for actually be there your Independence Avenue Honmo directly opposite MTN head office. May the numbers be too just will be. Be do on our own to me and look at your sorry, now with my friend numbers.
1: No, no, may part of a number not
3: okay.
1: 0279 26 2 6 7 9 2 6 2 6 7 9 2 6 2 6 2 6 2 6 2 6 2 6 2 6 2 6 2 6 2 6 2 6 2 6 2 6 2 6 2 6 2 6 2 6 2 6 2 6 2 6 2 6 2 6 2 6 2 6 2 6 2 6 2 6 2 6 2 6 2 6 2 6 2 6 2 6 2 6 2 6 2 6 2 6 2 6 2 6 2 6 2 6 2 6 2 6 2 6 2 6 2 6 2 6 2 6 2 6 2 6 2 6 2 6 2 6 2 6 2 6 2 6 2 6 2 6 2 6 2 6 2 6 2 6 2 6 2 6 2 6 2 6 2 6 2 6 2 6 2 6 2 6 2 6 2 6 2 6 2 6 2 6 2 6 2 6 2 6 2 6 2 6 2 6 2 6 2 6 2 6 2 6 2 6 2 6 2
3: 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I remember Saturday, near panel sessions into Uba. Now, question be a bit maybe, sir. Now, you all the answers. Your last speaker is Chicago Cup, or a certified etiquette, or a coach, or a hospitality consultant. Into women, you remember, plus other people.
1: Mate, what's
3: your papa's baby? I
1: was so for being so ever. What's the dramedian? You're better with Zoom, so
3: Bachelor.

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1: Okay. 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Meeting ID ni eh. Meeting ID ni
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0: Nyami shaw, nyami ya drumwa, ochina, ye betwa so nejume dieno, and ye ma ekahono. 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
1: What that damn when I say she name from a jump and to do it in power when chance here about that so I now say a juma we yeah you know air cosnant in koso and idea about that so called DBS a catching crime kumase tamale and now kwa jodie boko eco bank Ghana se besi kasa ye DCS kamani ye mua eco bank and a jina naso peme abusi anyone she mum do sika towa woda na ho and a Franco Trading Enterprise and ye a bag gadgets a pass or mine Ghana mu a computers in the mobile phones in the near and next CCTV cameras. A chair crumb for what done nature say, Trebby be a mount. Come on. Adabraka, Daniel, and Rogs, the cinema, the enemy channel, a honomoa, and a ne Franco Trading Enterprise, or headquarters, no, a war. Now, ya Jabrina Cassia born into the Muya, the Ababra, Facebook, YouTube, Instagram, a honour, ya, ya, the videos, you go, and to woo, Tiena, woo, a filly gadochi, Tienu, Ashenadia, come on, two in wine, and ya, de ma woo. Gomwa is a backrach, a penny, you are honomoa, and I never saw a more tomatum. 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

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Was ye at a survey, and ye be a ham crunket to a ni be a ha. 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
1: It is important for Ghana to develop a framework to allow for non-interest banking institutions to start operation to actually, first of all, ensure deeper financial inclusion, provide choice to people who participate in the financial space, and also to ensure further development of businesses, provide alternative financing to businesses, and also for trade finance, and also for project finance in the country, and especially with the non-interest bond that we.
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2: 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The one really not my we need call that politician biswa. I ran out says if from the betrain they are when ni ashe there and she say anything say you mua. Yeah you the four na ye baba on time because we dear ye. Thousand and one from Juma and Sasi Juma ah you bet me I just can't be the adorno by Ama Ghana. I sit in my embreno. 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
6: And yes, open so Filigadochi the end of the year. 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

me in Shasha Martin and Momo Jan Screen So with Tia Van at Community 9. A Sample from UCL Funding. Afi. Ayaja. Oh, Banis was on Concro. An Open 9K. Yeah, good Yahoo Dronia Teddy Pines as a 5-a-side football competition. Penalty shooter challenge, a man in Mema. Flip the bottle challenge. Fun quiz. Sack race. Sesame Bray. A Teddy a big dear coffee went to me. Afi Hotel and Uni. 4 p.m. I had the grand finale. Asna versus PSG. Yeah, sure. Giants Screen So. Na live commentary. Yasuwa to my family as Sample FM. Twine and Winnie. That's a match in a panaria. Yeah, the most robber prep pressure. Nasa Nasabonin Kumasasi. Solo cool. It is a date in this one. 30th May. Our Tia Van at Tema Community.

0: 445. 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
3: Every germs, any bacteria home, I want to swim.

Some people call me and said, and why did he go to greet the former president at the mountain place? He's the president. He's the sitting president. The former president must come to him. And I said, you see, you got it wrong. I said, the former president is a statesman. He's over 80 years old. So what he was doing is not a political move. He's showing respect to the elderly and to old age. And the guy said, well, I mean, ask me, I didn't see it that way. And I said, you didn't see it that way because you were looking at it from the perspective of politics. But he is looking at it as, this is a statement. He's an elderly person.

0: that everything that he has said should be expunged from the records. Mr. Speaker, this kind of lawlessness cannot be accepted. Not especially from a leader. Please, let's get serious. Let's get serious. Please, don't let us start this meeting on this note. You, we've been in this house, you have just come. But those of you who have been in this house, for God's sake, after votes and proceedings, is the first thing to get up and be asking questions to the finance minister? Is that the first thing to do? It's not even because, listen carefully, the finance minister is actually pleading with me to allow him to get up and respond to him. But I'm saying that cannot be accepted as a practice of this house.
1: Still remains that even today, there are NDC people and persons who are believed to be linked to the NDC or speaking in favor of the NDC, who insult, who vilify, who denigrate, who threaten all manner of persons, including former President Kufuor. Okay. Such people are held as heroes within a certain rank of the NDC who are saying we should crucify Abronye. So the point is that the law against false publication is being used to target members of the opposition and critical voices against the government.
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0: Yeah, you just said that.
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0: Yeah, I'm cutting you off.
1: I can't have any more? 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

0: 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And my co-host Atanase. Betrasi, Street Crown, Betrasi. Betrasi, Betrasi Mokomo Kakanaore, Councillor, Councillor, Councillor said Councillor Tina. Eka se on my Kronko, on my Papa Ghana, nabi Bishop Akuma. Bekansem Kakache. On the wings of Kofi Asan Dominic is here by Caroline Abenapokuya in here. High tension, by Kese High Tension, Mampon Nase, Mampon Nase, Asante Mampon Nase, you know, and Kejua Kobe Stone. I tell you, say, Yamwakwaba, this is the holiday edition. And you take it easy and just relax. Now, Bibianko, come, come, come, and come on. That's my co host. Are you right, saying? Hey, and saying. And all the interviews, you know, you. Yeah, you know, or TF, you didn't hear. No, Tia, or five stories, I do the minimum. I don't mean it. Say the hope is already Biaro. This is one unique opportunity. So, you know, you be able to call.
1: Oh,
0: a radio mobile. A radio mobile. A radio mobile. But I'm going to say, I'm going Winim Ghana, meaning a Casaritia. Only TV corner DJ Bridas, or in a choir five, nine, comedia. I see how you love it. Any mobile cord, yeah.
1: Oh, okay.
0: So, call you any man. Minim is a radio, it's a mobile one. And you know, I said, pay attention. I'm as it is.
1: Oh, yeah, I don't know. I don't see any TV focus.
0: Yeah. If you free, tell you, oh, bro, I get back in. Oh my goodness.
1: The moment Albert has seen.
0: Yes, baby.
1: Yes, yes.
0: Yes, no, no. Oh, yeah. If you need to change my mind, meet me, Kasa.
1: Yeah.
0: No, no. If you say at the form, na ojo le nung. Na me subi ko, na me share the video. Oh, yeah. That day, Omejuma, meet me. Coins and me page. Na from this, say na tete. Obiadi here.
1: Obiadi
0: here. From the cleaner to the security to the front desk executive. Obiadi. Obiadi. Didn't pass me carry. Obiadi. Obiadi. Juma, so at the taxi driver, whatever, Ubiadia Juma. Shoemaker, no, so I'm so unpolished by one problem. Remember, would you join me? Say, but policy with my policy 1, 2, 3 as some. Not here for so. And you may be a Juman Tika Hassana and guess what command Ghana Osha Hassana. I said, Cock Osha, the way here. I've been treating the idea. We have an interesting pack for you today, and well, we have three distinguished journalists, or me editors, but it's not enough.
1: Oh, okay.
0: You know my bon commander. Then how Ghana?
1: Oh, Ghana. Ghana,
0: the yare.
1: Yare. Oh,
0: yare. Yare, no.
1: Yare, koshoko.
0: Yare, koshoko.
1: Oh, sa koshoko yare.
0: You fukapu. You fukapu. Yare, koshoko.
1: Yare, koshoko pa.
0: Doctor, say, my say, my say,
1: holy.
0: Dog. Now, who are you, dear dog?
2: Oh, my dear.

0: It was Daroma, so Cassa Ghana, Yareko Shokwa, as such as in.
1: Media, my dream, you know, Miss Zuse, the basic foundation, you know, and your problem because the foundation of building cells, the economy, PDR, it has to do with proteins. And he said, you need that basic foundation now. Bear my branches, no, of course, we need my it's me now.
0: Just omani lack.
1: You need that nutrient, no? Yes.
0: Omani lack that nutrients. Ne, be manet many ni prom kama na bibia be ko kama diama omani no.
1: Exactly.
0: Bien ni lack kache. I don't get afford the one pa manyo sebo. We go keny. Is it bibri? Bien ni lack.
1: Oman for me, bibia me tene die me mekano in terms of health.
0: Mm-hmm.
1: In terms of health, on the ratio, you know, with patient doctor ratio, you know, a issue. And then aside that, you know, so how are you so as workers, you know, or frontliners, you know, you see age man also so a issue, and all boils down to how the foundation is it here. So a formula a strong, a mrabi age man, there also will be an or yeah. The any kind say on yeah, no people are watching and making sure say on yeah. Ningi na no in our part no. You bet me ama that kosho kona ye like no. You to me a improve on it. And in my part, it has to do with maybe a year three bano. Any the clear vision blueprint na ye di koye ni mono. And to say how have we been clear enough for the blueprint no? Ya church ya yashe ye so that in three mano so ba. Or we who print, you know, to step on, improve on, and then help us go forward. But akwaye se ya tuwe gumusa na yeye biya ako. That can help give us some of the problem yeah, experience this. Me to me can't wait anyway. But generally, from where I'm sitting, make us say this is what we are facing.
0: Well, so important because from the health sector, one kasa anyama obrobusi, lots of challenges in the health sector. We need to address them head on. Very important, but for this is a holiday edition. But once you've been following us from Monday to Anopaye, because what it means is that we've been talking about stress physiology, which is Dr. Cortisol, and once more, and the effect of high cortisol level. And also, but the big question today, per my co host, and after Dr. Ghana, would you to me say, yeah, yeah, Rekosho Kwana. And the doctor say, and your lack of certain near maybe a what many need prom. So we are going to diagnose it after doctor, you know. Now I boost that question. What are you cost your qua? A hefany free, a hefany abedu, and then a cost your corner still. Say, Yaredia, Yintimi, Emmy, Funo, Esonte, so I chance. So we'll be having that conversation. Get yourself ready. Ayua is here. But, Doc, refresh here from Monday to this morning, what we've been talking about, Nafi, the friend, and Tuashumai.
1: Oma wada remember that say you bet your loyal listeners in any other masi. Fiti Monday no you started the come about stress physiology. You define what stress is. You see who say you were acute stress and chronic stress. You say stress you be a beba be or tire homeostasis. Just say the body's bad balance state or one and it be and it say your deadlines to meet. Yeah, well, it's my and pressure and wage man was slow. So body has to find way to adapt to that pressure. No, and no, and I, yeah,

0: body has to find way to adapt to that pressure and your friend stress physiology. And TSA said, chronic stress and that's all stress, no, air consistently. Abrebia no now stress, no, was through level, no, was through. O body no, acquire or respond, now or how be so, editor, no, so. TSA said, your hormones, I have a cortisol hormone, I have to need the stress hormone. Is produced from the hypothalamus, which is a part of the brain. Mm-hmm. It is a stress level, no cost repair. Now we produce our hormone. And this hormone in the process of vocal training, you know, and the aim, and they say, I was so creating awareness, ML, any arousal, ML. The environment now one so how be bad with me in term now with me escape to improve one cognition into how our adrenal is a thinking term. You'll be a friend of sympathetic and parasympathetic nervous system. Mm-hmm. Sympathetic nervous system, you know, the flight and fight, quick into a age man term. Pepe and cortisol, no age man was sympathetic, no home into a warmer adrenal, so age man and term. Your BBC IFM analgesic pain reduce or reliever. Mm-hmm. And into cortisol, it reduce pain now, body never go through so that utumrika, u escape, u BBA, umre and tem. A buama we nikosiano, pupil, no BBA, emma utimi who took rookie to a big crowd to me film when it's a better one. Now we pay for danger animal. This is how I am coupon abway and say, ye meeting and fighting danger be a baby so. Mm-hmm. But Miss Lesser said, cortisol no so with Juma, a year when you pay the animal via our circle. But say it's not the animal child, not just a unya chronic stress. A bribiano or that state, no. And the air cast says, oh, go through that state now. Because your body in here, your glucose, which is sugar, to give it energy. The cortisol, ANSA, cortisol goes straight to your cell membranes, no. Now, a cell membrane, no, and your liver, no. So that your liver will produce what you call gluconeogenesis. Mm-hmm. Which means new glucose production. Mm-hmm. Until you produce new glucose so that a bit near feeding your tissues and your cells, so now my energy to run, to escape, to deal with challenges, be a bear. But how glucose, no, it also has to leave. But how they say, or stress now chronic, ninty, a bribiana cortisol hormone produces our glucose, no, our body anymore. But glucose, no, cost, no, or pancreas, no, so notice, say, me also me produce insulin so that a better glucose, you know, now they acquire cells, not tissues, not my energy. But cortisol hormone, insulin, ain't need track a crowd, I'm on power, I'm on one semi crowd. If the cortisol hormone, who insulin, ain't need track a crowd, I'm on power, I'm on one semi crowd. If the cortisol hormone, who insulin, pet, now I'm blocking off. If the insulin to me, I'm coding, I'm confirm, moja, I'm confirm glucose, no continue. A bassa. It's each three doors, wo mojenu doors. Now we build what you call insulin resistance. It you be ko, we say only it's each three. Only they say, oh damn, them only say, but the stress level nanti na it's each three doors, wo mojenu na kofa type 2 diabetes aba. Kai, say no so so chepe itini ma liver aye fatty because liver who ne sape or no so beso boa no ye juma no ye fat no ye or break it down sa cortisol hormone in term. Oh yes, I know. Now fatty to children. Now Oliver and Saba by your fatty. Ne coffer by any in aye, cortisol hormone, a yes stress hormone.
1: Stress hormone.
0: Young young man, so why I'm more than a coffer. A man in Ruby Braya fire, yes, manpower and Ronnie Bibra. Ninano, a career, manage your stress. Your testosterone suppression. You need pediani, be on hormone, be a friend of the gonadotropic hormones. Sa hormones, we a sex hormone. Any animal ma I wanna do one it's a follicle stimulating hormone and a luteinizing hormone. And mamma so see a wakakra. Na a kenya ye setoli and then your lining cells are sebio a wo your testis nimono. Na ama your production of a sperm cell. Inti wouldn't work out for shia huadena winyaninano a hormone. But or how a woman is a cortisol hormone a block what we call the hypothalamic pituitary gonadal axis. And to prevent this process when you know from going on, or smooth muscles now, sebi a or bear man, mono, ebe ye blocked and inactive. And to a modia was a moja, a dignanti a co in chaining while or bear man, mono, to me, sorry, nina be a block. And to be a day, a modeno, a vicinity, I say, because of stress. Or bars so to me, a go through that stress, no man, I think, or they call him walk for him, a year, because of that same process, no, a beam. Who also swear? When we say what started gaining excess fat, be untumi mbrekisa afa tene down. Mm-hmm. Your thyroid mm-hmm. metabolic downgrade. O man myself, your thyroid gland as you see an thyroid problem el koso, ubo muso being a hyperthyroid, compoti through ubo muso being a hypothyroidism. 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E yen se el kos straight into sa thyroid gland no. I was say produce T3, T4. Now why with the metabolic rate? Sending your body no break it down. Idiane, yini, yini, bibi ano. I was say why is that? Now so that thyroid hormone. Or no so so one age ma wa yo yewi a. I was so no so free body no. Now so cortisol hormone. E ko block sa conversation na your liver. Any your peripheral cells, no ne thyroid ni benya. 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Enti eba sa ubo mo sa growth suya stunted. 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pa me ndidi the whole day 3 days still sa weight we nyina e wo ho one num tea say we are saying nyina say losing slimming tea so still weight ne wo ho uri no ebubu we energy level no eko form ni na ye because of cortisol hormone and a stress hormone. O man say entini am manage your stress here.
1: Yeah.
0: Ya re aye bo bo so ni de e ka ho a mre ni ntie beto aso no. O chena no. Haien. E no na e ko fa problem be bre.
1: Well, Dr. Sema, again maybe we have to consider what we are all adapting now. See a person so tinti using various injections, drugs and medicines and every once maka maybe at the appropriate time. Because and also be another challenger. Eddie a how can see bre a lot of people in their quest to say one being what they call that body they feel is ideal or is okay for them. So yes, that'll be another yes. conversation altogether. But yeah, the liver tone, I say, can we tell you about liver tone?
0: Yeah, man, liver tone, the abam will be a quiet household name. See, myself, say, we need liver tone, patch of money and a paper with fee. And come on, you know, diabetes, on come on, cortisol, cofaba, cardiovascular conditions, akumayari, any pressure, need the account, you know, cofaba, you know. Stress level no so you properly manage the physiology of your body no it ni ejuma ye yi sa afini nyina efrimu edra ho dro aye fa nyina no ekobreboa no mti mesrel se wo kenya obreboa no na aboa eyi fia ho dro na aboa ma edro no so aye ejuma dia na wo hia Livotone see for see e wo all over Ghana and to some extent some parts of Europe o place order for

0: Livoton, baby, I will be an on sa a baby pharmacy. I would do in our baby na Livoton, wow, na apomodemapa and Koso far number, na fray, na Kaisi or Cape Coast Green Hill opposite Addison Square Garden, and now the base your ho, Kumasi, a Joseph Kwamo, Yachi Junction, across your Denta SDA Junction. Offer our number, we saw 24/7 on sa a baby kind
1: 050-00-40-331-331
0: and a 050-00-00-00-40-40-328-328. Yes, the international number is also a very active
1: +316 So have a splendid holiday at CP. Okay, so that's it, Dr. Siama Jr. 20 minutes after 7, I was C4C Liver Specialist Hospital. Ye gusto ye di common on stress, ye physiology, effect of high cortisol, ye levels. 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tension yeah, they be done the crown code down should be on fuck on high yeah end point for kameka high tension number the friend is 0244-867-068 and I said 0274-234321. Well, I am my co-host and then on the asama tuja or say Ghana yare koshoko anti koshoko no, that's what we are going to discuss. Fortunately for us, Dr. Chechi Machere, your cast will be a recourse or lacking certain basic things. Be a woman, a pedianity me in ye and to be honest, a sadia na ma, whether protein, whether nutrients be what that be an woes in the panel, obedi the sound, so nefusu shame, nefuno shame, the same baby. And I buy your animal carcass and say, well, join in this very serious conversation. But with that comic aspect of it, that koshokono, when we are now kwase, but break it down and know that it's a very serious conversation. Ghana, ujitum se, you lack a certain proteins, nin, maybe a bebu amet, bejina brania, na, yare koshok continue for a daughter. In any case, ujitum se, for a daughter, yare koshoko, as a man Ghana, na, barricase high tension, akwaba.
2: Mejo so, man.
1: Bibi, come
2: on. Oba, dia dumo kutaye mu.
1: Yeah. Umami, oba. Oh, wow.
2: Efia Gladys.
1: Efia
2: Gladys.
1: With the Roman food, Ipa. Efia Gladys.
2: Oh, Italy Modena.
1: Yeah. Efia Gladys, yeah, ciao. Many sound. Mom, it's your pay. Many sound. Nyanya Mohun. Efia Gladys, oh, Timia. Umobo. Mammy, say, can you be?
2: Anyway, it's your car. Son of a beer with you. You too. Yes.
1: It's your chair. If you are Gladys, who are modern Italy, it's your pa. By Cassie High Tension, Sukremua. And I know that Mikubu Bufu, a media, and by the Cassie Fufu, or the Atona, said, don't mind. Say, yes, sure, yes, some of my bang in our county. See, yeah. When you are my special prosecutor, I'm a Febby. So, joining the conversation, 0302-216561-0302-216562 high tension abekai
2: wendy and Caroline
1: now see any day as I send the rela oh birthday in the wife pa yeah as I know say there you know hinted you know on your bouncer Hassan your bouncer's name.

0: Okay, so are you a better than for high tension so far name the account name and twag in the Ghana? Baby, I could be part of a conversational. Nay, a chia in your name, cremophone. That's your special day. We are here because we're here to serve you, Muslims. You know, and then I'm a queer. You're not for the general mosquito. Say, in cremophone, you also have a problem.
1: Come catch him work and say, Ubianca flood once a wash.
0: Ubianca flood once it's really once a wash. I didn't hear.
1: Ofa. Your woman baby, I say, 39 years.
0: Yakasa.
1: See, see, hopefully, I may remember 1 week. You bet you will be fishing here.
0: You will be fishing in Sulu.
1: Ah! And run for Malam Junction or hang easy. I'm a Boston boys. No one must see or video. No one must check the reason why the
0: police. Any problem swinging?
1: Unzo mo ya kwa na. Omo de sam tano mi ensabi.
0: Eh eh.
1: Enemu. Unzo ni a friend o. Iti swinging na kugum.
0: Echi kugum.
1: Esi.
0: Esi.
1: Oh. Esi. Iti eno amalam jansha. Ude so be for a while.
0: Ana kanslatina so kano pese. I'm a sam ensabi mo kwa na esi.
1: Oba asa unzo.
0: I see. It's and then the entity can't hear your yard across your corner.
1: Your funa share. Ting.
0: I am pumpy. Who's your cross your corner? Now you're my show. I say,
1: yes.
0: Okay, so woman can come on home and wife. 0302 216561. 0302 216562. Anna DBM.
1: And also,
0: a minute away, walk about, come in the way. Said OCK, the
1: I know my friend, my sister, I've been up with you. How come I come anywhere Japan? Yakwai.
0: Ah. Akwani ye.
1: Everybody. Well, for the number, so she one pamming so a young online pa. Only the online, only a
0: young house across your court.
1: And there was a video online, and I can catch him for say, say, oh, to Kanku Kumasi, and I say, yeah. And how home I was cack of a plane if you remove.
0: So, who's the cack of a plane?
1: The free remove black.
0: Okay, you have your friend, you decay.
2: Hello.
0: Hey, what's your match here today?
2: Oh, my name is Pabra Santi.
0: What are my meet you?
2: Pabra, my friend, I did be a friend in Zanka.
0: Ah, could say.
2: Pabra, my father went to Gansana, Mekamatem. Mr. Pabra, she can I am ready for ya, sounds me a mistake.
0: You,
2: a young chair, why?
0: Oh, Debbie.
2: Ese dia o mame wo chanda bia so ma be chiawa ai me mawache ando
0: okay
2: ya kasa me chiawa no te ya wrong
0: it mean chiano ba met mama na chi
2: e bit mama na chi o talk as me chiawa no te ya and san what aka say me mawache ando pe so ka me chiawa wo bona mane wo bona mane so wo nyan chiano no
0: okay
2: to be try am educate me kan say o me mawache ando pe
0: okay this is say no young fan say what frame no the SM or SS ni pan old friends or cause memoache.
2: Memoache.
0: Na me magic to say
2: what it?
0: Say oh mama chi we are me just saying.
2: What you got ya song and I mean and I say
0: it is anyone the here say match, nya me chiao. March ni important than me chiao no. And I dear watch me home show be a bamu. High tension are you am be beat your muasa.
2: You.
0: Bye bye. Oh,

0: super.
1: Good morning, I'm here
2: in
1: Nauswe. I'm here in to
2: And when somebody is coming, attacking to me in Bansi, they are not here. They said, "Net na moto su na the number hospital."
1: Hey, yeah, net na moto su.
2: Yes, because the crying na the taxis do not go. You say, "In Bansi, we are the." You say, "Dam pa equity or is very very bad."
1: Hey, equity dam.
2: Yes.
1: All right.
2: Area and our obinema. How the crying na make us something be do.
1: Wow.
2: Oh, it's
1: wow.
2: Sad,
1: though. Wow. Wow.
2: Mr. Smith, maybe there are some more, because I ended up with her and I was really sad.
1: All right. Yeah, Darcy P. Good morning, Apumti Sen.
3: How are you, Boko? How are you, Mawachi?
1: Oh, Mawachi. Mr. Do you have high tension review?
3: I am a teacher.
1: Hey, I say we have a king.
3: Bypass, no far Galamsey Koso. I am fresh, Nanka Mubabia, Mukan wants them, and I mean Namajai, Mukan Galamsey wants them.
1: Yegusuka de Bia every day.
3: I say,
1: but I very important.
3: Afeso Maya yetima atembidie kasentie obi petumi akasa obi petumi akasa ebedi atembidie omayene enkoso enko yiwu
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1: Kejua, kejua, kejua.
0: Kejua. 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
1: Eda.
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4: Yo Adam yo.
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4: Se o mo ba credit road to so a. 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
1: Okay, and this is a good point.
4: I don't
1: 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Omo ye kwa na maide ba omo su praying eh me no ye adwene pa yi pa me
4: o mo se so ye ye kede mo se got an atoki ayema iso o ya no aja
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1: yo
4: ite ni so ka ho bi
1: e na
4: got expect pa
1: e da se pa until is it out yen ka we ye de ma wan san ya to en common so

0: 39 minutes after 7, just on 7 at 106.3 FM. And you know, Wabo, Mark Ufiasan, Eddie Nebansa, a figure, no, na, a high tension, Barikasi high tension. So, a Timmy was so, no, Tisa, and Antigla, Yachiao, Antigla, Yachiao, Mamma, no, Ninano, Yan Chacham, because Ebana in Yabre, Bamojibre, or Hiniba Kisi. 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Also no Hokani. Hokani restaurant. Hi, Tanshi. Who will be our
1: manager? Osaka Michelle.
0: Hey,
1: Mama Wachi.
0: Yeah.
2: Just say a kakra.
1: Nana. Owusua Greece, Ogre.
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0: Okay, so what we are going to do is, and Kufiasan, I'm an only for Memubia, a local Bianfre, Doa Mananibiano, Yadasi, Gibrena Friend, Titi numbers the so I'm an only one named Quarter for the plus 233, no, ever so I remember, Editini, maybe Bobby Gana number no more. Minimum say odo Jason Sam odo Adom FM and odo Tima yeye adwuma no pay yen she be say die odo edi tron ko kire okrantie bia homa na to ama ho na watimi aka Ghana nkomo na wi awachia wadofu bi 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Now on only a dinkomo. I'm on any four and I'm sure when him say one name be dinkomo and ne and a painty. 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
2: oh hine back is ni o hine back is ni atom
0: oh wow whatever
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0: It's
2: your you response. I'm telling you, my just me also. What you know, sister, then? Staff MP. 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And you saw me on one, what's your year? 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That's a what challenge.
0: You want to be part of the conversation? 0302-216561, 0302-216562. Good morning, I'm Pomti saying, the view, the assembly, me watching, yeah.
1: Oh, my.
0: Ebusua.
3: Omoi.
0: Ebusua. Boko.
3: Edisei.
0: Wada rama majoso boko.
3: Ah. Ni one ko Holland.
0: Hey, eh one.
3: Ni one one.
0: Oh, okay. One la ponsa.
3: One la ponsa. Ni nyane o Holland.
0: Oh, okay.
3: Ni no. Dan o mo ye jingi bini midi wo. Wa di nyamishra o no
0: atopewo. All right. Yeah, that's my
3: power wo ye. O mo ye ni pa. Ni pebi oye ni pebi ana kasa mobiti.
0: Yeah.
3: Sana pe nyanku po nshira one apamfo amwo studio.
0: Yeah, that's it.
3: Na kache unu aba o America say o ba o nye transit to Holland e make e no. Nti oduwa no aka akere be me gina airport o me kuta eye gina airport o no ma kire ni din egusi ama no gina airport o oduwa we si o nye transit.
0: Okay.
3: But when you catch it, even if you want to transit to America,
0: all right. Yo.
3: If you're prepared.
0: Yeah, that's it.
3: Hey, I'm a paidi. 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
3: 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They light it here. You can see light in the cloud of me, person McKenby, said the Mimi and the Kaya. Broach the light off on you. Yes, I've been who you are, but I'm glad the Kwem. I'm light here to me doom. As you have pity, I need a doom, and now you do me the swa, near Numinoqua, Passoa. You don't call for so more doom, you don't from Lasso. 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
3: 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But wow, we know I shape. What means the only me answer? To one at 2 years age now. Who bet 2 years in lady light? And yet, here, who bought commission miracle. So, Timmy Sremo, Ujumana, we are an idea, a Yuma Pamu. But you couldn't idea, said the minion, a kind of sign or a shot. Yet the book we are. Timmy the Massy, and I paid the meeting, my time, minimum new net.
0: Oh,
3: why?
0: Yes, you're that.
3: Me catch it.
0: Good morning, Apom. To say.
4: Good morning, Omar Hene, Kamara Sante.
0: Yes, sir.
4: Omar, good morning. Good morning, Omar.
0: Me watching.
2: Ah,
0: hey, me do see you now. Tami, we are more booming. We are also here. Mama got time with him. Hey, you ready? We are more booming. Now, today we are more booming on pay. Now, we are also here. Mama got time with Debbie. With the, you know, maybe we can tell him.
2: Oh my, Yamisrao.
0: Amen.
2: Yeah, show up. I'm meeting the Kwesi Boateng, Kasefri Amsterdam.
0: Kwesi Boateng, all right.
2: Kasefri Amsterdam, yeah. Now, oh my, mother, me, Titi, I'm saying, you know, we'll be a car. I say more here, pa. Now, first of all, medical board, so, only will be programmed the American pa and a Titi. Yamisrao, and the way my name. Ka presenters all Ghana dia we are inquire for chefa ye me pesa ho meko dia dia se remo ye hu dia ko ya mi shira da djuma pa we ya ma ma Ghana now my master me ye titia e so ye yiri e re ho sem na afibia isi enti ho ne dia ye ni sem pani fo no e o ma se dia se ho so mo boa e ma se biu e ne ma timi ko yi na ade ba ko o mai Mets se mo se moma money ko ho e accident isi wo Ghana
0: accident
2: if you Ghana buy e buy be 3 weeks here na se 1 month if you Ghana buy e be di 2 months wo Ghana in fact Accra Road enye honko a o man e na no permit so e hu accident bi wo sunya kwa no so e ra ho pa a ka bia ko jura ka kasi e bia enipa 12 ugo a day before, accident in the BB, you're the best for the BA. You won't for now. On my title, a car road. My video will be later. So, the mamma number be a messenger amount. Maybe a carpet, Kirby says you call Muma, a caca crab blank and mess them a fright. Me a video crab room before made them pet social media and TV phantoms. I was shocked to say, Yamena, Madonna. We contain any free common in Tim Coy. My master, I'm tenting in the TTN and I say, I was set, Mama Bion, and yet, highway in a bypass in a Kufado, former president, I am born. On my important time, that express road, knowing, because we are, and not the express road. Now, the Ben of my idea, or your way, I be we need the baby blue. On my dear cousin, I know she. It is Ramo. Sa Espresso do Binka Senye. 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Espresso Ghana Cry will be Brasenke. In the other no mumma or money no money from my same free dear Namia Dumna, Abandadano. I did not try, yeah, by me the private car, by a foul. 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Yeah, but. Bapa the BFI hospitals are agenda 111. Let me see if we beat them a baby. You will be a bapa. 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Then you know you mura. 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
0: 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Because then answer and then social media so what they will say must lose travel and tour. Omo man here from Ghana. 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So many years, so many years, me stress, I mean, oh my honey, Mr. Wunni, your friends, Wunni Abba, I mean, Messer, more person will buy it to you, a member invitation. More man, I mean, for Munchin, Namoko, may travel and talk with the room, I mean, must be traveling and talk. More, oh my honey, me a member invitation. What the answer will be check ticket. More, baby, a more person who could be, I mean, the more beco. 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
2: Oh my goodness. Bamenka was Absa acquisition also esheho. I can afford it feeling also manager part of you. If you visit any Absa bank, be a branch be a to apply for Absa credit card. A to the be a na assessor na does do. Absa for say a besi sa how new free so preoccupy. Na bibia timi ko kama edemao. Your story is their story. It matters so much to them. Absa, ye timo so preocupe, ye koswa, ye soria, and sa. And we want to have the World Cup experience. You really want to have it? You really want to have the World Cup experience?

0: Akacho se menya central for kuni miensa out on a pay now for ya bidi Ghana Hong Kong but many a yeah barricade high tension and awa any as antimampo a yeah na say minim dientia mantinka. 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
0: me
1: kasa bebre
0: me dasi mesa mesa ba so me abi wrap up na fi abi ga 14 asia ne sa office of the register of companies kai corporate entities creditors shareholders and afi the general public say 318 companies have been earmarked to be struck off the register of companies pursuant to section 2893 of the Companies Act 2019 Act 992. The Mesro company no Bomodia ya published in volume 40 of the ORC Companies Bulletin now no 15th of May 2026. Unless sufficient cause is shown to the contrary within 3 months from the publication, the affected companies will be struck off the registers and subsequently dissolved. And Mr. Abia now penchiri mu yu peso ti honwasi ye, upeso nya a copy of a yes, ngumbaya. Kindly reach out or call center 0308-249-841 or WhatsApp and a telegram 059-952-5774 or connect with us on social media at ORC Ghana. ORC, a trusted partner for a year business.

0: DBS Father Roma, Anafe, Franco Trade Enterprise, Anafe, MTN, eSIM, one other Roma, Trent, Aikado, Yede, bro, Majidis also Aikado, so be tea, et cetera. Well, I'm not doing Bibia, the Danakwem.
1: Oh, never so wet, you
0: know. I'm a bounce, I'm a chicken.
1: Yeah, tell Michael Jackson.
0: So, you say a reflector, a DMV TV, you know. Hey, my pump wants to give a pebble, Kakaka.
1: Oh,
0: hear me, I'll see you.

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1: One in
2: the man, the dusty age.
1: KK for 45 years.
2: KK 45 years. They're under 18.
1: Are they? Are they? Bro.
2: Ah, that don't make sense. Ayaka. The KK is my name.
1: We don't stop.
2: We don't stop that too. Oh, we don't stop. We don't stop. We don't stop. We don't stop. We don't stop. We don't stop. KK. Only and he does see the same area. Well, maybe 60-61.
1: Hey! Mema Hofe. 60.
2: Mema Hofe. Hey! One more year old. Hey! One more year old. Hey! Oh, you are seeing the deep end. What's the moment, Maya? And for some, you know, I said, we're going to pay the bar.
1: Hey! And can you hear?
2: Hey! 60-65. Any joke? Any joke? Any joke? Any joke? But any, I don't pay. One of the best, I'm a year, a year, and come a Larry Dugway, a era, a year, Andy Kankam, and a Afi, a year, in your Godon Asari, BD Ako. One net trans and pay. I'm your bon commentary trans member name. 60-65 video. Asemuwe and penny pack. 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A pen horse.

0: Eke ba jo ti o ba bia aja barika se high tension se omo manko an
1: ene oni oni one kai
0: e wo anwan yin echi me fun
1: ni.
0: All right, yeah, go trends. Karakwaba. I said, there's your uncle, you grass. I'm a penny pa.
1: We don't stop. No, can we?
0: I said, we don't stop. Oh, say, Obia, you show me. We don't stop. Oh, this is Yako Sheriff.
1: South Africa trending.
0: And then there's him.
1: Near trending, say, a Ghanaian, say, Wahono. Yeah, the first badge, by me.
0: Oh, Omoba.
1: Tuba, Oba YouTube, I'll be home video, sir. Yeah, the bus is a coffer, Oma. Yeah, the Omoko airport.
0: Oh, good.
1: Yes,
0: Omo
1: about 300. Yeah. First badge, Nipa 300, neighbor.
0: Any idea? Now
1: you say over 800 people now. I register so Omobeba.
0: 800?
1: Yes, over 800.
0: Wow.
1: Na video back also a free white trendy omo match and match leader back was it Ghanaian government here overreacting here dodo
0: on what
1: send a handle situation
2: where I think the Ghanaian government really overreacted.

0: think it's disappointing, man. I think we've had a lot of respect for Ghana as a country and for the people of Ghana, and we still do. But for them to react in the way that they did is largely dishonest, because for them to claim that there were people who were beaten up when they know there were no people beaten up, and for the Minister of Police to even echo that, is absolutely ridiculous. Instead of them addressing that issue in a correct manner, to say, listen, we noted that there's a citizen of ours who is in the country, so broken the laws, these are our concerns, etc., etc., they decided to do a whole PR exercise that would paint South Africa as xenophobic.
1: Really?
2: Anyway.
3: I'm here disappointed.
1: Hey, you know,
3: I want to say, the Nipa 300.
1: Eba. Ebe nya baby amu matra kama. Ashwe omu kama.
3: Foreign minister.
1: We should. Because once omu nyako kudru na omu balfi.
3: I'm sure there are plans for them.
1: All right. Okay.
3: Yeah. My robbery attack BC wo in Sawem.
1: In Sawem?
3: Yes. Na police fo achi nipa mienu ewo nipa miensa na yes ade no na oyen hwe video no fuel station ewo in Sawom
1: na ene chi omu
3: say CCTV
1: eyi o mama
3: ai na me pese eti audio na ewo
1: okay.
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0: Very good.
1: Na sikano to omu nye biyo, na mse eswa.
0: Ah.
1: Mye shwa somu nye biyo fu, omu omu bu fu wa ono honu mma. Eswa ntino. Na another conversation na eko so ewo social media, especially X, eye Black Stars call up no 28 mm-hmm. man squad na ababo ntino. Mm-hmm. Amanfo obisa questions bibri. Say other na say players bibri a wo me pra na ye ni omo ko ni ade. Ebisu obisa say Joseph Pentel ne Ashimeru munyi na awe he. Mhm. Ni nyina ani ana say ye de foforo bi be ka ho. Gana for questions
0: be we need free money we need jabe to ama be dia so be na be
2: dia ya
0: nai jabe to system
1: e jabe to how
0: we believe system wala wala e no be dia ya
1: oh yeah sure
0: come to America is very different anyway ready be here
1: yo na last one na me de betwem e no a me hu story be say trend dey say ayi insu ya to yi na thunderstorm akun cattle ba ko ba ko 20 nim se wan hu a
0: debu really
1: eh
0: an entry e be adwuma
1: na se free salamiti
0: salamiti wan ko karo ya da si
1: ti
0: enjoy your holiday MTN Eason Franco Trading and ya da eye DBS for us say just wrap up birthday dedications, wrap up for us.
2: Birthday ni die bi ma hase na me say do do na career di kan kan headlines na ba adumonline.com no enti no fufuro bi ani ho ye nian mu kremo fo nyina wi hwe wono barika de sala oman
0: okay yo na me nyina ebusua anem nso enase emma adofo a won so jibre Kufiasan, thank you. The world is here. Kufiasan, Tima Montias. 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

0: tell you, veterans na betin ase anisa. 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E mo an pugra.
1: Me just say ho ase na woka.
2: We try to do
1: so na woka. Me was through here. Eh? Wo se me ba kwa me na tele bai.
0: Let you daddy gaga go out to video so say
2: the gang as well.
1: Okay, so we be do bia be am am gan e dia sisa. So is sa.
2: Almost
1: three. A branch was a gun I could
0: show. Almost three.
2: Oh,
0: almost three.
2: I'm telling you now, Grover, okay, the duty bearers, who says that they think?

0: serious.
1: Wow. There's a hope behind you, sir.
0: Oh, why? There's no hope. Me penny movie after my agent can come pesca. Unya wa unya sika to I grew. Ghana.
1: Can come pesca.
0: Yes. Also me pesca too. Me what are you talking about? But why? Bank of Ghana should have, should have been one of the best governors. Somebody right from university straight to Bank of Ghana. PhD. At a point in time under Akwa, it was, you know, seconded to Central Bank of Nigeria. He's not happy with what he's saying. The Bank of Ghana losses now. It is that monster called
2: Gold Board.
0: And you know the transfer that are happening overnight.
1: Really?
0: So what are you talking about? And today they want to introduce. You see these politicians. You see politicians. That's why I'm happy. Sir, Eja, from Bombwatinmu, they thought they meant it for evil. Now, Omuzedie, go and amend your rate so that all the political parties, yebe beam the delegate system. So where you get the money to go and pay all members
1: these people? Boston, Konakwe.
2: No, but you know they are disagree.
0: Say.
2: No law.
0: Say.
2: Who we are here, it bet me a compel political parties. Say, no law. Supreme Court, a year you done more decision. Say, all Supreme Court judges. And no more say, Omea Belfort, Anna. Minty be crowded, the second Supreme Court judges. Or so, Omea could do Belfort. Opa, Muni, Aunt Nassi. No, Minagas, a unanimous decision. Say, I was a political party, Biano, would be our member, Biatuaba. No political party will implement it, and they cannot be compelled.
0: In good standing.
2: Aha! How many people will be in good standing?
0: Say it's good standing.
1: In good standing. That means that there are some requirements.
2: And there be, in fact, at party be a required idea. Be near my say first say. Every go poor jiri se biye si si ukrempa. I was a friend say. Absorb internal union answer. Mm-hmm. So that's an accord. Yeah, your party. And yes, say any purpose of what to have been. Supreme Court ain't been compelled. Met you say, only ambition make you ruling, but a bare inconsequential. Inconsequential, maybe I chose to was a young guy's a rope, and your act of parliament. President, the assent, Supreme Court, my catcher say, your man Ghana for

0: Why? President after president. Why? Why is it difficult?
1: I'm part of the world. Difficult for Kufuor?
0: Kufuor, not necessarily.
1: Kufuor, you're now open the president. Or seminar to Obama, I'll fire you. But we're seeing no new year, man, and I'll fire you. What are we talking about? Nehemiah CCC, chief executives are falling over each other. Today, people are not even discharging their responsibility regarding their respective ministries because of what? Succession.
2: Meba, you see, the minister Andy Kana. On such a moment, me as I'm buying, and na me di quote chikaka na me huni me bi a me sumo my Ghana.
0: Usu.
2: Biya mu seme. 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Ya won ta ambo.
1: No mpenin 40 as ye pa o aban

0: na me hu say no abaman they should be first so what one is say pen na what they go pass we say pa one pa it say we nya abaman e ma me ad go ta make dey o man who me say o pa yenko is legon yenko 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nika se fa dan na documents bra na fa beji akejene mu se bail bond wa
1: enqualify
0: adan kese kese bebre wo man gan demu won kan ha se dodo na krata wo de court ye se ya man be a true surety to justify a 10 million Ghana cedis do adan ho krata no Omuni headless.
1: Headless.
0: Omuni title. Don't own any title. Don't own any land title. Oko court, that's our dino. And our property be will be as I so say dino. I will say we nya land title. Hmm? Where nya land title? Forget and fancy ho. It me a call ye me won pedi for be bra or mwa dike se akesi. But offend documents we na emfa, offer documents we ya emfa, offer documents we ya emfa. Hotels baby.
1: Okay.
0: Everyone crying. That is what I never a woman no. But can you blame the owners? Onko fa koto asasi. Say or the Adena Collins Commission acquire search.
2: The bureaucracy.
0: A bit deep.
1: You feel bad you.
0: Na wo wie kwa na esasas ne eya abusan we dia wo ko twetu a ho ka bia wie a oman wo de akọ se e ma ne permit se obetibi de se e si e dan ne krompon so a na assembly ni delay na ma to ma sas ya wie 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
0: o se bebre o
1: o se bebre
0: eh so ka ba kwope
1: but that's a very serious issue now reason o lease title
0: I am telling you message ma won tumi asem ba ye ya me di mu tinti ma ko court ye bi ye ma me sa ga chiro se unya asem na abaye ka se 10 million Ghana cedis to be justified. Yeah, what they enhance as documents in your bar. I was say what they call land valuation. Hmm? What the property documents are called land valuation. I'm a valuation for no be value. What dying? I'm
1: a jitum say.
0: I'm a jitum say. What dying now? What say?
1: I'm so
0: 10 million. I am pana. TBM. No more be your valuation in every year. Almost 1%. Of the value
1: of that 10 million no
0: yes almost 1%
1: 10 million no
0: yes yes almost 1% of the value of your property when you are buying a semon with the muntio munti baby and a mono only for you know move for I think you bet you was him and yes say kofaja party be bra
1: did you go through crown no
0: you will go through no
1: a mass emno so
0: ma asem no so me say one day ye call ye na ye be hwehwe cheba wuntumi obi agye ne bibia okokopo obi sa 300,000 Ghana cedis 300,000 Ghana cedis anso enye bribe by going through due process no obetua wa ha charges na obetua wa ha I'm talking about sika ese wutua official ye be ma receipt anso I will not seek. We need for, but system, no. I'm not talking about the government too. Me can system na yeti mono, because say the me can sana 40 years ago saneti, sana 10 years ago saneti. The team says that's the system, ma.
1: Systemic issues.
0: Yeah, just,

0: 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anti flooding committee was then yes na stand up bene dano e de na kusi.
1: So what's the challenge?
0: Challenge ni say yare. Challenge ni say civil servants no mo wo road ministry ni ade so bo hwe say contractors ni be ye omo dwuma ye akwan ni ye no. Omo ji sika di omo nhwe. Omo nhwe no ma allow na ko. Challenge ba ko so ni say ba bia ye tete e ball and sem at say. Enu a me hwe video no. Apparently, no, was so no, he was not talking as a little person. Now, was a civil engineer. Was this a independent appetite? A sort of training now.
1: Oh, and rather, Mekai, Aboko B.
0: MCNA.
1: And Aboko B. Quine, or Marshall said a sappity in the. A sort of trainer. A yinning in a yin not to actually.
0: And your way. I bet you'll kick at this.
2: Yeah. And I bet you keep drinks.
0: And I bet you keep drinks, you
2: know. Yeah, so the engineering
0: problem. And I bet you keep drinks, you know. It's an engineering problem. I bet you keep. I allow you to say, I'm a summer queen. Domain would tie five giants, what your daddy. Me, and so talk a crabby say, pet. Then tell me, so I am. Meme, yeah, national service. Oh, Roman Ridge. Roman Ridge to Jolu. Who say ECGB? First, I'm here. I'm not service. You so trusted the corner one flatty.
2: Some grow for a bit.
0: Say, say, corner coche.
2: What's it? And the men of Jolu.
0: Yes. Say, say, corner coche.
2: Collect
0: some. And so trusted penny one in us. Ten times why am I?
1: So, Andy, what is the challenge apart from because in TSA,
2: the challenge is aside the duty parents, they said they are not living up to their responsibility. Attitude did not change. Myself and you, we the citizens, we are not disciplined. That is it. Because ultimately, baller, be good got time. You are sick mentally. Doctor, I could say, majority of us are mentally not correct.
1: Now I get it. Why you struggle to have
2: sympathy? Yes.
1: Because you mental see, person, yeah, say, rational human
2: being. I say, Kwame, now God didn't care about. Say, the engineers are more respective assemblies, you know. See, any of such officer, I'll be try say, or be implement the law to the letter, massa. You will be victimized. That political appointee, see, chairman, be say, who are you? You know this. We have politicized everything in this country except the blood that runs through our veins.
0: Do the purpose of crying? Yeah, can I do it? Who's almost here? Come on. Quite a kosher graphic. I said a year report. Omo year, quina 3 months later, and a quina started to 2 years. First class road.

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2: Yeah.
3: We are in deep trouble. You hear bold leadership, kakra.
4: Yeah.
3: To the beer, na because profubia wo hono mo and a human face, and a human face, and a human face. Maybe kwana kwohwe pick fab new town, yeah. Mamu bi nima. Kwana hwe and nantwe e ya town o ma as a letter across the whole place. And so sato. And run adjo.
4: The Kintakete we are highway.
3: Yes.
4: It be a mosque no one.
3: Mosque no one.
4: Yeah, yeah.
3: And run at a make of ye bear almost 10 o'clock. No. Na ye twan and she ya and so petting ya toilet ya hun yinama. And a pet as
4: well. Well, and I'm busy, I'll be a seasonal because omo salai by intina.
3: Debbie, a seasonal. Ye nim say season, beba. I'm ya twan and she. It's abandoned and I'm. You want to be prepared, say, and I'm training up for Mugu Park.
4: We require 24 hour economy market, no. Eddie Nanchon Bako, a seasonal.
3: Grammy,
4: my minimum, and now watch it. One could be drawn and joke. So that 24 hour economy market is zilch.
5: Are you sure?
3: Oh, come on.
4: Why?
5: Are you sure?
4: Well, you are destroying traditional markets in the name of 24 hour economy market.
5: All right. Yeah, but this is here. Kuviazan, brother, I disagree, 24 hour market, no. Yeah, you believe in piloting some of this market, no. But if you say zilch, yeah, I'm surprised. Oko bantima, oko asesewa, oko a new town. Yo miami abi wonka, eja demana jubia. Enti, ebe shon wasi maka. 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
8: Charlie, you know you. 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
12: Dani. Afi World Cup, June idie, ya wano mwa mwa kwa shekeke, eni wano mwa mwa kwa kwenye mweni jie. Afi. Gadochi.
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0: still remains that even today, there are NDC people and persons who are believed to be linked to the NDC or speaking in favor of the NDC, who insult, who vilify, who denigrate, who threaten all manner of persons, including former President Kufuor. Okay. Such people are held as heroes.
1: Very well.
0: Within a certain rank of the NDC who are saying we should crucify Abronye. So the point is that the law against false publication is being used to target members of the opposition and critical voices against the government. Still remains that even today, there are NDC people and persons who are believed to be linked to the NDC or speaking in favor of the NDC, who insult, who vilify, who denigrate, who threaten all manner of persons, including former President Kufuor.
1: Okay.
0: Such people are held as heroes.
1: Very well.
0: Within a certain rank of the NDC who are saying we should crucify Abronye. So the point is that the law against false publication is being used to target members of the opposition and critical voices against the government. Well,

0: 12 minutes after 9, Jaswell Sema Dom 106.3 FM, Holiday Edition. Privilege. Benfuatnasi, Larry Dugbe, Andy Kankam, Godon Asari, Bediako. Larry Akwaba.
1: Oh my. Me too also. Maybe a Boko.
0: Well, Boko, Andy,
1: But no, but I have something to say before.
0: Yeah.
1: Maybe an anamity, Andy. No, say, and you have problems. As far as this country is concerned.
0: Then
1: he was talking about...
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2: How many years after leaving office? I'm sure.
3: But still,
2: President Rawlings are winning the baby, because even in Nkrumah before, they all get that, you know, that thing. Course, hey, no. Listen, yeah, blame. So they, okay, are also equally worried. They are human beings like us. You think that they would want to wake up in the morning, your brother and I say, you know, somebody who is related to you, I won't see me because you are fano, out of flooding situation.
3: You see, society is corrupt.
2: We need to improve.
3: Society is corrupt.
2: We can't go to Gimpa, go to University of Ghana and many others. Public administration, people are reading all those things. Oh. People have PhD in local government and everything. Okay, they know the thing. We should deal with it. See, let me tell you a story about Madina Municipal. You know what? The first thing the recent management did was that they built a mosque on the premises of the assembly. Within 3 months after taking office, they built a mosque. So what if the Christians there
3: also want to build
2: a church? So now they've built the thing, and then there's an upheaval from the Christian guys. Why are you doing this? And also, it's there. So they can't even worship in that mosque.
4: Can you imagine?
3: What Lankwantanai?
2: Go there. Go, you see it.
3: Lankwantanai.
2: How much trust? I said, it's there. If you see it.
3: This is not, we are not against.
2: If you want to do some small space where pray, walk in and do. You built a mosque. You built a mosque, and now we're now over Okachremi. I live, in that community. I am sick. I'm not sick. I don't take that responsibility. I don't take that blame. I mean, if I were President Mahama, that thing, I would say that, listen, it should be pulled down. If it is not pulled down, then let's build churches. And when the church is worshipping, then the mosque is also worshipping. Then these people, the Buddhists will also come and say, okay. And now the traditionalists will come and say, listen, we need to begin to think. And operate very well with sound mind, religion, and so.
3: You see, why society is corrupt is that when the officer or the engineer wants to enforce the law,
2: thank you. Go. You will see it. Over there. It's there. It's there.
3: With the consent of the minister.
4: Also the abattoir, no?
2: It's there.
3: No, but Unim, they all cannot. A recipe for big confusion.
2: That's confusion.
3: If you underrate it, some of these no man can think. How can this be a priority? What will take you?
2: Yes.
3: How is this a priority? Now, how cry a beer bombay?
2: You can
3: name the way anymore.
2: Yeah.
3: How a beer? You call a juma. A juma ni yakoya sumo my gun. A honey ever chile sumo awodua na. Why are we doing that?
2: It's not for nothing that China has become what it is. Because you know something, they put religion. Religion is between you and your God.
3: Mm-hmm.
2: But affairs of the state encompasses everybody.
3: Exactly.
2: And so,
3: a name religion.
5: After elections, if the position is part of government.
2: And see, we can't talk about reset, positive change, what and what, better Ghana. All those slogans that we have trumpeted and voted on. You vote, I vote. Everybody here votes. We can't be saying those things and then they become mere slogans to market somebody's political ambition, driven by selfish interests and other things. And at the end of the day, the country is not getting any better. Because on my own color, so do I. Him and Kankam. Listen, what country are we, how are we living? What are we living to our children?
3: For the past 2 months, that's the advocacy now. Because if I turn, I see that
2: future is bleak. So resetting means that listen, there was a problem, and that we need to depart from that. It's a new start, a fresh beginning. So it can't be business as usual. We need to approach this thing with a state of emergency. Hack if you have to hack. After that, you can go. When
5: society is corrupt is that when the engineer wants to enforce the law to the core. And by so doing,

0: they go and pull down these structures. We, these same people, will say that, oh, we're not, we need baby dying, a human face. Kwame Khan, human face, I said, human face, human face. So that these are the issues. Because I agree with you, say, listen, let's enforce the law, and we don't care whose us is God. When you need to pull the structures on the waterway, you do so. I mean, recently, the regional minister led a team to the Ramsar site, and we're pulling down structures. When himself, we pull it down the structures, immediately, now he's showing you a finding way. But I know Krasa, I'm criticizing.
1: A call from
0: absolutely. Because some constituency chairman is saying that, because see, he's thinking about the next election.
1: Exactly.
0: Not the welfare and security of Ghanaians.
2: So should we do the one party state?
1: But that's the point where
2: we should do the one party.
1: That's where we are headed towards, maybe.
2: We should do the one party.
1: That's where we are headed towards.
3: Yeah, you see, we should do, because there'll be one party state. No, yeah.
2: Because see, if Nana has tried, Kufo has tried, Jerry Rollins, they're now on the boat crown and now SC wearing also that is only Nemo. I mean, after Jerry, how many of the presidents have we seen? Not Titi Gotemu. Well, we mamo B and so on. And yeah, be an okotitu or we Cape Coast. Or and okay,
0: president, presidents
2: will
0: they will not continue. And I make kind of say, you raise a very brilliant way, say the duty bearers must live up to their responsibilities. What does one make? Is not the president that on oil occupied cabinet cry ayeshin in as if
2: I'm just,
0: you understand what I'm saying?
2: Just mentioning him, sir.
0: But near make canon the attitude not changing, no, yeah, no, so we are becoming a society of a very indisciplined people.
2: No, I felt, sir, your point was just, you know.

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3: Take myself out, even though they are duty bearers. Mm. What is it that we've not diagnosed in here? ABC?
4: My main show.
3: Meba, ABC. Issue unifying. Galamsey Buye.
4: Yes, I to pipe.
3: Yeah, yeah, pom demon sem kwana connect. Yeah, this you agent sem. And ne radio unit evening central juma or chassis, you know. Say, even technology crab by my social media, and I see for about there's one trait that the journalists always know accuracy. Oh, you're almost 99 at them in terms of the old trony, the old car. But oh, the chassis, if you want, Kaza, or Juma, or the airball brain. Can you confidently say, sir, dear? Nipa binima ebe tu omu hono, PAV and Samone, nipa bi akakakano. Can we say that Beatrice A, ni Charlie Sam, ni God, Navanagbomo, Rocklin Clotemo, that is omu footprints ha, ye nantiswana. Today, would they look back and say, Cabral Blay ame yemo, they are proud, say, omu je echili no, echili bi bre ko kama kama.
5: Okay, let me answer that. Some of the people you mentioned were just presenters. Others were newscasters. I mean, then there were other journalists, you know,
4: and writers,
5: yeah, writers, as you mentioned.
4: And academics.
5: Ujas, yeah. Omar, I'm going to say this, reference to certain things I've heard before. So, oh, listen, I mean, this is the time that we need Jerry Rawlings. I've heard that. Mm-hmm. And then somebody says, this is the time that we need Nkrumah. This is the time that we need Buzia, so and so, because their approaches were different. Do you know something?
3: Mm-mm.
5: They lived within a certain time.
3: They lived within a certain time.
5: They operated within a certain time. The time brought their exigencies, brought their personality. To say Christ, I'm sure if Christ comes here today and he wants to correct certain things that he corrected, he will have difficulty.
3: Even by heading.
5: when he's talking about, listen, the kingdom of God is at hand. Somebody is googling what he meant by that. Do you understand? Listen, as reporters, I'm sure we've had or managers of newspapers or media houses. You get reporters, and then listen. Sometimes they can't even write. Go back to the times that we started, you know, journalism school. The very moment we landed in journalism school, we were looking for media houses to string for. And so we were learning from so many people. I mean, the Malko Zomelos, you know, the Raymond Arches, the Kweku Bakos, and then Egbert Fabio,
4: yes,
5: the Kwesi Prats, Sonny Decker of this house, and many others. Alfredo Gbami and all that. Good writers, brilliant people. When they mount arguments, you could see the argument briefing like human being. By the time Omo drop here, you know, Baku will give you every document that you can think of. Do you understand? Mm-hmm. So they live within a certain time. I don't think we have deviated from that much.
6: At least our crop.
5: Yes. Yes. We haven't deviated. We are not sitting here talking about your friends.
6: I heard you.
5: You know, but those behind us, you could see a certain way. Either you got busy and you are raising, you know, you got busy and so you've parenting has, you know, is atochi makakra. Your son is going on internet. He's going on TV, he's going on radio, he's you know, whatever it is. So the kind of upbringing that your parents gave you,
3: difficult,
5: very tough military, you know, because it had come from a certain time, and so that has shaped you. Would you be able to give that to your it's going to be tight, and it's getting tighter by the day. So we haven't deviated. We are still committed to whatever it is of this country, the goodness of this country, because at the end of the day, you know, and your children are going to bear your name. Whether or not they become good, it is a credit to you while you are lying down there.
4: Okay. You see, me wo ada angle bikakra. Leadership, a determined BBR. Yopa, yenshe the history of

0: American presidents.
1: Have you heard the argument about the chicken and the egg? Which one comes first?
0: The chicken
1: and the egg.
0: Chicken and egg first.
1: Okay.
0: One and about 2 years. It's a product of Yakoko long.
1: Yeah.
0: And honestly, we should
1: so the, the followers and then the leader.
0: And the leaders.
1: Yes. Yeah. Sometimes they tell you, say, oh, I mean, if we are all thieves, you know, the, or maybe, oh, yeah, the best thief.
0: So we almost say a reflection of the society.
1: So we appoint you as the best thief.
0: But you see, oh man, Yenshe Britain. Yenshe UK Prime Minister, sir. Or more that's what Tiasi.
1: Yeah.
0: Yeah, can't escape for more UK or Mokahuana. Mommy and Shibi. Nian Shay, American former presidents.
1: Yeah.
0: Yeah, can't former presidents or more America. Yeah, can't escape for Mokahuana. The Obeka Huano. It me a whole source of income. What you see? Obiti say Obama will see and Clinton mo or more programs or more call as says resource person. See any this can a bread woman and books be on my church on the adding. Bagana no be your president this a pet
2: so pisca.
0: And so you skinny. One why yes can ya the bush of be yes cafo. Eighty a true baby say one what bow. And yes, some moment interest in it. In fact, me to make I say, meaning present what back Ghana or be person or tell any TV. Now, you see, after say, President Mahama, me yes, or say, Nano Power, so no, who dear Koswa, Nene Betty.
2: No,
0: he can't be happy. President Kufuor was never happy. Neither Kufuor, Obia will not be happy. But the bedroom baby, no, or because he may be emasculated.

0: obia will not be happy. But the bedroom baby no, obika he they may be emasculated by the system.
1: Yeah.
0: On one call for a day where the way are, and why me to be winning the next election. A day where me, yeah, yes, I know. They need to be benefiting. You baby, you know, not president, no ni vision for the country, no, or better realize it be about 20%. Na yeah, yeah, best offer. Because a nipper a bit my bonny, nipper your bonny, and then bravo. You need to leadership, a whole more. It's me, me, the me, permit, a bit, me, send me the babetis or so, to me, tato, boop. No, I'm busy now. I'm busy. I'm bored. I'm happy. Hmm. Now I'm busy. I'm going to talk to you. Somebody saying go for windscreen. Me plan go for. I will say I am right. I'm going to talk to you.
1: But make sure say I'm going to be windscreen.
0: Me das. Iti I'm going to be windscreen now. Me and me report to me who na. I was so big to me. That is leadership.
2: So more like your freedom ends at where my.
0: What you say? But yeah, control system be say. I was saying, ye bad bay mu, near Benyayam, at the expense of the development of the nation.
1: That's how it has been.
0: But you see, I brought in as animal, but yeah, now, Motam man, the interest of you know, at least say, or look what I'm going to parochial interest now, it is superseding maybe a big better be 60-40 bimpo. Yeah, they told the beer massa and 99.5, not 5% boy for the nation. That is where we are, where we are. She problem is ever we. Oh, the old pie young question 1963. Young co a prat. Nianco, young co archives, Nianco. 1963.
1: Blueprint in all.
0: Wait, dear, wait, dear.
2: And Ramadan for me sending me away. Daily graphic of 1969.
1: 1969?
2: Yeah. The flat in Accra. And then Okofa 2006 daily graphic. Flat in Accra. 1969.
1: No, but Ghana, a problem is the same. If it's not flat, it's fire, shocked, fire Domi, outbreak.
2: You see how Domi is? Domi is up there compared to the rest of Accra.
0: It was slow, sir.
2: And so the water level is supposed to... And you know that drain?
1: Yeah, cable. Uh-huh.
3: From Christian Village.
2: Yeah, Christian Village.
3: And where they are cycling.
2: Another danger zone. It was like a way, some river. River. It was like a river
1: and human activities because
2: I'm saying, listen, I mean, we to a point where President Mahama set up a committee and put
1: so we should be demanding some report or accountability from that committee because
2: what is happening?

0: One second, you're enjoying your first day off in forever. 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
1: For the past 10 years.
2: Airport residential area. Yeah. You know where President Kufuor Nim Hall, that huge flood, dream, Villaggio and all that. That's where he mentioned, said Jowulu. Jowulu means huge in Ghana. That's valley.
3: Valley.
2: Huge valley.
3: Valley.
2: So it's water gathering point. Every sea caps, you know, where sea, golf house, sea caps, all that area. Emmanuel Eye Clinic in Chenho, the drain is there. You can trace it.
1: What's that drain? It's
2: soon. But then because of these Villaggio things and so on, the water can't flow well.
3: It can't flow.
2: And then at the end of the day, it ends up around behind the airport area, Chado, Honumunu. And two way, Peshi, and all that. Listen, we have a lot of way outlets. Peshi, Sakumo, which other one? Gbegbe, those other areas, drains via Chemu, and all that. I mean, so many outlets. All we need to do is to see how do we desilt some of these things so that the water can have easy access.
3: When they were building cathedral,
1: not fridge, refrigerator, drain by corner refrigerator, is him.
2: I don't know.
3: Now, Christian,
1: there be on video.
3: Obi, a corner of the HDM is a quarry. Hey, oh, Christian Village.
1: I honor. I
3: quite a boy, I would the
2: HDM. Ah, but on a more serious note, see, what makes this whole thing pathetic? And as how do you say that in tree? Do you understand? We've traveled the world over and we've seen what others are doing, what leaders elsewhere are doing, what the followers elsewhere are doing, what the duty bearers can come and say what they are doing, and so on. And so we have something that we can copy.
1: Duty bearers, the etiquette, bro. Duty bearers and the standard bearers.
2: Standard bearers. That's we. Which one? That's with Shakespeare. So you know, we need to learn. We have at least we've broadened our horizon enough.
3: Yeah.
2: I will say all that we have seen, all that we have witnessed, or all that we have heard, we can implement it here to make our society better. Because I think that we've all come to that position and say, listen, our problems are the same. It's not different.
3: But you see, leadership is about...
2: It's not different.
3: It's just being upright, having the fortitude.
4: Okay, can remember the next 8 minutes.
3: Yeah.
4: Under the reset agenda, the good, the bad, and the ugly.
3: Yeah, that's it. I'm saying I can't be here by Yenchia at TV4. Now, mini and my Yeshia Larry name will say so. I mean, my marching. Yenya Muslim, me for Yahira, Doctor Sheikh Nu Shaributuda, man, and Eid Mubarak. A bumpire, mamma said, Yaminto Supa, and Guamuso. Now,
2: because all my excuses,
3: maybe. And baby. My own said, almost all more observe your mo Eid Mubarak. There is also a ban in force from the Ghan traditional with noise making.
4: Balancing it to be
3: and able. So, yes, we've lived together.
2: Yeah.
3: We've lived in
2: that's
3: that.
2: The beauty
3: that is a beauty. Isn't it? Almost all more observe a sub-ban. Someone conco. A block street and by Uncle Group Bibris, I Uncle Fasa Mamba. Auntie, your mamma drink one.
2: So, I'm on the moon, Auntie.
3: Yes.
4: Larry.
3: From the start of last year, after the swearing in the investiture of the president.
2: What is a beer, Sanda? On an occasion like this.
3: Yeah, Brubia, so about. The economy, the appreciation of the CD, and though there were issues, concerns were raised. Nasikabi no more Pompey just to

shore up the CD against some of the major trending currencies. No, to some extent, a boy. But you see, on my as we speak today, let me say, the CD is gradually trying to break jail, given the latest report at Airbay. Proud to that, even though the economy, every indicator is good on paper, no. President Meso say Kromodzin. It is not reflective of Nkrofo Botum ni Nasefo because government was not investing in terms of capital expenditure. Oh, na niema bi nkoso omun treat ya ka supply semsem ni Nasefo. In the system no na liquid sikani ho. Omaini, yeah, me say one would have CD ya, eja atimi appreciate, be translating into the living standards of people. But konesa, nansen ya a break, try to break jail. To the extent say, the CD today is among one of the worst performing currencies against the major trading ones in sub-Saharan Africa and on the continent, one of the worst. So it means that Nema B Nkoye. I will only urge, say, you see, that Bank of Ghana, no, politics now, Akwako Druhono, and then Hadrin. Let me say, when this CD appreciation, though, I mean, to the NDC or government, it was a plus for them. The minority raised some concerns. What does my mekano? Say, oh, niemu ye sikaya mo pompi, mo anye careful at the problem beba. And what was refreshing to hear for the first time is that the majority of them, niema asema moka, and they say, no, we are not, we don't gloat over anything. It's a Bank of Ghana losses, yeah. 2025 audited account, yeah, minority bias. Oh, publish a report. This is what ABCYZ that we need to do to arrest this issue once and for all. All is about Mother Ghana, building a strong institution that can stand the test of time, so that every day we won't go back to say the same issues. Bank of Ghana losses. Now you are quite a pompous canon as well. Oh my, yeah, me say. Say it to me, this partisan politics, every year may be a year, and we come together after elections just to build institutions. I don't think that Ghana will be suffering. But reported by what it means is that currency, no, CD, no, like I said, try to break a deal. So is the Bank of Ghana going to do the usual business? To go pumping some dollars just to show up the CD. So every day, no, you create the hole, you come and fill it, you create it, you come and fill it. So I think that we as a country, and that is why we have a parliamentary select committee on economic and then policy, then we must begin to have a conversation to see how we can just finish the work on these issues once and for all. At least the currency, you know, initially it was okay, but and then things have spiraled into the problem, but ban so there, you know what will happen. It creates some panic in the system. People will just be holding dollar nina say for konisa emwa. As for the launch of policy, government flagship policies, the but the practicality of it, you know, is another issue, just like the 24-hour economy. And the 24-hour economy, one would say, is the all-round policy, basically to reduce import dependency, create jobs, productivity, and give some incentives to the private sector to be able to function effectively or more respective areas of business. But 24-hour economy, and then almost authority. So Kwame raised the issue earlier on about the bureaucracy in the system. We have institutions, we have departments, ministries, agencies.

0: agencies are working on that. And then we are told that an authority has been set up, right? And that authority, meaning say you, practically you are going to set up offices in all districts and region. And now on my so why don't we use the same, the old structures? Like, let me borrow my the words of your senior colleague, Mr. Kwesi Pratt. Or say, the operationalization is becoming a problem because of the intellectual masturbation of the 24-hour economy.
1: I wasn't around.
2: Man, we're grabbing some
0: apologies. Apologies. You said

0: Away cram is meant to
1: apologies. Apologies. You said it. Well, I say, Master, the bureaucracy said.
0: When a Bombay American, premature ejaculation.
1: You see, Omahini, why do you go create an authority when you have existing structures to be able to operationalize this policy? So, you are not careful. This policy, good policy on paper, will suffer some setbacks. I mean, one is also tempted to say, was it well thought through? What is this authority, authority, authority? Meanwhile, we've also picked up Intel reliably, Papa Penina war in charge of that 24-hour economy, Yura Guzitano. Onususu, his office is not a resource to be able to discharge more responsibility. So where are we going? So was it just a promise to wound we Ghanaians and get into power, I mean, do something and get away with it? So if some practical steps are not taken, the 24-hour economy to majority of Ghanaians appear to be like a charade, a vehicle, a tool that was used just to get political power, and that is all. And we can go on with these examples of policies. MC Omon NDC Eddie core campaign regarding the reset agenda, and then MC they are not practicalizing it. It's not being operationalized. So Omahini, yes, the economy initially was in terms of the CD appreciation, Emma Nema Ebe ye kakra, but CDS are breaking jelly.
2: Finally, do you think that freedom of speech is being curtailed?
1: Oh, Omahini, freedom of speech, you know, sir. Freedom of speech, BBI comes with responsibility. You know what I say? Sir, I will have a way to criticize Obi. It depends on the way I go about it. If you want to talk about a national issue, a leader, be a kwako, and a minister, agent, chief executive, it depends on the way who feels overcast as him. Some of these issues we are talking about is about naked insult and attacks on people's personality in the name of party politics. And Omahini, I've always maintained, we should elevate this whole

0: politics. And Omani, I've always maintained, say we should elevate this whole debate in this political ecosystem beyond the personal attacks to Nayan Koyenwa policy base. That is why I am happy, say the MPP has shown the way, say no, we have put up some committees, some policy chamber, and one segment is when it comes to economy, which means that going forward, it's not going to be what? Personal attacks, but the debate will be centered on policy issues. So we don't expect people in the name of free speech to go and be insulting people. But the issue is the way Ufuse will be Akoka Asembia and to Asumwa Obeko Akocheno. The way you go about it, the high-handedness is what sometimes create the political tension. A political power, the largest opposition party is saying, say, yensu ye ba, ye be ye bi. And I'm making this in direct reference to the general secretary of the MPP. Say, niyemaya anjaya. He threatened, he gave the warning that these perceived persecutions, right? Anjaya, they will come, we'll take revenge. And so where are we going? Wakwa kochi obi, and I think that is where I have issues with the security agencies. Wakwa kochi obi, I think it's provided in the constitution, which will be let the person know the offense. Maybe I wouldn't know, nina say for access to the lawyer, nina say for. But in the night, wakwa kochi obi, I mean, Rambo style arrest, nina say for. What's that? We are not in a jungle. At least we are governed by a set of documents called the constitution. It's the law. Inti ni ombe ye biano, SSL omuma ehundaho. But you know these security agencies. That is why government ought to be very concerned. And some hawks in the system who think that masa yen chire nkrofobi bibi kakra na. Let's show them power. One here, they will omno boko akokan go masum we on kasa wokano. Na kokochino munyeni we munyeni we munyeni we. Omahini, what I will urge in this political space, you know, going forward, it should be policy issues.
1: Okay.
0: Ni obeti miya ye ama amagana. And God in

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2: Try to manage it well. So far, I mean, things, okay, those days now, okay, shop. And then we call no pan on that. Yeah, is, you know, enumerate. So it got to the point where the shop attendants, they stopped putting price labels on the thing. We've witnessed that before in this country, not too long ago. And I think in recent times that is no longer the case. You can be sure that Obekwa no panel. When later what you see in the evening is the same as what you met in the morning. So at least things are better a bit. I mean, can come and Gordon will tell you about your new sprint.
3: Yeah.
2: New

0: have to run your office, water bill and other things. So I mean, things are quite, you know, we're tight. And then, I mean, we are not out of the woods yet. It will take time. It's we are going concern. We have to be committed.
1: It's a work in progress. Yeah, are you expecting a reshuffle soon?
0: It has to happen.
1: Reshuffle?
0: Oh yeah, it has to happen. I mean, ministers, some ministers who are not, you know, living up to the bill.
1: Share with us.
0: You want me to mention names? No, I can't mention names. I mean, I think the president himself, I'm sure he will be receiving daily reports. Kankam talked about, you mentioned about free speech being stifled. Yeah, I don't think so. Yeah. I don't think so. If you know President Mahama very well, I mean, this is a guy who you can tell him anything and he would rather apologize to you. More like, I'm sorry for making myself. He's the kind of
1: thing.
0: The Christ type, you know. On to say, you know, Akufo-Addo, the Moses type, you know.
1: Oh, pimu, I'm a pimu.
0: I'm a pimu.
1: I'm a pimu 10 times, you're a pimu. You guys sit on radio and say, I should reshuffle.
0: Yeah.
1: Who should I reshuffle?
0: you get it. But I think, sir, people are taking advantage of a lot of things. Either, I mean, I will say this without any qualm. I think the MPP has to work on itself. There was a reason why the party was humiliated at the polls.
1: There was a reason.
0: And that reason couldn't have changed overnight if you don't put your necessary things, if you don't put the necessary things in place. So organize your election very well. But you know, what they have done was to turn the whole thing upside down. They let a flag bearer first. And Phil said, from the flag bearer, things will be directed.
1: God, you won't hear.
0: Yeah, from the flag bearer, things will be directed, you know, all the way down. No, it has to be from the down to the top. So with the state of the party, you know, everybody, there's a scramble for recognition. Also, BIO, listen, I can do this. And they are not saying anything profound, but it's rather who can insult. The other day we did a story, the Herald did a story, where we had picked, I mean, from 2015 to date, how many people have threatened President Mahama and the wife with death? We'll do this, we'll do that. I mean, it would be Krakow, church. He had a pistol saying that he was waiting to kill the president if he walks in. Ah, but you remember that story?
2: One Sunday.
3: Ridge.
2: Yes, no, after losing election.
0: That's not after. It was 2015. He was in office then.
3: He was in office. Yeah. It was Ridge or something. Like.
0: No, not Ridge. In the church, Assemblies of God. Okay, and persistently, they should attack him. They should attack who for what? What would you attack the president for? Kill him. Kill him for what? Threatening him with death. For what? If we don't have anything to learn from, you remember when President Mills died?
1: Mm-hmm.
0: The whole country became so... It was like a cemetery, bro. And the whole country was united, you know. And so for some individuals who are seeking political relevance... I'm sure you remember that way. He wasn't our dad. And I said, we didn't have any direct relations with him. But to lose a president. And you can imagine what Americans felt when JFK was shot in Dallas. And so I was going to use a certain word, but for people to sit down and all they have is the luxury of a microphone, social media, you know,

0: But you don't engage in that ethical behavior. Hakim Corbin hasn't been arrested.
1: Hey, you have.
2: Yeah.
1: Oh,
2: they're
1: Gordon
2: Assange.
1: I was given 5 million Ghana City bail. And I was arrested and charged. What are you saying?
3: Is Kisi your good friend? Is Kisi?
1: Kisi that made choice of about call retirement for years. Let me not see your
3: bills. Let me
1: not
3: see your
1: oh, my guys are made channel. Made channel, pass for baby. Let me not say, Kisi, I'm dead.
3: Hey, Kisi, how you feel?
1: Power can trick you, they didn't know. President, before the car, I was a power can trick. We didn't really remember.
3: So, you know, I feel, sir, how come us? I mean, see how we are laughing? I mean, listen, Gordon is contesting for an election. Gordon, he will try MPP. He will try Nimoja MPP. Do you understand? He doesn't hide it. But he won't say these things that this

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1: He said this, can I watch? Or can we watch? And then you watch and say, oh, where did I say? Maybe you just issue a statement and say, Godin has said so and so, but listen, he's been forgiven. Larry said this is so and so, he's been forgiven. When you do that to two or three people, another way to shame them. They wouldn't come back, you know, others wouldn't come because, oh, nah, there's, we feel that way. But okay. If you don't take care, then every now and then you'll be gathering people or party headquarters, police headquarters, BNI headquarters, the courts, no more bombs like,
2: go down, wrap up.
3: Hey, me wrap up, say.
2: National Communications.
3: National Communications.

0: five reasons war. But President Mahama can say an ad to me at two. What you say?
1: What's your reason?
0: Debbie, it's no Venus on President Mahama and I'm at two. As you see, you see, as an are very unfortunate. Minya, President Mahama, Obi Obeka said what to the reduce enemy and what you're intolerant.
2: President Mahama,
0: I am telling you, sir, in the first coming. A brand TV Korean Sao Jolu. Kwame Jebi. You know, Kwame Jebi. But Korean Sao.
1: Korean Sao.
0: But Bo. President Mahama Ebe Ko Independence Square. Independence Day, 6th March, Akwa Kasa. I said, according to our webinar, was President Mahama. Number one, I want to be in Kad, okay, or Betty Ashi. Senator Tefufuebi Holm. Yes, I cannot threaten, say, President Mahama, he can't complete, he will collapse. Yes, you know.
3: One, you know.
0: State, you know. Che, man arrested for saying Mahama will collapse at Indies parade. Ewaha. Larry, story when? 29 February 2016. A 33-year-old man has been arrested for allegedly making a statement that President John Dramani Mahama will fall during this year's Independence Day parade. The suspect, Kwame Jebi, was alleged to have made that comment at a drinking bar at Jowulu in Accra and was reported to the police by witnesses.
1: Somebody who was in the state of stupor.
0: What did I say? Yeah, Kwame Jebi,
3: is it the hawks I'm talking about?
1: Yeah.
3: Maybe upper credit on the
0: promotion.
3: On the promotion.
0: And I said,
3: they arrested you? I'm sorry.
0: Police.
3: No, who?
0: The police.
3: What was the name of the police?
0: Oh, no. Okay, so according to a highly placed source at the BNI, this is the publication that I could tell you. And then me tell you, if I don't call me Jebi, who will call you?
1: Somebody who was in a state of
0: yes, what see, then you're there, say, I'm trying to help me way, or friend, anyway. That's what the BNI says.
3: Oh,
0: what?

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1: Omo baya, omo so so omo phones, you know, record this, no. So I took this and said, "Munya de moye, munya de moye," because they said here, obeja wunchanya, lalo we, we must say we are magic school lalo akoto. Eti jab one, we jab one.
2: Because
1: Jack, Larry, oh mammy, because Jack mammy 2000. If I go, hey, what kind of life, no? And we should not entertain such animal. Quaka.
3: No gatekeeping.
1: Miami, quaka.
3: Yeah.
1: Yeah. Yeah. Yeah. Yeah. Police headquarters, Ranger Police Headquarters. Yeah. Yeah. Yeah. Yeah. Yeah. Yeah. Yeah. Videos, no. If I Yeah. Yeah. Yeah. Yeah. Yeah. Yeah. Yeah. Yeah. Yeah. Yeah. Yeah. Yeah. Yeah. Yeah. Yeah. Yeah. Yeah. Yeah. Videos Yeah. Yeah. Yeah. Yeah. Yeah. Yeah. Yeah. Yeah. Because men pass on your man, but politicians be brave. Or person be just say,
3: Your friends like media invitations and so on.
2: Bloggers and vloggers.
3: Yeah, bloggers. Anyway,
1: message. Say information ministry. Say ISD. Say communication.
3: Recently, they travel.
1: Omo streamline ko for Accra.
2: In some case, na kaka na say.
1: Omo two kind.
3: Omo two.
1: Bloggers are getting. What did they say? Bank of Ghana for.
3: What did they say?
1: Bank of Ghana for Aboka susura ko tungo da Aboka. Nene makola woman on so auto tomatoes. Say na ndi wa. Now, you have been performed out the you know the people that they met. They call bloggers. Bank of Ghana, me boy. Until they be use one more. They utilize your money. Say me, yeah.
3: Yeah,
1: fam, go twice and
3: yeah. Oh my. Wow, so sweet.
2: OPD. OPD. Ah, oh, don't go out of one for it. OPD, OPD, OPD, OPD, OPD, OPD, OPD, OPD, OPD, OPD, OPD, OPD, OPD, OPD, OPD, OPD, OPD, OPD, OPD, OPD, OPD, OPD, OPD, OPD, OPD, OPD, OPD, OPD, OPD, OPD, OPD, OPD, OPD, OPD, OPD, OPD, OPD, OPD, OPD, OPD, OPD, OPD, OPD, OPD, OPD, OPD, OPD, OPD, OPD, OPD, OPD, OPD, OPD, OPD, OPD, OPD, OPD, OPD, OPD, OPD, OPD, OPD, OPD, OPD, OPD, OPD, OPD, OPD, OPD, OPD, OPD, OPD, OPD, OPD, OPD, OPD, OPD, OPD, OPD, OPD, OPD, OPD, OPD, OPD, OPD, OPD, OPD, OPD, OPD, OPD, OPD, OPD, OPD, OPD, OPD, OPD, OPD, OPD, OPD, OPD, OPD, OPD, OPD, OPD, OPD, OPD, OPD, OPD, OPD, OPD, OPD, OPD, OPD, OPD, OPD, OPD, OPD, OPD, OPD, OPD, OPD, OPD, OPD, OPD, OPD, OPD, OPD, OPD, OPD, OPD, OPD, OPD, OPD, OPD, OPD, OPD,

0: say no say unim hwe obi a wo ye security officer wo ti say o man hene wo fie on or guide hwe say de o case yo city na at the end of the day o command 800 Ghana
1: 800
0: Ghana yes ni minimum wage for security officer
1: 800
0: Ghana
1: city
0: na me san dwene ho anam se da bi obi a wo de na koto say o ye GR penny ana say o ye obi a on ojiji sika e de ma aban especially em find say GR me I've worked at the Ghana port and harbors as a clearing agent before and senko ukotu duty a ho ye wo invoice any e wo packing list you pay the duty based on the what presenting them a custom for at the end of the day utu duty we are a custom officer will be assigned say obeko no no akobie container so seen and identify confirming that the utria wo eh ye paper na so eh sa pepepe na fe obeko na ade na bro so ye tue na 10,000 Ghana cedi onye skare bi ngunu motum no kunu kudi
1: orbeshim ye yade kosho
0: it is still ye yade we should be paying those who are working no more Ghana sika form nsam ye yanhwe like I said bibia nkoso and it's like we employ obi a sika me na me ba me hunso ye de pepe obi de pepe bia bo say we hia factory workers 600 Ghana cedis so it means that who employ ni pana mana ba ba wiya wo
1: who employ am na ba wiya
0: am na ba ba wiya
1: because 600 ye
0: o che say
1: eh
0: who feel say who sisi ni pa no
1: ye yade
0: kosoko ibola
1: OPD
0: o man

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Edwin Dutton. Wherever you hear the sound of my voice this morning, I welcome each and every one. Work and happiness at Jumani Nigeria. Way a midweek at the end of Wednesday 27th. Hey, a holiday hour on my Ghana moon. And in some part of the world. Ding na ne say ye nua no me ya papa no me ya die nyina. Bozdami for and na and the dam make say wo makonchen kronkro wo ne hyehye so. Wo mu awie na. Ido. Ye gusu na ye dibi enso e wo my Ghana moon. And I no pay me by me free tema. Me share traffic at a chair e wo ashaman. 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
1: And when you saw Badgie Dean, we are self and any penny in a bed done by 2 years, such you know. I'm sure, yeah, we'll be free at us if I see so. But what I'm saying,
2: maybe we'll problem. Me my own twice or cry, and my home be. No problem in a sense that, who here, or catch them.
1: Yeah.
2: Didn't know when see an old crime.
1: When we say, Obi or Honor, my own, and
2: I be see a Moma Quare prophet, nay, prophetess, no. What the year the GD because Debbie, it's like Debbie. A political party.
1: Debbie.
2: And MPP so ye be GD, NDC so ye be GD. Most was off no. But near prophetess, they say. Say, cry them more prophecy, clean, cry, cry, cry, a bemo, a bemo. Intimu? Well.
1: Oh, so maybe you'll be a man sham common to public. And ye be an American public. So what's the name? Even though I sorry cry, and you're in a me social media. 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
1: because
0: they see their bones, some of their babies, no, no. And no bit me while within 3 months. 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
1: 3 months to cry, dear. And
0: bit me while I'm while we are, I was in my jaw. Obidi, a spiritual. Me come across the paper, baby, and not nippon in minimum and elbow on some of their babies. It is how you're soft for
1: a yes, some somewhere. If we, ye fee. Say ye fear soon some sem
0: yes.
1: Ana spiritual say benamna ana case bi no obi dia to me so ana dey like
0: ma me chira wa dey
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0: 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So we na me pe. It took quite a sour and a ba. A big warrior and a walk you soon. A bon sum and another to walk was Abia.
1: I want to know what you soon.
0: Yes,
1: a bron sum
0: and another to walk was Abia.
1: And we want to send a bron sum and a to a walk or whatever.
0: Papa, near bon sum to me, yen. Yeah, you can, you pants, yes, you.
1: And your titty be per se, Utimico Waru will be nice. Wawaru will boost when you cry.
0: Utimico Wale will town for.
1: And to bron sum, she shared the
0: end. Miss, you are betting me while you will be. Any now, somewhere your wedding, I be a fena, yet the Oakujina court. Yeah, you Japa dear near Frunsem. Yeah, bet you were Japa dear simple crutch as a winning baba was no above from. Well, back to me, your bema to me. But you make an what you say, especially on my more brochure. A brochure for you say, me say, oh, on what to me before bear money free Ghana than echo. Oh, to me before a banny free Ghana than echo. A banny could rua,
1: oh,
0: or Samuel will be
1: a rehu.
0: Oh, poor cry walk on our boyfriend, wah. Oh, boyfriend to a could do on your baby see pet. No, they are rejected. But so,
1: and my doom sika support to Mukra Brown, my visa.
0: Yes,
1: on boyfriend, on Kodria, a Korea, on Tomaka, 10 years, with Mukra, Transaction Cram, Bepimene, Yavin Yenam Quanso, AJB,
0: San and Mamma,
1: your compensated be. Sometimes, didn't you so well? Minim said your story, and why I'll tell me, Ka Uti, me, what the NT, Miss Row, Moasumra from Nefremi, 03022 16561. Ebia, what for Bimu? A DNA buy ye, a DNA see ye, na a debia, ye bet me a prevent it. Or, Ebia, what him say, one hour ye mistake. Just call me. So for my mewaha, be on so any advice or be my war, 03022 16561. 03022 16562. Yeah, hello.
2: Hello, OPD.
1: OPBD. OPBD. OPBD, Jem for an boom.
2: OPD. Oh, say, who can send me? I say, who shall come and come? Because I'm coming, sorry, I throw. What do you say? Answer never worry. You call,
1: you call,
2: no, obey the topa ever. If you are ever called, so I have yes, sir. Me may call my phone, sorry, my tree, no more people, my call is the attention. My call,
1: and I just saw one top of my because it's himself go for jail and let you know.
2: And to ever late after time, I pass a new chair instead of a castle away beyond town, tell me some money dim. Mammy Jimano say, hey, dear, you have sat down because I say, oh, yes, I. No, ni gwe fu no di tokwa. Eti one day ye ko ona oso fu ni ah, am na won check council ni so na ye fa.
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2: But still, as one thing said, the Oka assembly, you know, me pastor, me so for penny, Eka James, what bonfire? Well, me anytime, dear, me quite so, then me born a money service. But dear, me call counsel, or so for so, or person, who wants what bonfire? Well, besides the Titanic, but no, I'm sure my bonfire.
1: Now, what bonfire will be bidder?
2: Ode,
1: what bonfire will be bidder?
2: Ma, ever sabo mambom pa e dia. 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
1: Biko de ntia me busa sa ya, omota aka se bohom pa e. 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
2: Okay, me de no de, so de me hu ade mambom pa e. I say me chrome ni. I'm going to go to the house.
4: I'm going to go to the house. So I will leave my Abusimua. 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
0: 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I don't know what was here, ma 1, 2, 3, and also a different ball game. And the Sana Sabema Kuno, Oko, what was here 1, 2, 3, Mema. I went my own and Tem Agudia, no question me. I had again. And our balance with mention also, I want an SS for him, and why do they add the Ebem? I want to make me whom you go, Nanuya. She started mentioning so far to say, Bema, now we don't know, or Baba Warren. So what trim pramping, and was here, Bema would do. Next remember no e de monsumo mo nyire mo e wa e ntoma agudie ntu sa de ne sa problem de pa sa o ya mi hu ye nyina mo bo na wan kan ho e wa yesu di mu amen
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2: hello hello good afternoon.
1: Morning, opening to you.
2: With your book or maybe kind, the same rather than quantity, the mamma.
1: I mean,
2: that would be a subject of my making at Thomas and so. The minister of now have contributed or behind or more actually, mamma's meal. My wallet, I know I own Valencia, mammy and some mammy and so. My sister, and Piancia, Messiah, and I am Gusabin. But on the main end, the was black. No, Momena, I have a sense, I'm uncle, Yahoo, the blinky one, and carbon tinko should be son of the young. Emma and the bunko to be a pancho and penny, the young copper pancho in your one penny. And I, no, so,
1: and so, my name is doing young copper pancho as a mini, my
2: service is here, and so, the buyer, the panana, and born many a juma, on a silicon. Ah, Obama and Colony in the Crown, so any edgema. And then now, no, see now, Minsu Minsu, oh, pair, then Miss May for more because what Pam may say, say, dear, acquire a in some ways, a mammy who sees the idea, mean it. The Miss Lemon and Cunha, so now I'm more afraid to announce a dress, dear, more on. So, mammy, I mean, so, Miss Lemon, dear, ma'am.
1: Damasi. Where does it? So, from see, we are not what from 54. Yeah, hello? Hello?
3: Hello?
1: Hello?
3: Hello?
1: Yes, I ain't you.

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3: Jebe get obey. 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
4: Say obi aye adumo bereme ye adumo.
3: Mhm.
4: Ehn. Nka so obegi ska wo nten ana so ku diska wo nten. What you have? But yeah, we have a bra. Common goal, yempre, nadachi, yempre, yama, yemba, yemba, yemba, yemba, yemba, yemba, yemba, yemba, yemba, yemba, yemba, yemba, yemba, yemba, yemba, yemba, yemba, yemba, yemba, yemba, yemba, yemba, 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
3: dodo no say be man who scan na my marriage na we radio also for the fact that who scan nti obetua obetua nti enye issue but one more enye bi no and sometimes to say papa you can we radio no scan bi ni ho nti otwe na e ma nti no say be man who no say mo the pressure at no so do obegia aware na ko
5: Awari mun some the
3: person ya kasa when nyina so nam so ma awari egu nti eye nyoma ahodo bi a na eye spiritual
5: enu nti na last me catch us say me hyehye date bi na media ye awari ho program ewo ma sorry
3: yes wa catch me
5: yes me go so hyehye bi
3: by ma magazine bi to so
5: ai by next
3: ma me kwa ahoma no so ya hello open you too
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7: Hello.
3: Open your mouth, Kwaba. Into.
7: Good morning.
3: Morning.
7: And then you have to know that about now, you know. I bet switch for we will send our madam cano. Uber worry of bad and shall be no. I don't know what a fair. We chimp and I bet check, but both of family needs you have a prayer, but they are mobile worry no. Now I feel I best start it. I can say, I can't think it and get it and get it. Of my mechanic. I am a prepper, and the young man is here. I will find the grace.
3: There's
7: quite a young mom pine singer. Diane, I

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2: e ye road signs road signs e ye road signs
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1: And there was a
2: work and happiness.
1: I don't know what you're doing, Nano. 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My mother said, Mammy Mahua. 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The most of my Nina, you know, Namunyan, Nino, Baba Boye.
2: That's me. 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
4: Hello.
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2: Openny, you're more quiet, you're so a brute, ain't you?
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1: Yamin show. Yeah, hello. Hello.
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1: OPD, ain't you?
3: 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And come more across the Anopiana Minima Maker.
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3: Minima Maker. 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And to come be a bad day, but home function, what did she another say? I'm not home by a bear
2: boom.
3: Joke it is, and one.
1: But I say, man, for last caller, not a fancy. Hello? Went to me, and you know, hello? Went to me, hello? Hello?
4: Hello, OPD.
1: OPD, do any last caller into you?
4: Good morning.
1: Morning.
4: A bit to a while, if he says, I know the Abanese. Yes, he or ba, who worry, not a worry, Jaya ba, a Japadiano, or ban on county. And as I just already received it, but he says, mention your toy and son. Nay, a man when you card is no crown pool, no, only in your company. Now, sir, receive me a conquer. And my bro. Because we transfer shark or la, we in a fee. Now I shark or latch to my room, Kapunta, my crown, and because I saw us waiting a quay wage. Then you go for your wage, my guess I was some best here. I was half one, I was the age, and you. In this hour, we were so much because I want to send money, I bet.
1: Maybe we are out here, the animal, you say records number. And you say mobile money now they send this karma bear man near the keep records no because he by law until mommy and go said the mrano essay because he say they would do court no and someone do on the evidence and this only evidence are who case pans you be waiting out and your master didn't wait him why
4: and I'm a bomb by so baby and yanny sick and no sooner than that idea mom funny sick and come bear my dear when you
2: are
4: yanny sick and yanny that idea.

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So, Prophetess Blessing, I'm Wenima, and I'm Oten and Kano. Endpoint Homeopathy Clinic. Endpoint Homeopathy Clinic. But in the one bar for them, oh my Ghana. If we say a whole NSA, oh, qua. Or bet you on qua. If we had the move. Simple would die at the impasse. They say, who chess it? Who will fret as far as this one? If we are all day. I said, I guess I'm also throwing it. Now this is kind of my endpoint. I was even fun to an ABN and the prostate and I said kidney. We have a bar and our team in Kano pay female facility. Ning Nano acquire a hobby and I'm so a moon to me and woke. I'm a moon to me and woman, so burning sensation, numbness. Wakuma and a ball peri peri and I say a beer. Uti and a yaw ya, moon to me nana, Jomisrao. A stroke, Dr. Edubwa Tin, the founder of Endpoint Homeopathy Clinic. Yadia no betu asia di amount. The number is 0244-867068. Endpoint Homeopathy Clinic. Or say Endpoint 2. Or say the A. Endpoint 2. Endpoint 2 chronic diseases. Yeah, ready. Move him.

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So, maybe I would take a be a man freebie. With him say charismatic anointing. Was it freedom? The Lord has done it. Yempai boy, yeah boy, do baby, and now fe ye weak. Sometimes I do an adjo midnight to best or abom pie. 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I dear betching your mabasa. But sometimes I'll bomb pie and I do not want a motim so one cause I will ye heavy. And don't tell me so what to me can I would tell me. Joining a year charismatic anointing was it freedom? The Lord has done it. FTPP, a radi a ye or tonsa efrel. Sunday, Monday, Tuesday, Wednesday, Ningana at 12 midnight, 2 a.m. 12 midnight, 12 midnight, copim 2 a.m.

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Tianyami Akua, Reverend Bernard Owusu Ansan. 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

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FTPP or see erade ayewie jedu baby also biwa no na enkonua no ebubuo

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We air a Chedia Kessia or the Emma Wall. 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

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Unim say June World Cup no start. Na World Cup basa no a unim say every 4 years bi a eba. Na ebinum de omo hwe ne say de omo hwe game, ebinum so experience. Bra. 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And that's an exclusive lounge, Papa B. And that's a government dining. 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
2: I saw Bia soon in Yansa Chai, O Bia, O Cremo, Bassi, Nimiansa, Bia, Bedru, Bet me, Idea, and I could find a kind. I won't go away. Because I dear no, yes, a woman fitty bear to say 60s no more, and in Ghana, a flat history, baby, I walk, any baby I have a bedroom, any baby I did call it, just say we don't care. Say, got an emususa, the Kaiser to get an end is away near BMW. Diana can say. So what is the issue? Problem near the end, because we know the issue. What can't we solve it? The problem. Arithmetic, mathematics. Hey, what can we solve it? We are by we call, sir. Yeah. Now, Rahu. Now, be our baby, cry, Bible, say, cry, no, dear, Juma. Bible, say, cry, no, hey. There was a obi responsibilities was what be a assembly no more hoye day for all these years saying Crawford dine was ye bugu my want me atoy near relocate you amona ba compensate you amwa. Let's do it because here team trauma Crawford your man say ano pay me take your some o papa bi can say me o say omo the investors say ba omo the investors say ba Ghana it is say o tie broche no ohwe pictures ne videos are cost o hana yes e ni adwuma we dey kan omo investors ne ba they will employ Ghanaians. 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I think last year. Yeah, my dear, you know. But I come here and say, yeah. In fact, yes, yeah, we know it all. But I say, yeah, yeah. Now I say, yeah, I say, so sad, yeah, no. A hard green power. Ma, mon cher Emma, say, I dear, be how was some more, yeah. Now, man, yeah. 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

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Now auto motor Guinness back one, I have 12 cities. Now auto motor Guinness, so now auto motor Guinness over made in Ghana over the imported ones from Nigeria. Motor Guinness made in Ghana is the best. A brewed. So gum papa be a woman be a nourishing on the body. No, my one cousin Tim said, B vitamins a woman when you be papa papa will nip a dream. No, my a shell so my Tim say yes, I'm part as wedding food. And so you phone wedding. I auto made in Ghana, Diana, a boy and me to protect our local business, creating and saving jobs, supporting Ghanaian industry, boosting economic growth, showing national pride. Auto and wash a proudly made in Ghana symbol. No, a boy a year. Packing home, and I said premium badge, you know. And so, pa, mommy, yeah, pa, I was adding on.

0: 2026 eh baso de ne nyankopon adon amemene de we animi Ghana for share so say Tea Havana tema all the communities ngina ye shia e ho afi bi ai de dwumadie break Ghana for this year start exactly 9 a.m. sharp e wo Tea Havana runti e bi anaw support PSG anase Arsenal Manchester United e bi a Chelsea anase Barcelona Real Madrid modern pa Bano and Repe Ewo Eye O Club Jesse. Come on, come on, come on, come on, come on. A Chedi and Kasa and Kasa and so Ewo Hwa. There's gonna be activities a hood will be on a panel. A game. A 5-a-side football competition. Penalty shootout challenge. Have a flip the bottle. Fan quiz. Sack race. Any relay games. A hood wall. Pacho Shenenso. A Chedi and Daso. I also observe it to me. I can be. A Chedi television. Bra. Opi and a panel. Make Chebi and Mobi. Branty Brantem, Emmanuel especially. One will name to a bubble number one. And it comes to pass. If the Lord has not commanded him. Maybe an episode register. I have been here. Number is 0242-376-445. 0242-376-445. What's your register? Maybe I'm going to clap. I'm going to say, I'm going to clap. I'm going to clap. I'm going to clap. I'm going to clap. I'm going to clap. I'm going to clap. I'm going to clap. I'm going to clap. I know, sir. Joy Sports, my team here, but tournament. I hold on. We are mumra mumye nshao. He say me ask na na microphone soon. Me di me two munti. Who are them, Gina? Yeah. Mamin chabe huna mimi mabo afon krato Emra. Your friend me OPD.
1: Asambe from UCL Funday. Massive. A feed ye jai. 30th May 2026. See Havana by a day. Tema by a day. And a feed you for Champions League. A by a ass now. And now Paris Saint-Germain. She just be a warm in shelter match in a moment with Jens Crenshaw with T Havana Tema Community 9. A simple from UCL Fun Day. A feed. Aya jai. Our band is on some concrete. And now for 9K. Yeah, dear good, yeah, hold one, yeah, 10 year penis, as yeah. 5-a-side football competition. Penalty shootout challenge, yeah, man, yeah, flip the bottle challenge. Fun quiz, sack race, sesame break. I tell you, I'll be dear, go view into me, so. After your telling me. 4 p.m. I had the grand finale. Arsenal versus PSG. Yeah, sure, Giants, Chris, or no. The live commentary, yeah, so I do my family, yes, and bear them. Swine, eh, weenie. That's a match in a bonnery, yeah. Yeah, the most swabber preparation. No, Nasa, Nasa, Bonin, Kumasasi. Solo cool. It's a date in this one. I had 30th May. I want to hear Vanna tell my community.

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1: 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Na jumedi ye bashas ye free 18th May. Juada eko pin fiada 22nd May. 25th May. A esanya juada. Eko sine fiada 29th May. And a feiso. Juada 1st June. Eko pin fiada 5th June 2026. Nemum wukwada bia enkawu. A eye 20th May, 22nd May, and 3rd June. Na miaya jumadi eba koso eye in crime. Greater Accra Regional Hospital. 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

Best Municipal Hospital, Watermano, Obakotema General Hospital, Sogakope Sobeko Sogakope District Hospital, Rara Beko Rara Regional Hospital, Tamale, Tamale West District Hospital, Wa Regional Hospital.

0: Tamale, Tamale West District Hospital, Wa Regional Hospital, Sunyane Municipal Hospital, Kumase Suntranso Hospital, Takrade Efiam Kwanta Regional Hospital, Sechiri Oso Government Hospital, Na Cape Coast and Subeko Cape Coast Metropolitan Hospital. 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
2: 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Na so ye free thanks to you computer clinic ba ye. 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
8: Oh, baby. This is OPD's.

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Do baby, I want to see. I could not cross that school. If I go free school, but no, I am also. I say, I could call Ascensor in Sue Abono. 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I tell you,

adie emu amu a torn uniform dirty shoes ni adie oni mse ni nyina emu no eye Milo Milo edu bebi na nkrofo kwasi e fe ne Milo and the pronunciation of it contains vitamin D, a supporty energy release to help their daily performances. 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

Eric Ejebuatin, Chief Executive Officer, Harry Company Limited. 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

say we are saying because I will hear one will be on my yearning rano. Utim say here for my on papa cry no money be on my menum cranny be on my bayak as a four. 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Young coupon, and look at you at it. Said your Yama, a black hood on your infama. A friendly OPD, I said, I can't send more penny crunch for Tetabana 4. 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

0: Remy OPD, I said, I guess I'm going to penny crunch for the tabana four. 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You could pay BD. Noctita restaurant, our tema, community five. 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
1: What to rem?
0: Now, I'm going to say, don't watch it, and I have bandish here, and I'm sorry. Ada, but I'm going to boys, boys, no matter how good you are.
1: No dear, and they know, sir, I mean, I want it here. Oh, maybe Brinois, send Bonnie, whom some my yard, and then I can say, and ye, and conquer num, and this is so Bonnie de Bebro. And ye two manche, and my wife for seven yano. If you monster the anti, so dog will be quite no a bit, and I can't say, Wapako Pibi no answer. I will go to a fabric, a jack of a sarah who see me at the abba.
0: Auntie Abba say, you know, a moon on the Kuntun city, a trailer under the high, and Kuntun city, so away, ya, what in another call, and answer, ya follow your call, Yaho.
1: You, Minoka said, yeah, I pussy for now, Babe Fa, a mono di, a barber share, Pacha, a coupon, moshery. Ah, one Muguso, a heavy moon, now, said the bayer one, Sabet, Tina Kaya, Breco, and eh, at the Kodia Nam Swenty, Mawat me disa, Neboy, for same say, at me at the Onanka Sanina, Enqua, a friend in
0: Ah, Nitino, Ucha, if fan the corner, see an answer, and say, oh, when the corner, Ucha fan the corner, see.
1: Ucha fan the corner, I see, and she a corner, keep to where be, and I eat yaso, I won't ever ho.
0: Eish. I tell for where dear, over Facebook and I, YouTuber, Nan Koma, ye, dear, Uber Huno said, ye, Citiana, eh, Etieno, Huno said, ye, what's up, or the Bibi Bomuana?
1: Ma, men, or to say, why are you? And she was a tina said, and yes, and Nina Aye Tintuma. Some said, if Facebook nay, one of Bashe war, Tentafidian Sunti, and a ma, and you know, Ayasa. Mammy, only if you claim me, Tina, a general feature, and a war, and Tibusua, just say, Woman is about Mujano, and Aframa, at me, Aye Bibiatisano.
0: Ah, Brakwa, Dianyam Brassam. And she says, yeah, possibly for us to a more good money or Mount Forina, as you know.
1: Sabbath, and she, ye bomb pire say, Nabayadum now on Sabbath can ya brack. Now, what busana de Codia Potia on an ammo a year and she numb so, more to me, decent and brassem at Jenemqua, a dear friend in semi.
0: Asuna ba, what ya, the best young Timo and Niniatri, Yachi no Bahmanum, Natcha say, Yatibi, why?
1: You, Miss Medassi, Nina.
0: Way, I hold you some, I see. Wasa dance, oh, wasa, a toyamentum. A man fee a poor croupon.

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2: as you are all aware Eid al-Adha is the biggest and the holiest among the Islamic holidays that we have. It is a festival of sacrifice believed to be the day the prophet Ibrahim was going to sacrifice his beloved son to Allah. This shows that between the two major religions in the country, we must have religious tolerance. In the Old Testament of the Bible, Christians also believe in the sacrifice of Isaac by the prophet Abraham. In the Islamic Quran, Eid al-Adha is the first bar of sacrifice where Ishmael was sacrificed by the prophet Ibrahim. So clearly, on behalf of His Excellency the President, I have every cause to call for religious tolerance in this country. Let us peacefully coexist together.
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2: to signify the beauty of Ghana, a country where there's cultural tolerance, political tolerance, ethnic tolerance, religious tolerance, economic tolerance, a country where we showcase the culture of Ghanaians, which all other countries jealous and envy. 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

0: 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Say this, see, you come for what I say, Ura, Akosia Manqua, Omsa would need that only a had the Ochan and Etikaka, and for a smile, my head, the Batum Penny for any Miss Onoso Crano, what the Nature Bako as was say, I'll the amount in Penny for Sister Lay, drew on to you, Kumaya, teacher, Sada can I be, you know, Onoso in the name, child, dear Benny, to see you, Kumna say the Bubble Empire to time, my mom for dear, Onoso in the name, child, or no master, Kobana same Penny for Kumno, most of the Atedia, Nessie. Empire Bobo Viane, the Yakan into a breeze. And then raise a say, Paddy, Ubia Quaba, Ubia when you see, I'll give me so tonight. I don't want none, they do come and one ask me a bandit and not so much. Mom, but yes, you want to know much of me. Yes,
1: and I just said, I shall watch them and I'm young Kunine.
0: A Biba Kunine, a Biba Kunochina. 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
2: break.
0: If you're not a donor, Kumu the following days, I like him. Send a bayer, bring yam, but I was on a boss at the baby to the Kunine. The young one, a cranny, a gianni, Kennedy, between our Ben and the Benham.
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0: Oh, okay. Then yeah, if you are behind, don't you say?
1: 6 hours.
0: That is it. Here, be Bob Besser, no 90, no, my baby do.
1: Be a free no name, corner. If you say, or more board, you know, South Africa time, 9 o'clock.
0: Oh,
1: around 9 moho.
0: Oh, okay.
1: And now, or more to no, nay, around 11 in moho, South African time. They say,
0: oh, they
1: calculated 6 hours. Now, between 5 and 6
0: a day. Yes, sir. And how many hours do
1: you
0: have to do? Yes. Now, what do you have to do? What do you have to do? I have to say,
1: that's 300.
0: And what do you have to do? What do you have to do? What do you have to do?
1: I have to say, Into the first batch, you know, and I had 300. Already, no, na abano I come yet here, say, so, nipa be 100, 800, no more register. And they are first batch, you know, link ni close, you must say, be out to my amount for a good or more register. And now, what you inquire, you know, na if you're abroad, I'm more on my register, I'm broad 1,000, which is 300, and then a do more back down.
0: Odi ya said ya usi entani edim nkomo enti me se bia wo benya data bia be me ehunu Ghana for do pa wo ho be se na wo te se yeso mo ho
1: e ba na South Africa Ghana for wa ha de bia e debate if you say wo ko aban database ma ni panin dru 30,000 my any ya community leaders ay ni nkofu di nkomo no se Ghana for do so pa yenim saden pana. Or how they say, do do na more South Africa, Hano. Say, nye ambassador ya oba, for free. No, encourage ya, or the database ba on ma. Na Ghana for un konko register, or din, embassy, no, database di aso. Iti, si ano, yi intimi nka number, no. Abeye, ubi ya wani di ya woka.
0: Ebi ka 30, ebi nso kan say 20, 25.
1: Yes, I last time, this is a interview ambassador, not all 20,000 plus. Which me cram a can or more platform is to say, and I'm 500,000.
0: Hey!
1: It's in Nano, Abeakaka, can I ye mubi, men kwame platform sooner? I Ghana community consent group sooner. Ye will nipa more than 15,000. Ye know, we didn't get home.
0: Wow.
1: Ain't he South Africa had ye? Me did the pass a Ghana for Wahad Dawson. Ye were area be a frog Bloemfontein. Last time na ye ne ebi mu dinkomo omo so omo area Hong Kong ano a ye Bloemfontein Hong Kong omo wo more than 2,000. 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
0: Na se say at se oh or the omashas yet in dendum gusujinum and as is abrasi.
1: Embrasi mean to me in uncan shows abrasi cry because I did change this and in a course and keep on coming. And run a job beer 12 no crana. E be more embezzy no mobile or muhaba Ghana. Na e be mu cry the omu fear for a catcher almost say, ya be more warning. And you know, I'm not too sure because the bimono no, yeah, mom one is say, but to say, oh, how cool will fear? Yeah, but you fear cry.
0: Hey,
1: and right to true, we bimu shop him. And in some day, I know, Mrasi, you were province back where friendly Limpopo or more capital city, no, you're from Polokwane. And right, Nanka, I'm person, we yet demonstration with you or a hot day, will be on show up. It's a hot day, and I knew you. Na other provinces in India, in Ukraine, a munyo, sir.
0: Na, a binom so a watch as omadia, omunyo margins on baby few cry.
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3: people you know when I spoke people said how is it possible that you can arrest somebody with that look things are not uniform in the world things are done differently you know and if you look at the warrant, it's a very terse warrant. Terse, you know, just like 1-2 paragraph. That's all. Doesn't disclose any. Look. So, but he's been detained as a result of that. Do you understand?
4: Mm.
3: And so, but luckily, fortuitously, the bill has been successfully filed. I think that's where we are by tonight. It's been done. Tomorrow, I intend to brief the old man and brief my leader and the clerk that this is where we are. And tomorrow is not, I don't know whether it's a holiday in Holland, even though it's Eid. I don't know, it's a public
4: holiday. There was a public holiday this week in Holland, yes. but I'm not sure.
3: The lawyer says they are asking for expeditious hearing within the week, today is Tuesday.
4: Yeah.
3: So if they are granted that application, then it means by Friday, we should be hearing some news about that.
1: Na opani da fia mekpo se aban ni mrahye bedwa no eye de ombetim bia ade aboa mrahye bedwani no se de ebeye a agya ebetim ayi na firi patwene mu.
3: If you understand the work of the chief whip, the welfare of members,
4: it's your responsibility.
3: It's your responsibility. So but let me commend my leader for the leadership that he's given so far, the Honorable Mama Yariga. So the update is that the families were also with me, I believe, last Friday. They also got some updates. So the lawyers have successfully filed for his bail today.
1: Opani Jafia Mepon Nelson, wano eye mrashe bejwani di mao manfo on of die. 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
1: speak to the party chairman ever often even today we spoke but I haven't had opportunity to ask him about this. What I do know is that he's been doing this tour from about April 2025, just when JM finished with the appointment of ministers and did the regional tours. And then the deficit of not visiting the constituencies came up. And mind you, it came up at a national executive meeting that complaints were coming that the old man came around and they understood. But the party ought to come.
2: The old man, you mean President Mahama?
1: Yes. Yeah. But the party ought to come to the grounds and come and show gratitude. Because they fought hard. We've been in opposition for 8 years. And so he had been doing this for the past 1 year. You know, logistical mobilization to visit 216 constituencies is no joke. So he's been doing it methodically. I think he will soon finish. So his movement to go to the people, to the constituencies, and thank the party people and stakeholders like chiefs and queen man.
0: Openi dire kase ebe wiye, eno se, sa, thank you to, medamwasi, and sra, openi, Johnson asie dunketia, ekrono, ene diye mampeni, John Dramani Mahama, ekrono, diye obia, diye echire, na ya na, ya, se 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
1: campaigning we did constituencies but because of a time limited at the disposal of the president he couldn't do the individual 276 constituencies so he did 16 regions so there's a deficit and it ought to be done quickly. So the national chairman or the party headed by the national chairman decided to now visit the various constituencies in the various regions, explaining, you know, there's been some disquiet about job opportunities and all. So he's been explaining the difficulties we came to meet, the efforts being made to ensure that our interests of our base is met.
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2: Swinty was a one on Na on famwa, na new menina and koso said ye baya bambu bijina nanso. 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
3: These bikes are not toys. They are not personal properties. They are official tools given to you for official work. Please then take good care of them. Maintain them regularly. Do not use them for private errands. Do not overload them. Do not take them where they should not go. Also, I want to say this with all respect. Let this bike be seen. Let the people see you patrolling. Let the criminals see you coming from far. Visibility is a form of security. When people see police, they feel safe. When people see the police, they think twice. Use this bike to build trust. Stop and talk to the people. Listen to their complaints. Let them know that you are their friends, not their enemies.
2: Nana Asante Dapa, wani chidom hinema bedu nene enaoti. Nana Chief Inspector Samuel Jinet. Wano na ye station officer ma bedu posi fuatra ye. 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
3: Herbal and Alternative Medical Hospital Bena Black History and the Sewall America. 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
4: Eye Amin Scientific Hospital. 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
4: Amin Scientific. 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
3: Sa wona. And I are in it the same pa. Yamia Dumonti. Yaria expert. Amen scientific. Eba Boma, inshallah, or what toll. Now, once we dear dancer said a gun of funny abroche for be dear dancer.
4: Accra, Amen scientific. Ewa domain, or by snake flats, and a lashibinsu, or clagon, a ben shaman rule, and a bridge ope.
3: Oh, crabata pee. 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

0: 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Just Chris of Tia Vana Tama Community 9.
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1: me do be ko. Thanks to you, computer clinic. 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
1: God will change your story. I said God will change your story. Makololabosa. Your test is going to change your testimony. God is refining you, preparing you, adoring you, cutting off the excess.
2: Thank you, Jesus. We bless you, our Savior and the soon coming King.

0: Father, we glorify your name, and we thank you for sending your Son, Jesus. We know, Lord, that you care about all our problems and all our hurts and every disease. And Jesus, we know that as we release ourselves in faith, trusting only in you, that the power of the Holy Spirit will be released, healing and wiping away all doubt, disappointment, and fear. Father, let the power of your Spirit move upon every man, every woman, and every child, from every tribe and in every nation, as we await the coming of Jesus Christ, our Lord and Savior. Let your living water flow.
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blesses me so much, I prefer to listen to it than to sing it. Most of the songs that probably have really blessed my life, I don't know how to sing them. 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

woman shall match in the moment. 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As some bear from UCL Funday, Afi, Ayaja, or Bunny Sonson Concro, and Open 9K. And the good Yahoo Teddy Pines as the five aside football competition. 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I had 30th May. I want Tia Van at my community.

0: The Digital Kings Condom, The Havana Park and Restaurant, DSTV, Jaguar 4 Bites, Laughrin Mouthwash, Aqua Dot Mineral Water, LPG, Asimper from UCL Fun Day. My Asia.
1: Stay soft, then, Kaibo Kasebi Abba. A fade, a duhama who drum when it's your horn. A buy an ultra concentrate bottle for fronim. 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At show much a pa. Impawan merchants here with senior me. A hammer at show on Sadia with the morning in na. Yabusi and Champa bottle in a mouse castle faso. 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Nani hamno. 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Eddie, aji a jaddy and crats way at him. Cranny will be a yam of front to me for one sanka.
2: Over 1,900 matches brought us to the football finals month. But history doesn't care about the journey. It only remembers how it ends. The Premier League, Betway Prem, UEFA Champions League, Serie A, La Liga and more. 8 trophies, 1 month of mayhem to decide them all. Stay connected and watch DSTV to catch the football season finale this May. It's on.
3: Afei World Cup June dia ya wonu mo mo kwa kwahye keke ene wonu mo mo kwa kwanyam ani gie afei Liga Dochi
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3: mfie beye dunie FIFA sales agent match experience for

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1: 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A hammer at show on Sadia with the morning in na. Yabusi and Chenfa bottle no mousy castle faso. Na a sign so chey. So stay soft, ultra concentrate bottle ni shenne. Nani hamno. At shey pa. FDA aji a jaddy and crats way at him. Cranny will be a yam of front to me for one sanka.
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1: Hey, Abrante, go go when you want so hot. 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
5: Obisian, that was sent to ya. 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
1: 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Just say what is this one? Na yema. Ma won sanka Infinix Hot 70. A son say Helio G100 Ultimate Process and a dear. So will you so upset? Nasa wobo game so dear. 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Infinix Hot 70 in a dear. 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And when you're dear, Cassa. Nasa see a dear. Someone sabaka bako dear. And you cook cra. Easy buy. 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Pay later. Abama. Who dear to your 400 Ghana CDs pay? Now be babe. Yeah, Infinix Hot 70 near and dear. Fre easy buy. I was 059 692 0578. 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

right, so that's Charles Kodjo Fusu, aka Daddy Lumba. With this one, Maria. And I said Mariama. You know what I'm saying? Yeah, Chicha Munina. Yeah, Munina. Happy holiday. 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And for those of you, places are more on any holiday, Viano. Ghana, they a holiday. 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I'm off for Pina and Kwajuma. But yes, I'm here. I'm talking to you now, and it's all because of anyama ba kumirumi and sebinti. It is all ba kumirumi and sano me proprietary repena. Their canal will be music, and music. So I copy myself about six. Na ya sorry so na ya de yeah and menu si akasi about abro. And quickly, as usual, and proprietary ni sebena. Obedient come no abegenesis sentinel. My proprietary, real quick. Now, and come up back home, you be on so a year very, very, very, very important. As it me this sound common on soon tea near the sound common so bro. Sharp, not feel we are the candy. And you won't quasi sounds, not just a what feel here for more copium senuncia. Ever quickly, no, over to fool I account for a

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Now, a kind so say every morning, especially for my frano, we mom great start, and then say, oh, serve one with Milo all in one. It's and say Milo all in one, oh, uji that rich, milky, chocolatey taste, you know, every muna. There's so much goodness. I will here, the mom of frano pa, you know, what I'm saying, oh, there, unya biaya, can kind pack, no, neshe, and you see it for yourself. Important nutrients, you know, combined with malt for that, you know, support energy release, and a fake cocoa for that rich taste, and then milk for calcium to support them as they grow. So keep choosing Milo all in one, not just for that special taste, but also for the nourishing goodness. And no, and come on, any other way, Milo energy to go further. Ecobank say fan two, and him says, you see, the Ecobank mobile app, no, and no, amount the power to, you know, command your money now, and they be at me, I wait me, I transact across 33 African countries and anywhere in the world. Put me command you see, to make water, electricity, and school fees payment of a bank and mobile money transfers, work creative virtual cards, water, only what you need. Command also means paying attention to details, and when teaching so say Ecobank will never call or send an SMS asking for your PIN, OTP, bank card, and as a Ghana card details. So when you're in doubt, Freddie Ecobank call center no, on 0800 003225. 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And penny for the bioglobin syrup, iron, vitamin B12, as well as folic acid ni nebu mu ya conveniently once a day oba maya kama pa. 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Eddie and come on. Patron yami adma ochinechi ena FA Cup finals no e baso den den den we MTN FA Cup. The grand finale, Basel den den den, the University of Ghana Sports Stadium, into Sunday the 31st of May, 2026. Patrol kickoff at 6 p.m. Hoba ede inti abra na yenche se anyebiya no dreams FC4. Kwa biya umafas

earn an entry and enjoy additional chances with every qualifying transaction via Absa Card or Absa Digital Platforms. We have the Absa Island Escape Card Promo. Now, your trust will be now. Not just say, and yes, more, more winning a Kenya na kupi more Mauritius no pay. 9 additional customers and so will be rewarded with an all expense paid weekend escape at a selected resort here in Ghana. So your getaway begins with just a swipe. And it's because one use now also waiting me at the promo way and run it till the 31st of July 2026. It is regulated by the NLA on the Caritas Lottery platform. Terms and conditions are county and national. So your story matters. Absa. And I all cannot see you. Now for young come for the new Infinix Hot 70 phone amount. 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Infinix, I say the future is now. So say comfort. I'm not such a mum say one you see a near my de sound from munka crabun say a matter didn't win him. So say they contain a unique formula. A ma on tadin win him smell fresh. Now say a looky like brand new cloth, papa pa. Now after washing, but what they are say what they air comfort. Ebe gu ensure udi air ni emano emuno udi yimuno. Eh, and sana wa hatani emano. Na a wona wo kwa kuyi ne mana pa na hu se de ne na mo hunu mo atim za mpa kama pa. So step out and let your clothes do the talking. Grab a sachet from a provision shop or market near you. Enjoy fragrance on your clothes every day. What I said, we know for days ne dream sa comfort or say aje bebia se o se enye wo ya down ye ka a cynic, a car, one, someone. We are there, but I say, ah, very terrible. Hi, Gripper, and no bit because, eh, mututu, view, and I'm on Tommy goes all titsy. I was here, a mac, kaka, and a how I drink my bra, kale charcoal toothpaste, a toothpaste, eddy charcoal, be dear near the eye. Who do you choose here? Was a pie fitter for fair fit. And we are one. When we are William, and we are two. Was send no gum, yes, strong and healthy. And we are three. Now, fee, I prevent a cavity. It will problem when you walk around. A patrol from 6 years and above would me a use kale charcoal toothpaste. Now, dear crew, say, come on. 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I don't need a emu. 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Hey!

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Hey, and you better. Anyways, but Syntest tank, a water story tank back. 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Now, baby, you watch it no, instantly. Yeah, yeah. Say a cash price. Oh, if he's going to make me 200,000 Ghana cedis, I'm going to bet me out there and ready. I feel deep freezers, smart TVs, home theater systems, kitchen appliances. Just a baby. And there's a mouthful. Tina say everybody is a winner in the Ungalicious Abin Waha promo. And running out to the 15th of July, 2026. Terms and conditions kakraba tawaya channel. So hurry and don't mess out on this one. FD, I said ready in crowd to move you. And we and wajia to say a yepa. Yami admachna, a jebo, lande. Yeah, the Asempire FM UCL Fan Day 2026 no bro. LT Havana. By now, Nani Shishimu, Anaka Krana, a PSG, any Arsenal. Edia Bueni, you know what I'm saying? But from an upper nine, no dear, you be on your genia, we'll be having fun. Various games, be a cost of competitions, be bringing our prizes. A pattern, so what you say, we need prizes, like I can say, be bringing our. It's your channel, upper nine, sharp, share, or tea, a. Now, what you're making? Who is my green names and then Friday? Because of the holiday, my goodness. Govi, I'm so much now. Saturday, my goodness. Who's a nana? Who's a usually I dress like this on Fridays. Just say, oh mine. Eh? Now holiday, but show Wednesday midweek. I cry today. We watch that Thursday over Benjamin. Ah, oh no. I was 20. The MD can't carry Trump. No. So it is Saturday, Mr. Bibri. This Saturday, why? Yay! My investor, my can you grow? It is actually Saturday, Mr. Why? This Saturday, yeah, be ya. Na ye shia 9 a.m. Ewo T Havana Tema Community 9. Na it is brought to you by Asempa 94.7 FM, powered by Adum 106.3 FM, with support from Adum TV. 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
2: And I will be a washishi. 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I hold no money. I did them. If I saw washishi, so want to mean tenen and son.
1: I told the beer, Sir Johnson or Bed Johnson. I want to Johnson, and no one said.

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1: Okay.
0: Thursday, Friday, Saturday, Sunday, they are back. 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
1: It's
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1: Okay.
0: And I best try to say, Mom, brand them on the door. So, you say, be out in the finna catch on, so wait here. Me about 10 crown and minya coin. Yes, strong. I'm a brand temper because we bring now, we band them, as you know, we bring now, we ba. A day before to come and sleep over and say, Strong must say, I'm on brand time, send a baby to me, I should be on something.
1: Okay, yes. Okay. It say after me banner me be register winner, then they will tell me the exact day, I mean, maybe baby me there, and I said, all will be done on the same day.
2: Okay, and no, you have a card,
1: okay,
2: which you Uberba. I've been who doctors no for proper screening. My idea about registration because we are not health personnel. Amount date and that is sending you details now.
1: Yeah.
2: The condition in the bachelor say you need a screening. Mm-hmm. Now you amount appointment card.
1: Okay.
2: On a day you have to come.
1: Okay. And see, that means a very important say as I said Ubiano. A decline back now, yeah. Share near who said your condition it here now. Preparation quite a year before the day of surgery. Nankasansono,
2: it was say woo patients in the beba, doctors.
1: Okay. Now, yeah, can't face to the year, no name, man. I did back where my baby so cool up as soon as we have fiber. Now, you be ending, can one.
3: That's fibroid, no, yeah, fibroid, no, your register and also count name, no, your war and who emra kakra.
1: Oh, okay,
3: emra ne wo ho ne to say, fibroid, no, say, your shirt will age, no, and your day a register,
1: okay,
3: it's no, mostly near your register. Omo made 50 years and above. Omo kono. Aha, omo no omo wewe. Omo me place obe wubi. Aha, so omo no any register omo. Aha, but conditions ni bi wawa. Ebi obi wawa ono no wa wewe. Ena when ya fibroid no. Na ebi ani age ni ndru 50.
1: Okay.
3: But our condition, no, no, I'm first of all with you. Into Obre, and we need to go to the Bekwada hospital. So I'll call you into Obe Timiaba.
1: Okay.
3: Obe Timiaba. It depends on your, oh, no, no, it's, oh, what dream, no, me would be you. Me age, you know. A year, maybe I'm a drew high, say, maybe I'm 30 years, but my way, person may be, and no, no, your woo decision.
1: Okay. Aha. Okay.
3: Because mostly, in a operation, omo ya, ibo omo yi award, you know. Aha, and young person, be a fair tea, or be an until a year age, and the abba say 50 years and above.
1: Okay. Okay. It's well understood. Now, yes, Moody can't touch you on the. Registration, I may have to say, I shall say that. But still, now you bet me I touch on the places now. It take place now. Fee, surgery, Ankasans, no, you be one place and I different places are here, and I am friends on to us.
0: Okay, if I show me that, if I show, yeah, registration and across the whole country.
1: Okay,
0: Ghana, me know what I say, me will collect beans to other regions almost
1: over the rules.
0: It's greater Accra, Hano, yeah. Yes, start. Shall see our last week. Our Ridge Hospital.
1: Okay.
0: And no, your registration name we will reach.
1: Okay.
0: It's next week. Now me, I do my be movie. I call the East Municipal Hospital. And so your best shall see from 28 near 5 June. And I will be what tema General.

0: hospital. And also, so I'm and the almost shall free 18th. No more baby, June. It's all called Benya Bureau. And I'm so back up at the street hospital. And also, I'm more hot to 5th of June. And I'm Rara Regional Hospital. And also, I'm more. And I'll go to my sense was in Preso Hospital. Patrol and also, I'm more. And I talk about the fear Kuma, a fianco and Tar Regional Hospital.
1: Okay.
0: And I'll go back Cape Coast, I will. Cape Coast, your municipal hospital, and also one more year. And I'll call Tamale, your West District Hospital, and also Tamale. The Basunyani, so I will a municipal hospital, it was Sunyani. So we are also on municipal hospital, and I'm patrol once we are regional hospital. And to call Honina Ubenya Ubenya will be a man register.
1: Okay.
0: So condition, the idea on beating me up, I bet my appointment with patrol.
1: All right, so places now, boy, any na registration no air cost war. A honour house near bear said you need your, and I said you need any funny bear because a honour.
0: But you said you need an idea bear no tema because a hospital.
1: Oh, okay. Hospital you only beba on board, na I owe honour, mamma. Okay,
0: and a beba a guest.
1: Okay.
0: Okay. Yeah, yeah, then it's your Hope Center. Waha. I won't cry. Into a hundred day, you know, I bet can piss uncle phone.
1: Oh, my
0: more outside that crowd. No, you bet can piss or
1: more.
0: Oh, Hope Center. Ho. It's in Yamia, dominant date, no soup for a year near Kumbi or Munina, a co tema for the surgery.
1: Okay. I think they're very clear. And, you bet that once was since we said more to me who is you now. Mo boa bodery across the baby cut down, you know. A mouth for drone here, someone, because look, a young crawful pia. The condition of no ya baby be, but see, cast some wing to where they freeze under there. A bed wapa, tea, you better must. But if there's any other thing beyond person, what they count before you, then come on a baby, yeah. I couldn't know enough for you, sorry.
2: Okay, Pacho, that's it. Pacho, make a kakabaka near Mr. Nakaino. For those of us now, you war, Accra, Greater Accra, any time. Here, there no MBA Hope Center. It's going to be an assembly point where we'll be full fee about assembly point. Hono.
1: Okay.
2: It's from the assembly point to the ship, you know, that is what Mercy Ships is going to do for them. So, yeah, the more you know about assembly point. Hono. It will be few fee, young campion.
1: Okay. Will
2: be few fee and about assembly points. So. Then a bar so convincing. Done it so now, surgery day in the doer. Almost that day, you know, they have surgeries to be done for them on the ship. No. Yeah, they want to bus them, then they convey them to the ship.
1: All right, yes. All right. I think it's clear. Tia better must, but yeah, shas and your introduction, Tia, the introduction a bit query, and Tina. Yeah, started from here near the acquire. Yeah.
3: But your friend
2: Noeline,
1: okay, all right.
2: But your friend Dorothy
1: did the
2: call.
3: All right. But your friend maybe so can say.
1: Hey.
0: And but your friend, how are you, Brian?
1: Boss, you know, so you have frozen. Emmanuel Zuma. And mommy, who's your frozen?
4: Oh, Yvonne.
1: Sister Yvonne. Yvonne Quartin. Yo, you're the moon, you ask why. Now, me show my partner, my Juma, my wife. Yeah, yeah. More boy, my mom, my mom, my mom, my mom, my mom, my mom, my mom, my mom, my mom, my mom, my mom, my mom, my mom, my mom, my mom, my mom, my mom, my mom, my mom, my mom, my mom, my mom, my mom, my mom, my mom, my mom, my mom, my mom, my mom, my mom, my mom, my mom, my mom, my mom, my mom, my mom, my mom, my mom, my mom, my mom, my mom, my mom, my mom, my mom, my mom, my mom, my mom, my mom, my mom, my mom, my mom, my mom, my mom, my mom, my mom, my mom, my mom, my mom, my mom, my mom, my mom, my mom, my mom, my mom, my mom, my mom, my mom, my mom, my mom, my mom, my mom, my mom, my mom, my 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

0: All right, so Abusia, messages for a VNT. Yeah, we need sound there. May I say, it's mission. Yeah, did the Akabia to us. We are food or so. We in a barbe by console the account. Now, if you pay the account there, now me dear ma promise not just say we try your normal style. I quack or pim say just a six bebona. 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Take note, sir. 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Now I enter in weekly and I say monthly draws. 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I enjoy the smooth ride with all the benefits. Goyle Super XP. Or say Ophelia. Ube Philia. Goyle. Good energy. Great. Now, ye didn't come away so ahana. Nyami aduma. In fact, this week at Ankasa tema bed. Because Saturday, say yeah. Asempa FM UCL. Fun day no area. Adiachi Sunday na. No, huh? Ebe shia or the Church of Pentecost. Tema Community One. Obonu FM chihuana. 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
1: Ye eja.
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0: Ye da obade ase. 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
0: Yeah.
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0: Wow.
1: But abe unya mi enu onyam na me kase ye ye bo ma manya mi din so ye ngiska ye free ti bra
0: ye bo mi she free
1: ah elder ye free
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0: na mi din ni onya. Wow, wow. So this Sunday na na patrol time be na be chase
1: e 4 p.m.
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0: Jackalolo means so baby e na o se wana ne hwan bi Patrick Amuakon so baby
1: mama Mary Ganson
0: eh mama Mary so baby
1: eh baby pa
0: but e na ni nna no say free
1: e free
0: there be where what tons of friend call for where catch we set my phone no bia begu o ma mo amo a chichichi new town for ashama
1: for sakuma for bia la chili for
0: Michel Camp for just say be bia for e so bia ti ba
1: ticket ni fafa car na bra
0: eh the card be to go eh squad we na good program ba ko so
1: we
0: be enjoy ni na
1: free
0: eh but na there be you putting events like that together no enya dey that form sir enya is you dey to da we ni say na we twen say kaja amon for me back akana gate fee ka crab now dey atimi atitika we so dey free enti no aboa for bi ho no sa omo aboa wa patcho ye ma akonya ne dom was because enya is this how
1: F-Click, Abwa mi pa, F-Click Media Consult, onoma mi sound, you know.
0: Oh, okay.
1: Eh, bibia. Na, Abwa funa e kahono. Over program nasi ya ubi huwa mo, afi no mo ba.
0: Okay.
1: But papa we jine mua, he says it's for now, you know. Bibia free, odi ama ye free, ye. Eno kwa ne ibo mua ye, F-Click Media Consult.
0: Oh, okay.
1: Muna, Abwa mi kasi pa.
0: Okay. Oma ya de pa, nyamisho, omu so omu sound, no ye. Come up, my MCMC program, yeah, no one there, boy, I would say. If we come up, yeah. It is Sunday, there, Queen Biasso, I say, in night, Misha. Nah, it's me, Babinya. That feeling of worship, worship, papa, praise, and not just energy, praise, papa, correct, because squad new goose, no day. Omu no Biasso, Mike Moa. Ah, a day. Why are there? Why are there, pa, say, Ode squad, it is a goose, and I say, are you free, say. Oh, now baby, I will hear on Susan Sude as a midi muantin. We know,
1: and it was no day in him.
0: Never, a coin be asso. Never be genuine, never be asso. It's me, come on. And see, you didn't come on air berry, you know, you're more aquiniano. Now, the opera say, oh, okay, I'm a cobby, no man can be there. I'm a patronier, also kaka crana. Also kaka crana. Oh, so you are more to invite people to come for the order, also so invite them for that.
2: Okay. Senior Ma Jane Kaina program no 4 p.m.

0: Amen.
1: Amen. Anointing the flu.
0: Yeah.
1: Yeah.
0: Yeah. Yeah. Yeah.
1: Yeah. Yeah. Yeah. Yeah. Yeah. Yeah. Yeah. Yeah. Yeah. Yeah. Yeah. Yeah. Yeah. Yeah. Yeah. Yeah. Yeah. Yeah. Yeah. Yeah. Na yinim se nyame obehye no hu anyu nyamo so. All right.
0: Yes, yeah, that was it. I am sure.
1: Stay in your media. Abusua 80 enche bia no. De aka no de promise de beto aso. 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As they do, you're from my MTN, or say, and they use them, no. Wow, bit me, I call my MTN app, no so. 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Follow any idea with me activity MTN use on your phone. 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Pharmacies, ahudu nini nemu across the country. Now so sa kaun de. Affairs day diwa edema sasu, insecticide spray. 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Enene mosquito kwe wasi kumutonton preko. Na once wet me a killing mosquitoes, I would want in other flying and crawling insects in na why free FD. I move you more to me say, or how be so in the HD or more a kaya boa for no den den den na ansana a boa for na kana ye do more deno a better sono. Young for we into HDCC. I say happy birthday to Pastor William Kumoji of the English Amanfrum district. And then happy birthday also going out to Elder Nyakon, aka Bishop of GTV from Peggy Ama Donko. And then, Akubu Haranka, me, yeah, it is Yana. Aha. Okay. So, we in so AM, and Kaibok Kakra, Nafian Shano, so Yamea Duma, the funeral for the late John Kweku Brown, yeah, another door now friend of JK, and also a basso den, nyame a yadumwa Friday, the 12th of June 2026, a bay wikipin, na a fee pre burial, and so no, atwaso Saturday, the 13th of June, 8 a.m., a becoso a war a Saint Michael Catholic

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0: 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I say do you want for my Star Oil? Hey, bro, love you. I see, I'm quite in my Star Oil for the Navy. I wish you see, come to the beach also, but. Isi ya nesi. 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Obebo gospel and obebo high life. 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Iti DJ promise. 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They are twice as hard. We can do this here. But today, this is not about the matter. I need to know. I promise. I try this.
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0: I don't want to see this, your friend, in this house again.
1: Okay, my wife is CP.
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the madras, a dear bank cry above room. Nagana this year, Womoko, South Africa, Equity Panel, could be as you knew and is a prefer. Yasukunian and in China could Tiene, Wababe Pim, Wagana, and anybody be. Waka Brenia Susumpidia, Wafemupa, ye, Wabrana from Wabatumusam, Anzania, Quaqua, Abrantuqua. What we are young Krumpuanim the Bonsma to Kornu and Wankasan and Nana. What can it if you say a 10 year question? Could you know, said, yeah, Bamba Fortuno, Bamba Fortuno, and send me come when you are born a bed and then you bray your faster Cassian. Am I MT and woman at the East Maba? East and Yohiane Android phone, Nasa, Uber Posse. That's when met me under Hobu and Numusia, Eurade. Nanumoto with Mibinibum, who says she has a tear gas. A commander said, Hadjani, the Ababua, a pep student.

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I was so delayed. I was so timid. 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Promise Wabo Juma. 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Any TV yankasanka, I could see 100 inches, I be a winya beer. A Franco trading code, www.francotrading.com and francophones.com. Please, what another beer will be an air farmer, Wabuano pay. DBS the Carolin Plaza, so yes, name. Would you crew down so I feel born to your 10 years warranty, new one your house is. And the form said trim to so be our socket in New York. Now, Haxa Mister, and any capsules will be a while. Once a Mister, no, you'll be an epic into capsules on the tropire, or turn out to yam, now you could to yum. Now, Bwama be beer to me, Aqua, you was I a hard journey. Will be a while, Babes, you're fine. Get. One in a drama bank of Mabatian, Kurne Yam Nebomusan, and him was in Patronum be a haxa. Sadia be a bit me, you also need another fruit swap. One more enna and ne and you bring Mukuta Yumua. Obi dum ye edu kumi and you break a see maybe the Yama war.

106.3 and you're in my sempa 94.7 inch 104.5 naked kasiabo. Yes, yeah. 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
3: 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And so I'm a and Papa one bag of 500.
4: We are just going out for beach.
5: Much I'm from Fauzia. Oh, Pacha me to buy another 700 cities. Oh, I hope for him because almost 2,000.
6: Hey,
5: and then Papa one in the 2,000.
6: Hey, now what's me?
5: I ran there. I feel like I'm a city and I'm quite a city.
6: But you're from a village. My book I do 800.
5: Uh-huh.
6: Oh, Sally, I bought my business in your memory. I feel like I'm coming back to you.
5: Okay.
6: No, beer, your beer, chef, beer, and I'm going to come and swear there.
7: My friend is smiling.
5: Hey, nice to
7: meet you. Outfit, Nidia. Top and down. I cost me about 1,002, around 1,002. As my spectacle is near Cartier, 400. Watch near Cartier, 1,008.
5: Who
7: did
5: the
7: baggage
5: go? Nadia.
6: Let's come and sit down.
5: Did you turn a buyer?
6: 850 pet.
5: And who are such as a couple?
1: And he said, yeah, and now I'm for CD Salano. And I'll tell you, we'll be trims on a spectacle, a Cartier. I will be so dear, Donzi and Gamana. I just said, no, my four book, pa. Way at the across, so I will come a wound and put a modern 106.3, and you know, as a 94.7, and I shall 104.5. Sala Cassia, bo, and then you read the naked tree. You go so I can kind of edema on Yaku and when. Send a radiadum, a jabo, and then a jabedru, yes, and time. And then a gun, I shall could be sent somewhere will be master South Africa, Mamu, Nelson Mandela. 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
5: ah opa ma mi ma mi ni chiro
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0: yet me and young crump point him the bones, my to call. I'm a man fees, mezzin any more was a man fee. 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Adia Baku drunk, what tannin and a tea and penny and pine in the empire. 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And yes, who bet me a janemunia in Trabia? A penny for and ten acquire and say, too. Obakaya prompt to break us a bonumia at the two when he's a branch. And yam bransoma, what do you know? And yam bransoma, what do you know? When you could do. Bra Facebook, could you YouTube where your mom fan chay, ya brandy cacra, says a treno. A treno said, you see, the honey said, you city, and all there for anywhere. Controversy across me so many. Philly Gadochi seen is believing way a vivid description. I just say training at Dawa, ye brain, you know, abrovu, abrovetia, ankas abri, anka what in Quanquania, and Azebia, anka what in Mukase, Nanka Jaw for Futram and Credit, and now what you are much transient what one as a seman as so, says one as a say, Eddie at Tramcran and Abram could tell you, young, and no one crowned by her, Wakako Dinabwa. Well, Dinabwa, my Samuel, what one and animal and said what I say, Abrahona. A unit committee member, our one potem will crowd away, Chama, your friend, Shadrach, Abibu. Well, Penina Bibu and the three require fast for a branch and woman channel.
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0: Bo som kwa ku. 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Hey, and Centronia on a future FM, and what and what was not about Quaba?
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2: Namia to my Bocons, yes, Yanaja, Yara Waba.
0: Now, Snoba, send me the end one war, and as of we stand as for Massa, and young one, no magic, so and one. Say, I require a fin when you fish, do what you pet, what your unit committee, Chama, I ask me, Udia Yababan and Anna Diana, so I will Timia Cuco Dratches will be new a crowd when you're all front is upon call. Sa bibia ye bokɔ de
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0: 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Now, yen, yo. A branchy and Fisher do what you didn't could be back and pusa. Now said the Musicas were a cake canomne, I don't know, and Yambia won't be. Anna, sir, a selector by Joan and Antiaco Cas, a condom pino, and I've been an insurance.
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1: 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refund crophone here. We will be wardrobe poo. We'll be wardrobe poo in the end of the moon. Essence will be a cosidian cosin so console. Names where you refund crophone here, wardrobe poo. And an amuse when it is said the taffre. One among quine in a wardrobe poo. Wardrobe poo. Abronzan will be a zono. Afra qua could rue. Well, 18.4 trima. Well, Mosia Sampire Tria or Moba. Nasuta de Romaba baby. Na woman person watching a beard as a baby tree. Woman strapa. So what would name say sooner? A bet me a count piano. So wouldn't him so need to me crata and as a bia. Baby, I was sitting in piano. A new one can say was so to me see. One can say two. Now some fanas and call. Now a penny Isaac Nelson a club or two. One or any penny park a salt at Rinch and Waffu Kodawano.
2: The property owners, okay, you have to call them. Tell them that where they are. For their building or secret they are building here, it is not the best. So you need to demolish them if they understand. Fine, if they don't understand, if there's any suggestion that they bring for us to move on. No, to me, it's, they have to vacate the place and then we demolish the place.
3: There's no other option than demolition?
2: No. There's no option, exactly. Okay. So even some of them even moved, they vacated the house already. So the structure are here and some people are not in. Are you getting it? People are not in. They are not staying in. So themselves, they vacated. So they know that. The next option is to demolish and have a proper demarcation in there. So if you don't take time, and when the dam is full, it's not open on time, and the dam collapse, meaning that it will affect everybody here, even including Kasua, up to Abekala Power Cycle, even the whole Odoko. The whole area, the whole Ghana, even Greater Accra.
1: Opanyini Isaac Nelson Aklobo tu wano ena gasout. 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We, hey, yes, munyrimu, and the anamanda. Ah, yes, one thing to do. Wow, it's a penny now, clover too, and wababe chimono. Wow, now I need another moon, woman for be a so you far woman, woman so cassay.
4: I say, I'm a dead out. It's your family, them. If I'm in Yama, you may be a man that it is a say I'm going to pay my sister in case. May not be the other one. Anyway, that. If you're any proper, you're ready to crap with them.
5: It's not them.
4: Be a say, freaking in our say.
6: A Mimi P. I'm watching. Timmy Yanni and Una may shut me down the window. I'm saying soon as I say, but Tin and Shadam may be brave. But a bubble within. 1 hour no. 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

0: fit him say Aba assassino so half tea quite a whole to bet me a cobby normally no sometimes you know at me banisa.
1: 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Na ya di any age Ewa baby fufro na uko pye mwa juma kubia. 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
1: 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infancy in what they banos Eid Mubarak and Koma Amadu? I won also a war in fancy and an important Sansna Francis Tete Ado. As we didn't was a good evening, no meetiamo, my Hermon Yanko Point Shramopa, and yet my pa mopo was a cassaboni a very interesting. It is a radiant Shramopa. Na somewhat old and Yadika can count at a poji. As message I won also at Yaba was it what the party who message meant as you now where so dear and what also the Yadika can kind of do Yamo from Ramakumakuni can kind baby as would ye was it Mubarak 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
2: Blogos ya kase obi a refugee. 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
5: Kunim defo on Galicia's and be waha promo nimo. 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

0: to the membrane. Promo Nisha Safi 15th April, cause 15th July 2026. Kauho, Emanim Pauho, Ishisha Kakaoho, FDA, Aji Ejidian Kratsoyatum.
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3: Now, Eddie and I are obey ya. What that former son here from Munimuni?
4: Oh, Miss Tentry, eh, also. 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

0: a woman shall match in a just Christ up with Tia Van at community 9. A sample from UCL Funding. Afi. I had your bonus on some concrete. And upon 9K. And your good Yahoo at Teddy Pines as a five aside football competition. Penalty shooter challenge, a man in Mema. Flip the bottle challenge. Fun quiz. Sacre. Sesame Bray. A Teddy a big deal if you want to miss off your tell and you 4 p.m. I had the grand finale. Asna versus PSG. Yes, sure. Giants Chris or not. Live commentary. Yes, so what to my family as a perfect. Wine and weenie. That's a match in a bonnery. Yeah, the most robber preparation. Nasa Nasabonin Kumasasi. Solo cool. It's a date in this one. I had 30th May. Our Tia Van at my community. Assemble from UCL Fund Day free. It's my issue. We are here and we just see a powered band to my fam and Yatung TV. Open Chiremubia. 0242-376-445. Mekuasia Nasco. Soccer Bet. The Digital Kiss Condom. 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Jaga 4 Bites. Laughing Mouth Wash. 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LPG. 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My issue.
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Exclusions and terms apply. 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

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I'm in the desert, I'm eating my honey and locusts. But I know I'm gonna lead my people like Moses. 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